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1: 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ICF 587, Shenix Road. Good morning, identified 32 Arnhem.
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0: 212, permission to vacate after taxi ready, Delta 2.
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0: Ryanair 7-8 Golf November, contact approach 121, that's move 4, bye-bye. Bye-bye.
1: Good evening, Ryanair 7-8 Golf November, descending flight level 80, direct to Skidog, we're 738, information rolling on Skid 81015. Roger, please, Ryanair 7-8 Golf November.
2: Ryanair 7-8
1: Golf November, clear Kilog, Roswell to establish on the ILS via Roswell, Ryanair 7-8 Golf November. 7-8 Golf
2: November, just confirm you're clear to establish on the localizer at Roswell. I'll have full ILS clearance
1: here, Roswell. Understood, clear to intercept the localizer.

0: Just 9 miles, Ryanair 78, off the runway.
1: Ryanair 78, off the runway, just a check. Tower 1, Ryanair
0: 78. Tower 1, Ryanair 78, Ryanair 78, off the runway. Good night. Tower, good evening, Ryanair 78, Golf November, fully established, ILS 24, 8 miles.
2: Good morning, continue approach runway 24, report at 5 miles for touchdown. The substitute check 230 degrees, 7 up.

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1: 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Everything got me. 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
0: 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Good morning.
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0: evening, it's 7-6 Tango Heavy, maintain flight level 350, approaching position veneer.
1: Etihad 7-6 Tango, Shannon Control, good morning, confirmed squawk.
0: Squawking 1144, Etihad 7-6 Tango.
1: Etihad 7-6 Tango identified, cleared from Venner to Nuchu.
0: Venner, Nuchu, Etihad 7-6 Tango.

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0: 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It's heading.
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1: Privilege 3382, channel control, good morning, squawk 2242.
0: 2242 on the squawk, privilege 3382.

0: Privilege 338, identified, cleared from Agori to Tolta.
1: From Agori, Tolta, Privilege 338, thank you.

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1: Area 76 Tango.
0: Any chance for flight level 370, it's a Harris 76 Tango.
1: Area 76 Tango, flying to flight level 370.
0: Flight level 370, thank you, it's a Harris 76 Tango.

0: Canada, good day, Air Canada 844, heavy flight level 410.
1: Air Canada 844, Shannon Control, good morning, confirm squawk.
0: Squawk C244, Air Canada 844.
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1: Condor 039er, Shannon Control, good morning, identified cleared from Resno to Liffey.
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1: Kilim 204, Sonic Soul, good morning. Identified clear to Liffey.
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0: Good morning, France 327, vive la Chevelle 370, Squawk 6320, en route Mallotte.
1: France 327, Shannon Control, good morning, identify cleared from Mallotte to Leslou.
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1: Delta 218 Alex Shore, good morning, confirmed squawk.
0: Good morning, squawk 6025 Delta 218 Happy.
1: Delta 218 identified, you're cleared from Pickle to AMLAD.

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1: FedEx 92 Shannon Control, good morning, identify cleared from Mallet to Slaney.
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1: World Express 366, climb to flight level 360.
0: Climb flight level 360, World Express 366.
1: Air Canada 840, climb to flight level 310.
0: 310, Canada 840.

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1: 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Austrian 32X, identified, cleared from Pickle to Cougar.
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1: Third 5-1 Shannon Control, good morning to you. Squawk 5174, confirmed flight level.
0: 5-1, squawk 5174, we are flight level 270, current position Delta at 02180.

0: November, 344 Romeo Sierra with you, 430, squawking 5231.
1: November, 344 Romeo Sierra, Shannon Control, good morning, identified cleared from Dogal to Liffey.
0: Dogal to Liffey for 4 Romeo Sierra.
1: Third 51 identified cleared to Mimco.
0: Third 51.

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1: Lufthansa 443, Shannon Control, good morning. Identify cleared from Resno to New Chu.
0: Lufthansa 443 from Resno to New Chu.
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2: 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Roger, McKenna's at 2, Matadio on ground 1-2-1-2-1-2-1. 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
1: 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Good morning to you. Identified when ready. Descend to flight level 170.
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0: good morning, it's Shamrock 1-3 Kilo, flight level 370, direct to Lapo, standing by for descent.
1: Shamrock 1-3 Kilo, good morning to you, identify descent flight level 170.
0: Flight level 170, Shamrock 1-3 Kilo.
2: Good morning, Shannon, FedEx 5051, level 350.
1: FedEx 5051, Shannon, good morning to you, identify.

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1: Descend level 170, flight 5051.
0: Medic 5051, affirm on transition 280 knots indicated or less, please.
1: And 280 knots or less, we'll say this is medic 5051.

0: Canada, very good morning. Orange 3903, heavy inbound Liffey, flight level 410.
1: Orange 3903, gentlemen, good morning to you. Identified.

0: 5051 China, and reduce speed now to 260 knots indicated, please.
1: Reduce speed to 260 knots indicated, FedEx 5051.
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0: 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Good morning.
1: 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FedEx, 50514, bye-bye.
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0: Good morning, Virgin 92, Mike Charlie, flight number 380. We're direct to Everett on our TCLC with dropouts.
1: Virgin 92, Mike Charlie, gentlemen. Good morning to you, identified, and that's not a problem.
2: And then Delta 22, flight level 390.
1: Delta 22, Shannon, good morning to you, identified. Virgin 92, Mike Charlie, I can try and restart from down here if, you, if you're interested.
0: Okay, I'll try logging on again. Standby one, Virgin 92. Oh, it's working. There we go. Thank you, sir.
1: Nope.

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1: Shamrock 1, Tango Charlie, good morning, identified, when ready, descend flight level 170.
0: When ready, descend flight level 170, Shamrock 1, Tango Charlie.

0: 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Good morning.
1: Dublin 129 180, Shamrock 1 Tango Charlie, thanks, bye.
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1: Sure, Mike 11 Papa, Shannon, descend to flight level 170.
0: Flight level 170, Shamrock 11 Papa.
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0: 80 or greater, thank you, Shamrock 11 Papa. Shannon, good morning, Shamrock 1 Mike, November, happy to flight level 390 to all right, folks.
1: Shamrock 1 Mike, November, Shannon, good morning to you, identify.
0: Shamrock United 970, heavy flight level 370.
1: United 970, Shannon, good morning to you, identified.
0: Good morning.
1: Shamrock 1, Papa Romeo, Shannon, descend to flight level 170.
0: Descend flight level 170, Shamrock 1, Papa Romeo.
1: Confirm, on transition 280 knots, 280 knots indicated or less, please.
0: 280 knots or less on transition, Shamrock 1, Papa Romeo.
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0: 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Good morning.
1: 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Shamrock 11 Papa. 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
0: 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Report your assigned speed to Dublin, please. 129.180. Bye bye.
1: 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Shamrock 1 Papa Romeo.
0: Shannon, Mike, November, Shannon, descend to flight level 170.

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0: Control, good morning, UPS 217, phone level 370, on track timer.
1: UPS 217, good morning to you, identified.

0: Tower, Rescue 1-2 is an unknown on the Sharky 2-4.
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0: 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Good morning, KLM 296. Heavy flight 390 to Dixon.
1: 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Good morning to you. Identified.
0: 296.

0: Shannon, November 405 Delta, 390, flight level 210.
1: November 405 Delta, Shannon. Good morning. Identified descent flight level 80. You can expect radar vector as ILS approach runway 24.
0: Okay, flight level 80, and we'll expect vectors for runway 24, 405 Delta. Okay, we're currently going to transition at 320. Do you need 300? Okay, thank you.
2: Shannon, good day. Shamrock 1, Yankee Lima, there's some flight level 330 on baggage.

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1: 21-4 with the speed, good morning to you, 405 Delta. Morning Shannon, Falcon 405 Delta, flight level 22.5 for 080, 320 knots.
0: Identified.
1: 405 Delta, you're coming in very weak, we didn't get any of that.
2: 405 Delta, number 1, finance approach, number 2, 4,
1: Roger that, we have Victor, and we're number 1, 405 Delta, thank you.

0: 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Shamrock, 1 Yankee Lima, descend and fly level 100 towards Sunbeck, 321 with uniform.
1: Shamrock, 1 Yankee Lima, good morning, identify number 2 for approach runway 24, hit a sector, continue back netting.
0: Press netting number 2, and yeah, we're 270 knots as well, Shamrock, 1 Yankee Lima.

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2: Defender 20, flight Delta Airport, 45465, which I'm standing, happy to lose height.
3: Ready to decay, 24, that will be a Delta.
2: 405 Delta, approximately 45 miles to touchdown. Do you have to lose the height or do you need extra miles?
4: No, we have plenty of room. Thank you, 405 Delta.
2: So do the case, Delta 2 on the ground, 21.
3: Sergeant, get Delta 2, we'll call you on the ground 121, just a minute, rescue 121.

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1: Sound of fly level 6 here, Shamrock 1 Yankee Lima.
0: 6-0. Yeah, United 3 Shannon, good morning to you. Identified no report so far, so that should continue.

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1: Okay, down to 3,000 feet and check the localizer 405 Delta.
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0: November 405, Delta, cleared ILS 24, 24 report.
1: Okay, we're cleared ILS 24, and we'll report established 405 Delta. Can we get, 10 to the right to join?
0: 405 Delta, turn right heading 210, clear ILS.
1: 210, clear for the approach, 405 Delta.

0: Charger 5 Delta, we're established on autoclosure.
1: Charger 5 Delta, 13 miles of extent, and a tolerable banana, that's more 7, go ahead.
0: 18-7, thanks for the help. Tower, good morning, Falcon 405 Delta is with you on the LS, coming up on Rose Room.
1: 405 Tower, good morning, this is report from my 24 number 1 reports, and 5 miles from touchdown. The surface wind check between 2 degrees, 109.
2: Hello.
0: Okay, sorry, can you repeat that?
1: November 4050 Tower, continue across runway 24, report at 5 miles from touchdown.

0: 405 Delta Tower, just look at the 5 mile check, surface wind check 270 degrees, 9 knots, runway 24, clear to land.
1: Roger that, clear to land 24, 405 Delta.

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0: Our own eight, that's what's up. 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Grey, chama con il chilema, I left 24.
1: Good morning. Continue approach runway 24. Your number 2 reports at 5 miles from touchdown. The surface there will check 260 degrees 9 and off.
0: Excellent, and we'll go to 5. 1 minute.

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reason

just your information, your outbound flight plan is filed for 0510 departure from Shannon. So if you're looking to go earlier than 0455,

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1: One Yankee Kilo, the lowest ground frequency, 121.8, no need to check it. Good morning.
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1: Delta 30, Shannon, good morning to you, identify. Tomjet 119, Shannon, your discretion, descend flight level 330, be level 10 miles before both of them, please.
2: Pilot discussion, descend flight level 330 to be level 10 miles before both of them, Tomjet 119.
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0: 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American 722, leveling 330, and we're direct to Oscar.
1: American 722, good morning. Identified and when ready to send to flight level 170.
0: When ready to send 170, American 722.
1: Ace.
0: And we're descending now at this time, American 722.
1: American 722, Shannon, roger. Thank you.
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3: Shannon, good afternoon. Morning. Sorry, Speedbird 40 Foxtrot, flight level 390.
1: 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Identified.
4: Shannon, good morning. Delta 58, flight level 330.
1: 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Identified.

0: 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Lufthansa 419, I have 11350.
1: Lufthansa 419, Shannon, morning to you, identified.
0: Thank you.
1: Speed 5 Charlie Alpha, Shannon, just confirm Mach decimal 83 at the moment. Speed 5 Charlie Alpha, Shannon. Speedbird 5, Charlie Alpha, Shannon.
0: Speedbird 5, Charlie Alpha, go ahead.
1: Just confirm your speed, sir.
0: Speed max decimal 83, Speedbird 5, Charlie Alpha.
1: Thank you. Maintain 83 or greater.
0: 2 or greater, okay, Speedbird 5, Charlie Alpha.
1: Speedbird 40, Foxtrot, facing max decimal 83 or less, please.
0: 83 or less, Speedbird 40, Fox.
1: Thank you.
2: Shannon, good morning. Shamrock 122, and we are standing by for the test.
1: Shamrock 122, good morning. Identify to send to flight level 170.
2: Descend flight level 170, Shamrock 122, thank you.
3: Shannon Control, hello, it's Seaward 81 Victor, flight level 400.
1: Seaward 81 Victor, Shannon, good morning to you, identify. 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United 950, Shannon.

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1: Chinook 1 Echo Alpha Channel, morning to you. Identify continued ascent flight level 80. Expect radar vector as ILS approach to runway 24.
0: Well, copy, thank you. Radar vector 24, with descent five flight level 80. Chinook 1 Echo Alpha. Zero, Chinook 1 Echo Alpha.
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0: Theatre 5 Charlie Alpha Shannon, report your speed to London 135.255. Good morning.
1: 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Charlie Alpha, good morning.
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1: 129-182, good morning, Shamrock 122. Good morning. Good morning, Lufthansa 431, heavy level 2 center.
0: Lufthansa 431, good morning, identified.

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WQH1015 into Pascal. 1015, okay. This is 1015, that's just confirmed, 1015 into Pascal. 1015 into Pascal, okay, 4050. Okay, we'll expect it 24/7. Thank you. 4050.

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0: 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Good morning. 24-7, thanks for the great service. 405 Delta. 405 Delta's back with you at a 2,000 for 5,000 on the departure.
1: 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Identify flight level 230.
0: Okay, climbing the flight level 230, 405 Delta.
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1: 2 Echo Alpha, 9 miles, touchdown, contact tower, 18.7, goodbye.
0: 18.7, Chinook 1 Echo Alpha, goodbye. Down Tower Low, it's Chinook 1 Echo Alpha, fully established on ILS runway 24, with 8 miles.
2: Reports have 500
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1: Wind check 230 degrees, 7 knots, runway 24, clear to land.
0: Clear to land, runway 24, Tomahawk 1 Echo Alpha.

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2: Shannon Center, Charlie Foxtrot Papa Alpha Romeo, descending flight level 305, descending to flight level 210.
3: Romeo Shannon, good morning, identified, descend to flight level 80.
2: Descend to flight level 80 for Charlie Foxtrot Papa Romeo.

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1: 121.4 for Charlie Alpha Romeo. Shannon Center, good morning. Charlie Foxtrot Papa Alpha Romeo, flight level 170, descending flight level 80. We have information, Whiskey.
0: Charlie Foxtrot Papa Alpha Romeo, good morning. Identified to 15 left approach on the 24. X-ray.
1: 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X-ray for Charlie Foxtrot Papa Romeo.

0: set on Q, just reporting, plus on 2930 to the 2900 to 200.
1: 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Good morning, identify. Descent to flight level 100.
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1: 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Charlie Foxtrot, Romeo.

0: Negative 8, Shamrock 892, 4100, climbing 5190 to Southwark.
1: Shamrock 892, Shannon, good morning, LF5, clear to Lasno, climb to flight level 290.
0: Climb level 290 to Lasno, Shamrock 892.

establishing a localizer at the right for Charlie Fox up top for me.

0: Phantom, UPS 248, flight level 120, climbing flight level 1602, 90 or greater on the speed.
1: UPS 248, Shannon, good day, identified. What's the requested level?
0: Flight level 200, UPS 248.
1: UPS 248, Shannon, continue climbing to flight level 200, direct to Derag and free speed.
0: Climb flight level 200, direct Derag and free speed, UPS 248.

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1: 0518 or later, Shamrock 892, I go.
2: Charlie Fox, pop off Romeo, can you right heading 270 to established?
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1: 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Channel approach, good morning, Roseland 2960, level 137.280, inbound derag with X-ray.
2: Postman 2960, good morning, identified number 2, fly left approach number 24, is X-ray.
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0: Adams Tower, Charlie Foxtrot Papa Alpha Romeo, established ILS runway 24.
1: Good morning, continue approach runway 24, report to flight pilots and touchdown. Surface wind check 260 degrees at knots.
0: Okay, report 5 miles from touchdown, so Charlie Foxtrot Papa Alpha Romeo, continue ILS.
1: Charlie Foxtrot Papa Alpha Romeo Tower, disregards the 5 mile check. Surface wind check 260 degrees, 8 knots, runway 24, clear to land.
0: Clear to land for Charlie Foxtrot Papa Alpha Romeo.

0: Ryan Air 6-9 X-ray Foxtrot Shaman Control. Good morning, identified. Climb unrestricted to flight level 280, resume own speed.
1: Climb unrestricted to flight level 280, 7-3-3-3-3-3-3-3-3-3-3-3-3-3-3-3-3-3-3-3-3-3-3-3-3-3-3-3-3-3-3-3-3-3-3-3-3-3-3-3-3-3-3-3-3-3-3-3-3-3-3-3-3-3-3-3-3-3-3-3-3-3-3-3-3-3-3-3-3-3-3-3-3-3-3-3-3-3-3-3-3-3-3-3-3-3-3-3-3-3-3-3-3-3-3-3-3-3-3-3-3-3-3-3-3-3-3-3-3-3-3-3-3-3-3-3-3-3-3-3-3-3-3-3-3-3-3-3-3-3-3-3-3-3-3-3-3-3-3-3-3-3-3-3-3-3-3-3-3-3-3-3-3-3-3-3-3-3-3-3-3-3-3-3-3-3-3-3-3-3-3-3-3-3-3-3-3-3-3-

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1: Postman 296, 08 miles per second, contact tower, 118, let's move down and clean.
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1: UPS 248, descend to 4000 feet, QNH 1015, Hector Pascal.
2: At 4000 feet and 1015, Hector Pascal, UPS 248.
1: 29, I'm full correction, Postman 296, Tower, good morning, continue approach runway 24, you move to 124 to 5 miles, that's a touchdown, surface wind check 260 degrees, 5 knots.
0: Continue and continue approach, and continue 5 miles approaching, 290.
3: Identified, continue climb to flight level 270, clear direct NGEX.
4: Flight level 270, direct NGEX, sunny speed control, Ryanair 80 aircraft.
3: No ATC speed restrictions. Ryanair 114 November, you can now resume own speed. Ryanair 114 November, no further ATC speed restrictions.
5: Free speed 114 November, thank you.

0: 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The disregard the 5 mile check. Surface wind check at 2603 5 mile. Runway 24, clear to launch.
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0: 034 630. Right, Ryanair 114 to them.

3,000 feet, clear for the approach, report established, UPS 248.

0: 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Continue climb to flight level 2900.
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1: UPS 248, 15 miles to Georgetown, contact Tower 118.7, goodbye.
0: Tower 118.7 for UPS 248, goodbye. Good morning, Tower, UPS 248 established, ILS 24.
2: Tower, good morning, continue report 124. Number 1 reports at 5 miles from touchdown. The surface wind check 270 degrees, 4 knots.
0: We'll continue, we'll report a 5 mile final, UPS 248.

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0: French Post 7, November, contact Shannon Approach 121.4. Bye bye.
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0: Sir, approach, good morning, French first, November, November. Arriving 113, descending 80, permission X-ray. Descending Dirac.
1: French first, November, approach identified number 2, fly left approach number 24.
2: Yeah, maintain 5 or 8, 0, 0, 0.

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1: Runway 24, clear to land.
2: Runway 24, clear to land, GPS.

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2: Reiner 1676, Brown, good morning. Shannon Pierce, Reiner 1676, Shannon Embra, flight plan route and flight level 370, squawk 4221. Report to beam grass section 14 short of flight circle runway 24.

Alpha Romeo, Roger. I don't have the clearance just yet. I haven't generated. Won't generate for about another 10 minutes, 10, 15 minutes or so. And just, you have a stop this morning of 061.

0: course, get left to be a Tekra Alpha when Jason comes ground 121 down.
1: Good, left on Alpha, and we're located 121 8.

0: Standing control, number 650 Yankee Defender, 310 for 210.
1: Yankee Sun and Control, good morning, identified. Continue descent to flight level 80.
0: Continue descent to flight level 80, Mr. Shane.
2: Check 270 degrees 3 knots, QNH 1015 hexapascal check.

Tower 118, Sunshine, Tower 118, Sunshine, Goodbye.

0: Target morning French, 7 November, establishing an SOH for 9 miles.
1: Good morning, continue approach runway 24, number 1, report to 5 miles per second.

0: disregard the 5 mile check. Surface and check 270 degrees 3 knots. Runway 24 clear to land.
1: KLM 1126, Shannon Control, good morning, identified. Continue climb to flight level 2900, clear direct Bamba.
2: Bamba 2900, KLM 1126.

0: November 650, X-ray Yankee, contact Shannon Approach, 121.4, bye-bye.
1: 21-4, as long as you're here. Shannon Approach, morning, November 650, X-ray Yankee, descend through flight level 170 for flight level 80 with Yankee.
2: November 650, X-ray Yankee, approach identified number 2, front left approach, runway 24, hey, this is Yankee.
1: We have Yankee, ILS 24, we'll expect, sir, Yankee.
3: Look at it in about 15 minutes, so call me back in about 15 minutes for that, but we will need the ILS on the runway and on for some time prior to the arrival, so I have another arrival now in just about 15 minutes.
4: Left Alpha 1218, Delta 8, 7 November,

7 November, November ground, good morning, taxiway Alpha, and after the Ryanair 737 ahead of you has taxied, parking stand is stand 24. Ground, taxiway Delta 1, Delta 2, hold short on runway 24.

0: ALM 1126, contact Shannon, 134.630, bye-bye.
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1: Runner 1676 Tower, good morning. Enter line up and wait for runway 24.
0: Enter line up and wait runway 24 right now, 1676.
1: Runner 1676, just confirm your departure instructions. That's runway 24, track extended runway central line, stop sign 5,000 feet.
0: Parker, this is off runway 24, we have talked about the test line, stop the climb at 5,000 feet, Ryanair 1676.
1: Ryanair 1676, roger, and expect departure frequency approach 121.4.
0: Thank you.

0: tower. Circumstances check terms, runway 24, clear takeoff.
1: Clear takeoff, runway 24, Ryanair 1676.
2: 280.
3: On the point to 280, tell my president.
4: Shannon, good morning, United 310, checking in pass in 325 for 230.
2: Good morning, identified. Continue descent to flight level 170.
4: Level 170, United 310.
5: China morning, China 16 Delta, passing 138, climbing 150, I'll try to take it.
2: China 16 Delta, China Control, good morning, identified. You're cleared into controlled airspace, climbing to flight level 280.
5: 280, and you're then cleared into China 16 Delta.
0: Number 650, actually, Yankee Q9, approach from the 24, report to 16.
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2: dollar.
4: Rhino 1676, is possible request early turn 2 weather, to the right.
1: Turning the heading of 290 to avoid about 2,200 feet now, and 1214 right now, 1676, right.
4: Control Ryanair 1676, about 2,600, climbing 5,000 feet. We're on the heading of 290 degrees to avoid.
0: Ryanair 1676, approach at this flight time, flight level 150, you can approach right here.
4: Flight level 150, clear weather now, Ryanair 1676.
1: And Shannon approach 650 Yankee.
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0: 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Establish ILS 24.
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2: 1-4-7, Ryanair 1676, come on.
1: November 650 X-ray Yankee, tower to the X-ray, report runway 240, number 1. Report 5 miles from touchdown, the surface of check camp.
0: Continue and report 5 miles, zero check.
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0: My ANA 2, Whiskey Tango Shan Control, good morning, identified. Continue to climb unrestricted to flight level 290.
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0: 650 X-ray Yankee Tower. Disregards 5 mile check, surface wind check 290 degrees 3 knots, runway 24, clear to land.
1: Clear to land, runway 24, 0 Yankee.

0: 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Bye bye.
1: 34630, Shamrock 590 Kilo, have a great morning. Bye bye.
0: You too.
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1: Alpha, contact ground 21-8, 0-6.

Echo 4-5 from. About 10 minutes in the restricted area, 10, 15 minutes in the restricted area. I will go have a departure as well in about 15 minutes time.

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1: 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Enter the flight strip of runway 24 and listen out. You have a maximum of about 15 minutes. You can walk within the ILS restricted area as well.
0: That's copy. Work on the restrict, or the 24 localized restricted areas on the flight strip 24 and about 10-15 minutes. Echo 4-5.

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1: 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Continue descent to flight level 80.
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1: Hostel 14 Alpha, Shannon, thank you. Waterford is closed. It's a Class 3 airspace at this time.
0: I've copied the squad. We've got a lot of people to go around and thank you for Hostel 14 Alpha. Thank you very much.
1: And after 14 Alpha, a firm, so you can report to the police at Waterford, turning back to Cork.
0: Let's go. 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

0: Ryanair, AT&T, Foxtrot Contact, Shannon Approach, 121.4. Bye bye.
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0: Identified. Climb unrestricted to flight level 290.
1: Climb unrestricted to flight level 290 right now. Open at level.
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3: Go 4-5.
4: Yeah, go 4-4, SF-4-5. We need to turn the ILS back on now. Just confirm you're outside the restricted area of the ILS.
3: Negative at the moment, ground movement will be in about 2 minutes, is that okay?
4: Yeah, if you can, 2 minutes max, and report the restricted area vacated, please.
3: That's copy, we'll report to the

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1: Echo 4-4, Echo 4-5, Roger. You can continue for about, maybe more, about 2 or 3 minutes in the flight strip of the runway. I will need to move the case then because I have departure taxiing out for departure in the next few minutes.
0: That's copy, ground. We're okay, so to work another 2 or 3 minutes on the flight strip, 4-4-4-5, thanks.
1: Yep, I'll call you just in case, and I'll give you maximum. You'll have is about 3-4 minutes.
0: That's copy, thank you very much, 4-4-4-5.

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1: After 14 Alpha, that's all copied, and next support approaching Dungarvan.

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0: Charlie Foxtrot Papa Alpha Romeo Tower, surface set, wind check 260 degrees, about knots, runway 24, clear takeoff.
1: Clear for takeoff for Charlie Foxtrot Papa Alpha Romeo.
2: Level.
3: Good, I'm trying to control that shift, climbing flight level 240, currently passing through flight level 120, Channel 387.
2: Channel 387, Shannon, thank you, that check, you are cleared from Dagos to Lasno.
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0: 118.7, Ryan 8, Yankee Fox 5. Bidet, Ryan 8, Yankee Fox established, runway 24.
2: Good day, you approach runway 24, number 1, report at 5 miles from touchdown. Surface winds 270 degrees, 4 knots.
0: Continue, report 4 to 5 miles, Ryan 8, Yankee Fox.
2: Charlie Foxtrot, Papa Alpha Romeo, contact, approach 121.4.
0: 121.4 for Charlie Golf, Charlie Foxtrot, Papa Alpha Romeo, thank you.
3: Shannon approach, Charlie Foxtrot, Papa Alpha Romeo on the Abagoo 3 Bravo departure.
1: Charlie Foxtrot, Papa Alpha Romeo, approach identified, before passing altitude.
3: We're passing now 3,200 for 5,000.
1: Charlie Alpha Romeo, roger. Climb to flight level 190, to your direct to NGEX.
3: Climb to flight level 190, direct to NGEX for Charlie Foxtrot, Papa Alpha Romeo.
1: Charlie Foxtrot, Papa Alpha Romeo, contact Shannon Control 124, that's most done, goodbye.
3: 1247 for Charlie Foxtrot, Papa Alpha Romeo.
2: Foxtrot Tower, disregard the 5 mile check, the surface wind check 270 degrees, 4 knots, runway 24.

0: Hughes, Flight Information Service, and I maintain you're on flight level 70, standard pressure confirmed.
1: I've intercepted the to the water to stop with it,
0: okay, they're not open, but you have a clearance through the stub with us, so you're cleared to through maintain flight level 70 through that portion of control there.
2: Charlie Foxtrot, Papa Alpha Romeo, Sean, are you on frequency?
3: Cross, get left, get left to Alpha, and 28 across the ground, with 1-8.
1: That's right, Alpha, and then 118 for Ryanair 8,
0: Charlie Foxtrot, Papa Alpha Romeo, contact Sean, control 124.7.
4: 1247 forgot. I'm sorry, my bad. 1247 for Charlie Golf. Charlie Fox over Buffalo.
3: Alpha Charlie
4: 28. 3008 Nose walking. 5432.
2: Crossfire Niner Alpha Shannon Control. Good morning. Identified. Climb unrestricted to flight level 230.
1: I'm unrestricted to flight level 230. Crossfire Niner Alpha.
4: San Departures, Charlie, Foxtrot Papa Alpha Romeo, checking in, passing flight level 180 for flight level 190.
2: Charlie Alpha Romeo, Shannon Control, good morning, identified, continue climb to flight level 310.
4: Continue climb to flight level 310 for Charlie, Foxtrot Papa Alpha Romeo.
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5: 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You can enter the flight strip of runway 24 and you can enter the restricted area for the 24 localizer. Listen out, you're probably going to get a maximum of 15 minutes there, but listen out, I expect you to be cased when I call what's it, about 2 minutes or so.
6: Yeah, that's perfect. I'll proceed on to the 24 localizer restricted area onto the flight strip 24 and about 15 minutes. Go 4445, thanks.

0: 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Bye-bye.
1: 134.630 for Charlie Foxtrot Papa Alpha Romeo. Goodbye.
0: Crossair Niner Alpha, continue climb to flight level 290.
1: Continue to climb 290, Crossair Niner.

Shamrock 71 Kilo, Shannon Control, good morning, identified. Continue climb, flight level 290, clear direct Edmonds.

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1: After 14 Alpha, thank you. Change the course approach, 119 or less 19, bye bye.
2: 2-4 short runway 24, turn the Delta 2, Delta 1 fortification on the airport.

212 grounds, you want to carry it short. Rescue 12 grounds, proceed taxiway Alpha, hold short of runway 24.

0: 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It's the Charlotte 1 Alpha Whiskey, which are out at 28 5 7 2 1 0 1000.
1: Charlotte 1 Alpha Whiskey, Santa Control. Good morning, identified. Continue descent to flight level 170.
0: Descent flight level 170, Charlotte 1 Alpha Whiskey.
2: Rescue 12 at ground, full source of runway 24, contact tower 118, that's not up.
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2: 6-1 Alpha, you can next report at Banba, expect your next frequency to be Western Radar 132.3.
0: Roger, 132.3, you might let them know we're just going to do an exercise between here and Banba, which will involve us going down to 5,000 feet. Shortly after Banba, we'll snap back up to flight number 70, they probably won't be able to give us any service below this.
2: Okay, well that's enough.

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0: 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Bye bye. Shamrock 71 Kilo, Shannon.
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0: 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Bye bye.
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1: Your next frequency at Banba is 132.03. They're aware you'll be dropping down to 5,000 and then climbing up again shortly after Banba.

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1: Good morning. Shannon Pierce, Shannon 3 at Alpha, Shannon London Depot, Abigail 3 Bravo Departure, Southline 5000 feet, squawk 6015. At Alpha, read back is correct, and your slot departure time this morning of, is 0640. Come up, 3 at Alpha, roger, last correct.

0: Delta Zulu grounds. Good morning, and for your en route clearance first, Shannon clears Ryanair 3, Delta Zulu, Shannon Lanzarote, flight plan route at flight level 360, squawk 3603.
1: Charlie Golf, continue descent to flight level 80.
2: Okay, level 80, Ryanair 80, Charlie Golf.
0: To Kate, on the attack, Delta 2, will indicate contact ground 11, definitely.
2: Kate, thank you, Delta 2, I'm going to Delta 2, ground 11, definitely.
0: 38 Alpha ground, push back and start to be approved, runway 24, surface wind check 270 degrees, 5 knots, QH 1015, passed out. Information at Alpha Kurt. Three at Alpha, new flat time 0630. Rescue 12 ground.
3: Speed with Tecla Delta 2, Tecla Charlie, Tecla Delta 2 again, Tecla Bravo, 4th case from Tecla Bravo.

0: Ryanair 87 Charlie Golf, contact Shannon Approach 121.4. Bye.
1: 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Have a good day.
0: You too. Shamrock Niner Lima Tango, contact Upland 135.655. Bye bye.
2: 135.655.
3: We're 87 Charlie Golf, approach identified, number 15, that's approach from the 24, Davis Alpha.
1: Okay, we have Alpha on board right now, 87 Charlie Golf. Are we going to fly the arrival or are you going to vector us?
3: We're 87 Charlie Golf, it's up to you. Get like Dan Roger or vectors?
1: Yeah, we can take the look from, well, that would be fine for us right now, 87 Charlie Golf.
3: We're 87 Charlie Golf, to get like Dan Roger, descend to 4000 feet, QNH 1015, to pass down.
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5: Okay, Echo 4-4, Echo 4-5, you can see it now, the restricted area of the 2-4 localizer. You can continue working in the flight strip of the runway. You have about 5 minutes on the runway, 5 minutes. I will try to report the restricted area to get, of course.
4: Tower Echo 4-5, Tower, we're just actually finished now on the flight at 2-4 at the 2-4 localizer. 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
4: That's copy, ground. We'll report clear of the localizer, 4-4-4-5, thanks.
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0: 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Identify, climb unrestricted, flight level 2900.
1: 2900, intercept 4-1, Charlie.
2: X-4-4, X-4-5, roger. Just to confirm, you are clear of the restricted area and you are clear of the flight strip of the runway, but you still have work to do in the restricted area.
3: Clear from ground level, we don't need to do the flight strip, we're finished with that.
2: X-4-4, X-4-5, roger. This is mountain ground frequency, 11.8. And how much work do you have to do in the restricted area?
3: I would think we would have about another half an hour to 45 minutes ground.
2: X-4-4, X-4-5, roger. I'll talk to you after the next arrival and departure.
3: That's copy, then we monitor ground. X-4-4, X-4-5, thanks.
0: Continue descent to flight level 80.
4: Descent, continue down to 80, United 288.
2: Summer 38, Alpha Ground, taxi, Delta 1, Delta 2, hold short of runway 24.

0: JetBlue 353, flight level 312, descending 210.
1: Michelle, good morning, identified. Continue descent to flight level 170.
0: Continue descent, flight level 170, JetBlue 353.
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Sky 0 X-ray, Yankee, you have flat mark time of 0703. I can give you a sentence in part first if you wish. Squawk 1164.

0: Thank you, Roger. And just confirm the destination was from Moscow. Roger, Reback is correct, and confirm you are ready to continue the ready message.
1: Ryanair 985 X-ray Shannon Control, good morning, identified. Continue climb to flight level 290.
0: Rescue 1-2 ground, please down to taxiway Delta 1, then taxiway Hotel 1, taxiway Echo 3, the KTV is going to be at stand 9. Tower into line of runways, runway 24.
2: Shamrock 28, runway 24, Shamrock 3 Alpha.
0: Shamrock 38 Alpha, expect to park 3 to see Shannon 124, the contact.

0: Sirius Alpha Tower, the surface wind check 260 degrees at a maximum runway 24, clear to take off.
1: Take off runway 24, 713 Alpha.
2: WSLS 24, Ryanair, 87 Charlie Golf.
3: Ready, 87 Charlie Golf, contact tower, 118.7, goodbye.
2: 1187, Ryanair, 87 Charlie Golf, have a good day. Tower, good morning, Ryanair, 87 Charlie Golf, ILS, runway 24, 8 miles out.
4: Clear direct, give all.
5: Give all, Ryanair, this is early, much better, thank you.
0: Check 260 degrees, 7 up.
2: Continue approach, report 5 miles, Ryanair, 87 Charlie Golf.
4: Good morning, identified. Continue to send to flight level 170.
2: Send new flight level 170, Shamar, 988.
0: Binary 87 Charlie Golf Tower, the surface wind check 260 degrees, 7 up. Runway 24, clear to land.
2: Clear to land, runway 24, right here, 87 Charlie Golf.

0: United 288, contact Shannon Approach 121.4. Bye bye.
1: 47, Shannon 3, Evelyn.
2: Shannon Approach, United 288, flight level 130 for flight level 80 with Zulu.
3: United 288, approach identified. Good morning, number 2, fire left approach number 24, it is Bravo.
2: Pick up Bravo, understand number 224, United 288.
0: Shamrock 38 Alpha, Shannon Control, good morning, identified. Continue climb to flight level 290, clear direct NJEX.
1: Thank you, direct NJEX, climb level 290, Shamrock 38 Alpha.

0: certainly check indication on the air from runway sector still obstruction. The surface wind check it is 260.7 knots, the temperature plus 10 degrees Celsius.
1: 280 now, passing level 105, 7776.
2: Thank you, check.

0: 2 8 8, descend to 4,000 feet, tune in to 1015 hectopascal.
1: 4,000 feet, 1015 hectopascal, Blue Sky Bravo now, United 288.
2: Alpha 1 to 1 is not 8 grand, 8 7 Charlie Golf, thank you.
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0: Right, sir. Down below Westjet 42 and descent 330210.
1: WestJet 43, Shines Trail, good morning, identified. Continue descent to flight level 170.
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Firstly, I'll give you your on-route clearance. Shannon Pierce, Ryanair 18 Hotel Juliet, Shannon Girona, flight plan route, flight level 350, squawk 2064.

0: Juliet Reback is correct, for your departure instructions are from runway 24, track and descend at runway center line, stop climb 5,000 feet. Ryanair 18 Hotel Juliet Reback is correct. You have a slot departure time today of 0701.
1: Hey, would you like a right turn direct to Roswell?
2: 288, affirmative, please.
1: Runway 288, descend to 3,000 feet, turn right direct to Roswell.
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0: Mark Tower, United 288, established by LS, runway 24.
4: Good morning, report runway 24, your number one, report 5 miles from touchdown, so surface wind check 26037.
0: Alright, continue approach, report 5 miles, and understand number one for 24, United 288.

0: Sounding good morning, Tamron 106, descending to flight number 327 for flight number 210 to Aleppo.
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Hotel duly granted. Now 1-8 Hotel duly granted. Last one, would you like to take pushback now?

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QNH 1015 hectopascals. 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For X-ray Yankee, Roger. Just confirm QNH 1015

0: situation is that it must be a Tactical Alpha. Tactical Alpha, Hunting stands 3-4.
1: Like Western here, Alpha stands 3-4, United 288.
2: Line to flight level 310.
0: November 650 X-ray Yankee, new flap time of 0658, so you can report ready for that.

taxiing into the ILS runway 24 flight restricted area, but fall short of the flight strip of runway 24.

wife, Roger, and listeners, next inbound should be a bit away, yes. So it should be about, probably about 20 minutes time. So you probably get about 20 minutes out of it.

22 ground. Hotel 1, fortification, taxi with that. 18, Hotel Julius Grounds, just standby one of us, just an aircraft, I'm going to be there, 10:22 on in area 5 times.

0: 71, Delta 2, hold short, runway 24.
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5-0 X-ray, 19, connecting Texas with Delta 1, Delta 2, hold short, runway 24.

0: 4 short, runway 24, contact tower 18, Cessna 7.
1: 90 300 or better.
2: Delta 176, China Control, good morning, identified. Continue descent to flight level 170.
1: Level 170, Delta
0: 176. Hotel Juliet Tower, good day, enter line up away from runway 24. Confirm your departure instructions track. We'll be central in some time, 5,000 feet. Hotel Julius Tower, the surface wind check 2703, 8 knots, runway 24, cleared to take off.
1: 260 knots.
3: As you can expect, the Olapo 4 Lima arrival, continue descent to flight level 170, maintain the assigned speed.
1: Okay, we'll maintain that assigned speed of 260 in transition, descend now to flight level 170, and expect the Olapo 4 JetBlue 841.

0: Justice. It was just somebody who... Hotel Juliet, contact Shannon 124, that's 17 Des Moines.
1: Okay.
0: On your 3 Delta Zulu, ground pushback, and startup is approved, runway 24, the surface wind check 270 degrees, 10 knots, QNH 1014 hexpascal.
1: Shannon, good morning, radar contact, you're here to let go, flight level 230.
2: Let's go, climbing 230, Ryanair 18 Hotel Juliet.

Victoria Yankee Tower. Enter, line up, and wait. Runway 24. 650 X-ray Yankee, UQNH 1016 hectopascals.

confirm this, the Ryanair 77 Tango Golf. Ryanair 77 Tango Golf, stand by, please. November 650 X-ray Yankee Tower, the surface wind check 270 degrees, 10 knots, runway 24 cleared to take off.

29, just confirm you want to go to 23 and... 9, please text with Delta 1, Delta 2, report.

0: attempt on 41 Delta, on track elbow flying to level 150, passing 50, squawking 1253.
1: Shadow Stone 41 Delta, Shadow, thank you, radar contact.
2: And Shannon, control, November 650, Shanky, climbing through 4000 for level 50.
1: November 650, three Yankee Shannon, good morning, radar contact, your 2 engines, left to flight level 230.
2: I'm flight level 230, good morning, sir, Shanky.
3: Flight San Rosa, flight level 330, squawk 0545.
2: Clear to NCHEX, sir, thank you.
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1: China Air Canada 800, flight level 315 for 210.
2: Contact descent flight level 170.
1: Descent flight level 170, Air Canada 800.
0: Delta 2, taxi Delta 1, Delta 2, hold short of runway 24.
1: You're on a heading of 292.
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1: Continue on heading, Ryanair, this is my bro.
2: Number 650, X-ray, Yankee 7, contact flight level 270.

0: morning, it's the Shamrock 580, climate side level 160, direct to Pelic.
1: Shamrock 580, Shannon, good morning to you, Redicom, thank you, here to MAPAG, and climate side level 280.
0: Climate side level 280, direct to MAPAG, Shamrock 580.
2: Shannon, good morning, Mike Delta, Whiskey November, climate side level 110 for Sutex with 4447.
1: Mike Delta, Whiskey November, Shannon, good morning to you, radar contact, thank you, confirm your request level.
2: Flight level 270, please, Mike, Whiskey November.
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1: Mike Delta, Whiskey November, Shannon, come to flight level 230.
2: Mike, Whiskey November.
1: Ryanair 6, Mike Bravo, Shannon, descend to flight level 140.
2: Descend to flight level 140, Ryanair 6, Mike Bravo.

0: Santa Control, good morning. United 23, flight level 340, descending 210.
1: Right. Descend to flight level 170.
0: Descend flight level 170, United 23.

0: Galaxy Delta Zulu Tropical 27008, National Way 24, clear for takeoff. After departure, track runway extended centralized 5000.
1: Clear for takeoff, 24, track 5000 feet, Galaxy Delta.
2: Morning, Shannon, Shamrock 118, and flight level 210, passing 369.

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0: percent of the ascended flight level 80. Correction, ascended flight level 100.
1: Ascended flight level 100, Brian, that's the flight drop.
2: Where's that runner at 3W this on that?
3: 150, take off.
0: Hello, Max 5717, good morning, radar contact, length of flight level 200.
3: Flight level 200, be Max 571.
2: Sandy Victor Reiner, 3 Delta Zulu, passing 2,300 climbing altitude, 5,000 feet, runway traffic channel.
0: Reiner, 3 Delta Zulu, Sandy, good morning, radar contact, clear to Lasno, to flight level 240.
2: Clear to Lasno, climb 240, Reiner, 3 Delta Zulu.
0: Yes, 2-3, Sandy, continue present, I think. United 2-3, Shannon, continue present heading.
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0: Officer 9-4-0, Papa Shannon, good morning, radar contact, and what's your request alone?
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0: Thank you, you're to INRAD.
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0: Mach 18 and turn left 10 degrees.
2: Left 10 degrees, have a good one.

0: there. 3 Delta Zulu, Shannon, turn right 10 degrees.
1: Right 10 degrees on 3 Delta Zulu.
0: Mike 7, Papa Mike, Shannon, turn right 5 degrees, climb to flight level 300.
2: Right 5 degrees, right, and climb to 300, turn to Papa Mike.
0: 571, Shannon, climb to flight level 330.
1: Climb level 330, very much, 571.
0: Papa Mike 571, Shannon, you're cleared to Tuvin.
1: Cleared direct to Tuvin, very much, 571.

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1: Alaska,
0: Shamrock 118. Delta flight number 180.
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0: 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Minor 3 Delta Zulu, thank you, resume notification to Lasno.
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0: 3 Delta Zulu request. 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
1: 165.
0: 127650. We tried it twice and we've had no answer around 3 Delta Zulu.
1: You're probably a little bit too low. You can try 124.175 as well.
0: 124.175, thanks, Orange Delta Zulu.
1: Michael 18, descend to flight level 170.
2: Descend to flight level 170, descend to flight 118.

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1: Rotary Delta Yankee, Shenna, good morning, Radar Contact here, Sofix 1 Romeo arrival. Descend to flight level 100.
2: Sofix 1 Romeo, descend to flight 100, Rotary Delta Yankee.
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1: Turok, right, all right, Delta Yankee, thank you. Looks like he's approved runway 24. Information, Charlie is going to Shining 2H1016, Mexico.

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0: And the morning, Sierra 49 Whiskey, heavy passing flight level 130-160, CTDRC.
1: Sierra 49 Whiskey, Chevy, morning to you, radar contact, climb flight level 240.
0: Climb flight level 240, Sierra 49 Whiskey.
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0: 135-230, good morning, Ryanair, 3 Delta Zulu.
3: Descent level 170, Delta 44. Should we expect turbulence in the descent?

0: 24 uniform Delta Center descent to flight level 160.
1: Set flight level 160.
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3: Delta 1, Delta 2, hold short of runway 24.

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1: Whiskey, Shannon, climb to flight level 300.
2: Climb flight level 300, 749 Whiskey.

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2: 77 Kilo Alpha, descending fly level 240, flying, let's go.
0: Runner 77 Kilo Alpha, Shannon, good morning to you, radar contact, Gear 2 Aircare for Gear 1, Romeo arrival, descend to flight level 140.
2: Esther 1 Romeo arrival, descend flight level 140, Ryanair 77 Kilo Alpha.
0: Affirm, it's Romeo 16 this morning.
3: Two nine zero.

0: Romeo, I remind you, your airways clear in Shannon, Manchester via flight plan route at flight level 330, squawk 1426. Firmer departure instructions off runway 24. After departure, track runway, extend the center line, stop line 5,000 feet.
1: Enter 77 Kilo, Shannon, cleared to keep on.

0: Tango Golf 4 short to runway 24, contact tower 118.7.
1: Runway 24.
2: Thanks, so should climb for level 230 about Tulsa right there. Short hello.
1: Runway 77 Kilo Alpha, descent to flight level 100.
2: Descent to level 100, by runway 77 Kilo Alpha.
0: Runway 77 Tango Golf, side of surface wind 270.08 knots, runway 24. Clear for takeoff, after departure, track runway, extend the center line 5,000.
3: After departure, extend the center line and map to 5,000 feet. Runway 77, Tango Golf.
1: Mach 1-2, Golf descent, to flight level 170.
4: Detail, flight level 170, to Mach 1-2, Golf.

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4: Hello, Ryanair 7710 Gold Golf, passing 2,300 feet, climb to 5,000 feet on the extensor, all the runway center line.
0: Ryanair 7710 Gold Golf, channel control identified, climb unrestricted to flight level 230, clear to Tolta.
4: Climb flight level 230, and direct to Tolta, Ryanair 7710 Gold Golf.
0: Ryanair 77 Kilo Alpha, contact code approach on 119 at 9.
1: 119 at 9, 9, 9, 9, 9, 9, 9, 9, 9, 9, 9, 9, 9, 9, 9, 9, 9, 9, 9, 9, 9, 9, 9, 9, 9, 9, 9, 9, 9, 9, 9, 9, 9, 9, 9, 9, 9, 9, 9, 9, 9, 9, 9, 9, 9, 9, 9, 9, 9, 9, 9, 9, 9, 9, 9, 9, 9, 9, 9, 9, 9, 9, 9, 9, 9, 9, 9, 9, 9, 9, 9, 9, 9, 9, 9, 9, 9, 9, 9, 9, 9, 9, 9, 9, 9, 9, 9, 9, 9, 9, 9, 9, 9, 9, 9, 9, 9, 9, 9, 9, 9, 9, 9, 9, 9, 9, 9, 9, 9, 9, 9, 9, 9, 9, 9, 9, 9, 9, 9, 9, 9, 9

145 Roger. I can give you maybe 15 minutes now. If you want to take that. 445 Roger. Contact tower 118 77.

0: 4445, proceed onto runway 064. You have about 15 minutes. And listen out, and I'm just going to put the ILS runway 24 back on, so you're finished with the restricted areas.
1: May affirm, ground jet, finished with the restricted areas, and we're proceeding on now to ground section 2 onto the flight strip 24, 4445, thanks.

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1: 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Mariner 77 Tango Golf, time to set a retreat 30.
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0: 9 Fox Star Romeo, taxi Delta 1, Delta 2, hold short off runway 24. Echo 44 and Echo 45, vacate runway 064, report runway 68.
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1: Approach, good morning, man. Flight 76, Papa. Passing flight number 179 for 80 inbound to JRX. Charlie, can you 1016 at custom?
3: RMF 576, Papa, Shannon approach, good morning. Identify number 1 for LS approach runway 24. Information, Charlie, is correct.
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0: two-way services, 09 miles of style, runway 24, cleared for takeoff, passenger departure, track runway extended, center line 5,000.
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0: Hotel 1 Echo 3 to Southeast, Delta 1, Hotel 2, Delta 2, Bravo Charlie, next call me on Delta 2, holding short of number 25.

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0: QNH 1013 at 1,800 feet, could be remained below the stop after 51 Tango.
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0: General Runner 5, my kilo, sensor level 250, Director Gunnell.
2: Go identified, sensor to level 200.
0: Decent flat level 200, Runner 5, my kilo.
4: Good morning, identified. Continue climb to level 150 and turn left heading 110.
5: No copy, left turn heading 110 degrees. Continue climb to level 150. Ryanair 9, Foxtrot Romeo.

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1: 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Thank you very much, bye bye, Ryanair 9, Foxtrot Romeo. Ryanair
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1: Foxtrot Romeo, climb
2: with
1: climb 150 in
2: Bend, Ryanair 9, Foxtrot Romeo, Shannon Control identified, climb unrestricted to clear the route 230.
1: Climb unrestricted to climb the 230, Ryanair 9, Foxtrot Romeo.

0: Ryanair 576 Papa, clear the left approach runway 24. Report the damage.
1: Clear the left runway 24, and what's damage, Ryanair 576 Papa?

0: grounded 311's at a 13.7 flight level 160.
1: United 311, Shannon Control identified, continue, present heading, climb to flight level 240.
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2: On the heading, continue, Runner 9, Foxtrot Romeo.
3: Diameter 576 Papa Roger, minimize to touchdown, contact tower 118.7, bye.
4: Tower 118.7, minor 576 Papa, thanks.
0: 100.
5: At current heading, descend to flight level 100, Apex 851.
1: Ryanair 9, a Fox at Romeo, climb to flight level 270.
2: Flight level 270, Ryanair 9, Fox Romeo.
1: United 311, climb to flight level 300.
0: 300, United 311.
6: Shannon, good morning. Shamrock 900 Whiskey, Hunting Flight Number 266, Flight Number 210.
1: Shamrock 9 Hotel Whiskey, Shannon Control identified, descent to flight level 170.
6: Confirm that, Shamrock 9 Hotel Whiskey.
1: Affirm Shamrock 9 Hotel Whiskey, descent to flight level 170.
6: Descent flight number 170, Shamrock 9 Hotel Whiskey.

0: for day, Delta 20 Jacob, Wow, red at 18-9 place.
1: Delta Charlie, correction, Delta Charlie Sierra Echo, Bravo Shannon Control, identified the sensor, federal 80.
0: Houston 80, Echo Bravo, on the head.
2: Shannon, good day, 19, Yankee Yankee, dismissal about 200, on present heading 350.
1: Relling 98, Yankee Yankee, Shannon Control, identified.
3: Radar, give R 901 to work back Alpha, then put on the pitboard, Lee, I'm going to Tesla.
1: For identified, descent to flight level 100, cleared on the Tesla 1 Golf Arrival.
3: Then put level 100, cleared on the Tesla 1 Golf Arrival, Rhino 1 to work back Alpha.
1: Rhino 9, Foxtrot Romeo, assume road navigation to both of contact Shannon Control on 134, Tesla 260.
4: 134, Tesla 260 for Shannon, and low navigation there back towards both of Rhino. 9
1: Apex 851, resume for navigation to INRAD.
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1: Net 5 Mike Kilo, Shannon approach, good morning, identify the number 1 for a left approach runway 24, information Charlie Curran.
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3: 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I'm Shannon Control, 92 Chicago O'Hare. Iraqi 3 Bravo departure, climb 5,000 feet, took 360.

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3: Apex 851, continue descent to flight level 60, Shannon transition level.
4: Descent to flight level 60, Apex 851.
5: Ryanair 5 Mike Kilo, descend 4,000 feet on QNH 1016 hectopascals.
4: Descend to 4,000 feet, QNH 1016 hectopascals, Ryanair 5 Mike Kilo.
6: Short of runway 0621, contact the tower monitor, Milton.

0: Ryanair, Niner, November, November, hello to you, identified, and continue climb unrestricted to flight level 230.
1: Unrestricted level 230,
2: Ryanair. Ryanair, 1 Alpha, found the 12 Bravo departure, passing 4,200, and climbing for level 90, squawking 5155.
0: Ryanair, 1 Alpha, hello to you, identified, climb unrestricted to flight level 230.
2: Unrestricted 230 on 1 Alpha.

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1: Ryanair 14, Quebec Alpha, contact work approach 119 or decimal 9 or bye-bye.
2: Approach 119 or decimal 9 or Ryanair 14, Quebec Alpha, goodbye.
3: Ryanair 5, Mike Kilo, descend 3,000 feet, clear for us approach runway 24, report established.
2: Descend 3,000 feet, clear for us approach 24, we'll go Ryanair 5, Mike Kilo.
4: Ryanair 9 or November, continue climb, final of a 250.
2: 250, 9 November.

0: 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November, continue with Shannon frequency 134, decimal 630, tell them you request a flight level.
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2: Delta Charlie Sierra, Echo Bravo, Shannon approach, good morning. Identify the number 2 for a left approach runway 24. Information Charlie is current.
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0: 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Bye bye.
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2: After 51 Tango, are you intending to transit any of the Shannon controlled airspace on route to Cork? Shannon, roger.
4: So Ryanair 5 Fox, fellow 2 identified, clear to Solvik, and clear to Solvik, one call.
5: Good morning, taxi Alpha, Parkinson, 532.

0: Barney, Shamrock 144. We are direct tower breeze east, new flight level 210.
1: I continue descent to flight level 130 and after top breeze direct.
0: Thank you, descent 130, top breeze direct, Shamrock 144.
1: Delta 2902, good morning, identified. Expect the OLF 04 Lima. Continue descent, flight level 170.
2: All right, we'll expect the OLF 4 Lima for, and we're in the 17,000 for Delta 2902.
1: Level, it's flight level 170, maintaining standard pressure.
2: Yeah, we're at flight level 170 for Delta 2902.
1: Delta 292, thank you. Cross Olapo, flight level 230 or lower.
2: Delta 292,
1: then. Feedback on the level restriction, cross Olapo, flight level 230 or lower, please.
2: Alright, 230 or lower by Olapo for Delta 292.

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1: Charlie Sierra Eco Bravo, continue descent 3,000 feet.

0: Whiskey 12 ground, proceed with Delta 2, Delta 1, Charlie, Bravo, Tower Hotel 2 and Echo 3. Hold short from the 0624 at all times, and next port back on the control position.
1: Report.

ground, good morning again. Start push back and through. Runway 24 is in view. Travel wind check 270 degrees at 13 knots. Shannon QH 1016 hectopascal. Agent Delta is out.

0: 4-4, continue descent, flight level 80.
1: Delta Echo Bravo, 1-4 miles to touchdown, contact tower, 118, decimal 7, bye.
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3: Stand tower, good day, Delta Charlie Echo Bravo, establish localizer, 1-2 DME. Continue the approach, Echo Bravo.
0: B129, or decimal 180, bye-bye.
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0: Shamrock 144, continued approach 1214. Good morning.
1: 2014, Shamrock 144, good look. Roger, good morning, Shamrock 144, inbound Capri, descending flight level 80321 LR, and we have information, Charlie with a QNH 1016.
2: Shamrock 144, good morning, Shamrock approach. Identified and number 2 for alert approach, runway 24, information Delta is correct.
1: Thank you, we'll get that to Shamrock 144.
2: Shamrock 144, descend flight level 60, transition level.
1: Descend transition level 60, Shamrock 144.
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1: 3,000 feet, Shamrock 144.
5: A taxi Alpha, then Delta 1, Hotel 1, stand 9 instead.

0: 61 Bravo, confirm passing flight level.
1: That's flight level 96, turn here 1-0.
0: 161 Bravo, thank you. Continue climb, flight level 310.
1: Flight level 310, runway 161 Bravo.
2: Airport 5 Romeo Echo, passing 4,600, climbing flight level 90, red end 265, squawk 6223, right in.
0: Runner 45 Romeo Echo, hello to you. You are identified, and just confirm it's a track you're following rather than an assigned radar heading.
2: Hey, sorry, it's a runway track. We're looking to turn in a mile or two, runner 45 Romeo.
0: Runner 45 Romeo Echo, that's all copies. Continue climb to flight level 150, it's unrestricted. Let me know when you can start making that turn.
2: Flight level 150, unrestricted, will co run 45 Romeo Echo.
1: Charlie Bravo.
2: Runner 45 Romeo Echo, come left heading 170 degrees.
0: Runner 45 Romeo Echo, thank you. Find heading 170 degrees.
2: Heading 170 degrees, runner 45 Romeo.
3: Heading now to 980, flight level 290, descending to 210.
0: 5, continue descent, flight level 190, expect the Olapo 4 Lima arrival.
3: Put the Olapo 4 Lima and descend to flight level 190, United 980.
4: The 4073 ground, good morning.
5: Right turn 210, clear dial S24, we'll call it turn on Shamrock 144.
4: Bravo departure, climb 5,000 feet, squawk 4626.
0: Romeo Echo Shannon, when able, you're cleared Elgut and then Botham.
2: When able, Elgut, Botham, Ryan at 45 Romeo Echo. Turning to Elgut now, Ryan at 45 Romeo Echo.
0: Thank you.
4: Bravo Delta to San Jose. The Arabi Philly Bravo departure. Climb 5,000 feet, squawk 3612.
3: 6980.
6: 118 to this 17.
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0: Go, clear to Archer on the Archer 1 Golf arrival.
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7: Tesla 99 Zulu, the Southwind QNA, this is 1016, Hexapascal's report, passing the beam tip down.
8: 1016, Hexapascal's report, passing tip down, off 990.
0: Charlie 285, clear direct to Kerr.
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2: 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We'll go Ryanair 161 Bravo. Bye.
0: Shannon departure, United 289, 3.8, climbing 5,000.
1: United 289, or hello, to identify to climb unrestricted flight level 160.
0: Climb unrestricted to flight level 160, United 289.
1: Ryanair 45, Romeo Echo, continue to climb flight level 330.
3: Climb level 330, Ryanair 45, Romeo Echo.
4: Airline 24, Shamrock 144. Just the event of a missed approach with the helicopter turning left, we'd like to take a right turn to the weather straight ahead. Very much, Shamrock 144.
1: Speed now to 250 knots indicated for Dublin.
5: Run out of 250 knots, United 980.
4: Thanks, cut down one more time.
1: November 475, Charlie Bravo, contact approach 1214, goodbye.
4: 1214, goodbye, bye, Charlie Bravo.
1: United 28, minor, clear direct, Bilto.
4: Approach November 475, Charlie Bravo, 15 and a half for 8,000 with Delta.
6: November 475, Charlie Bravo, Shannon approach, good morning. Number 2 for ILS approach runway 24, information Delta is current.
4: We'll expect ILS 245, Charlie Bravo.
1: 29 or 180, bye bye.
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0: a good day. Central Alpha speaking now with Hotel 1 and Echo 3. 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

0: 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Continue with clock approach 119 or 9 or 11.
1: Charlie Flight 5 has the details when you're ready.
0: Ready, 285, go ahead.
1: Charlie Flight 5 for top of the center of chart Kilo Bravo is point Charlie, time 0940, and our point of time is point Victor at time 1135.
0: Okay, going down at point Charlie at 0940 and coming back up again at Victor at 1135. 2 minutes, look at the map on the call.
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3: Good morning, it's Coast Guard 115 with you. Just the post boundary outbound. We're balanced to 1500 feet VFR 111.
4: 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QNH 1016 report passing butt event.
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0: 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After 5-1 Tango.
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0: You have to, thank you, after 5-1 Tango.
1: November Charlie Bravo, descend 3,000 feet, clear the left approach runway 24, report established.
2: Down at 3,000 feet, cleared ILS 24, will report established, 5 Charlie Bravo.
3: Charlie 285, Jim.
4: Go ahead, Charlie 285.
5: Continuum 7 north, and the temperature is 12 degrees centigrade.
3: And top cover frequency will be, let me see, 127, that's for 130.
5: The wireless received at hour for 4 seconds, so complete.
3: And top cover frequency is 127.30. Charlie 25. 130. Charlie 285.
6: Charlie 285. You'll be requesting lower on the next frequency 135.16, and at your point of climb, the basic controlled airspace is flight level 75. So if you climb up to 70 and call 1247 for your re-entry clearance, or if you get somebody to relay for you, since you're quite far out on 127.130, I'm going to talk to you that search.
3: Roger, well, quick climb then, up to flight level 70, below control airspace on 1247, Calvin Cobb. Charlie 25.
7: 10 there, Canada 801, leveling 160.
6: Air Canada 801, hello to identified. You're cleared direct to revenue. Continue climb, climb to 280.
7: Clear direct to revenue, clear to 280, Air Canada 801.
5: Destination, via flight plan, host, flight level 350, 46357.

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Taxi via Hotel 1, Delta 2, whole sorts of runway 24. Number 2-5,000 Delta 8 from Severson is 270 degrees, 120 north. The QNH is 1016 hectopascals, and Avis Echo is now current.

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1: Echo to Mike, go ahead.
0: Echo India, Mike, just for information, the OS-16 and MOA-4 going active up to flight level 180.
1: Perfect, thank you. Echo to Mike.

0: 51 Tango's on approach. We're going to maintain maximum 2,000 feet to call. Roger, after 51 Tango, contact the Shannon 127.5.
1: 200. Captain, flight number 200, 26 November, Yankee, thank you.

0: 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Good day. QNH 1016 hectopascals report passing kilometer.
1: Bravo Delta, all short of 724, and contact the Tower 118, just Nielsen. Good day.
2: Shannon, good morning. Epsilon 13 Zhu is passing 502, 84 descending 502, 02 Sutex.
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2: Direct 0, 5170, Epsilon 13 Zhu.

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1: United 270, Shannon, good morning. We're going to contact descent to flight level 80.
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0: 016, Golf Hotel, Oscar Golf Charlie, out of Waterville, inbound Shannon.
1: Golf Hotel, Oscar Golf Charlie, just confirm I'm requesting stone transit. Correction, stone transit in Kerry.
0: Confirm we'll require to transit Kerry zone.
1: Golf Hotel, Oscar Golf Charlie, that is copied. Remain clear of control airspace and report approaching the Kerry control zone.
0: Report approaching the Kerry control zone, Golf Golf Charlie.
2: Now, Portugal 13, Julia comes in, Dublin 135, Jusma 655, good morning.
3: 135, Jusma 655, I forgot 13, Jusma, today.

0: So it's the Gulf Charlie, report estimate for the carrier control zone.
1: Command and carrier control zone in 4 minutes.
0: Hotel Oscar Golf Charlie, contact carry on 123.305. Off Golf Charlie, carry on 123.305.

0: Gulf Coast Charlie, QF West, Kerry 123325.
1: Gulf Coast Charlie, yeah, Kerry 123325. Goodbye.
0: Gulf Coast Charlie, you unreadable?
1: Gulf Coast Charlie, just contact Kerry 123325.
0: 123325, thanks. Gulf Coast Charlie.
2: Departure Gulfstream 245 Bravo Delta 3000 climbing 5000 on the Arabi 3 Bravo.
3: November 245 Bravo Delta Shenandoah ATU radar contact up to flight level 200.
2: Flight level 200 to 5 Bravo Delta.
4: Good morning Shannon, Delta 154 out of 317 ascending to 230. Send the flight level 210 Delta 154.
3: 245 Bravo Delta Shenandoah to Pickle. Number 245 Bravo Delta Shenandoah to Pickle. November 245 Bravo Delta Shenandoah, do you read?
2: Shannon, 245 Bravo Delta is with you. Call them. We're at 6000 climbing 200.
3: 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You cleared to pickle.
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0: Charlie Papa, south push back, cruise runway 24 is in use. Establish wind check 270 degrees at 11 knots. Champion H1016 sector, now they just echo with current.
1: Standard American 132 heavy is with you leaving flight level 330 for 210.
2: Contact.

0: Francis 4073, roger the Ryanair 737 about to taxi behind you from your right to left. Once that traffic is passed, start pushback approved from the 24 is in use. Service wind check 370 degrees at 10 knots. Shenzhen H1016 hectopascal. Davis, echo is current.
1: Heli 1, the Shannon QNH is 10.16 hectopascals, and is it info only?
2: So it's the time in the system there somewhere. It was Dunebeck to Port Rush.
1: Dunebeck to Port Rush. I don't see a plan. Give me a couple minutes.
0: November 475 Charlie Bravo, down today again. And Shenzhen 475 Charlie Bravo to Oakland. Irabi 3 Bravo departure. Climb 5,000 feet. Stroke 6214. November 475 Charlie, off on the 24. Yes, the Arabi 3 Bravo departure.
3: Shannon, good day, it's WestJet 43, checking in 110 for 160.
4: WestJet 43, Shannon, good morning, radar contact. I think your present heading, climb to flight level 280.
3: Present heading, climb 280, WestJet 43.
4: American 132, Shannon, descend to flight level 170.
3: Descend flight level 170, American at 132.
1: 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Echo India Mike, AFM 3706 and contact military on 122.0.
3: 3706 and military on 122.0. 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
4: United 270, contact approach 121.4. Good morning.
5: 21.4, United 270. Bye bye.
3: Shannon Prince, a very good morning. United 270, passing 121, descending 80. Information, Echo Boeing 757.
6: United 270, Shannon approach, good morning. And identified number one for left approach runway 24, information Echo is good.
3: Roger, United 270.
0: 73 ground. Cancel the push back, I will call you back.

0: 78 Echo Alpha Shannon, good morning. Radar contact, come to flight 190 here to Lego. And what's your requested level? Roger.
1: Ryanair
0: 6 November Yankee, Shannon descend to flight level 100.
1: Descend to flight level 100, Ryanair 6 November Yankee.
0: Delta 154, Shannon descend to flight level 190.
2: Descend maintaining 190, Delta 154.
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0: Mr. Jet 401, Shannon Control, identified. Turn right, 10 degrees.
2: Right, 10 degrees, Mr. Jet 401.
3: 7-0, descend to 3,000 feet on the Shannon QNH 1016, hectopascal.
4: Descend 3,000 feet, 1016, hectopascal, 270.
0: KLM 1123, clear to ATLAM. Turner 78 Echo Alpha, turn right 10 degrees.
4: Right 10 degrees.
1: Shannon 124, that's 7 minus 5, 007, thanks.
0: No contact code approach on 119 and 219.
1: 2,000 feet, I mean 5,000 feet, one way track 24.
5: Ryanair 5007, Shannon, good day, identify. Make a left turn to leg go, climb to flight level 80.
1: Left turn, leg go, climb flight level 80, Ryanair 5007.
0: 5-1 Tango, code approach on 119 and 219.
5: Ryanair 5007, Shannon, roll out left onto a heading of 090.
1: Left heading, confirm 090, Ryanair 5007.
5: Confirm with company traffic at the carry on, it's due to east, and then I'm going to try and get the lure. So heading 090, climb flight level 90.
1: Heading 090, and climb flight level 90, Ryanair 5007.

0: Ryan 6 Charlie Papa. Hold short of me 2-4 and contact the Tower 118. Neil, good day. Bosley,
1: back into the
0: Rescue 1-2, roger, proceed on the fence road, hold short of runway 0624.
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3: 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Contact Dublin, 129.180. Good day.
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3: Ryanair 6 November Yankee Shannon, continue present heading. Company traffic in your right hand side climb.
1: Continue present heading Ryanair 6 November Yankee.
3: VistaJet 401 Shannon, descend 2 flight level 170.
2: Descend flight level 170 and whistle on the heading VistaJet 401.
3: Affirm of traffic to the left of you and traffic in front. Ryanair 5007 Shannon, climb unrestricted flight level 290.
2: Climb unrestricted flight level 290, Ryanair 5-0-0.
3: WestJet 43 Shannon, contact Shannon Control, 134.260, good day.
2: Yes, 134.260, Shannon, WestJet 43, yeah. And Golf Hotel, Oscar Golf Charlie, back with you, just by Abbey 2.
3: Golf Charlie, Shannon information, good day again. Shannon Aerodrome, QNH 1016, at the Pascal, before 20 miles from the field for handover.
2: 016, before 20 miles, Golf Charlie.
3: 6 November Yankee Shannon, on the assigned heading, descend 2 flat of a 6-0 transition level.
1: On the assigned heading, descend 6,000 feet. 6-0 Ryanair, 6 November Yankee.
3: VistaJet 401 Shannon, descend 2 flat of a 140.
2: Descend flat of 140, VistaJet 401.
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3: Ryanair 6 November Yankee, Shannon, resume on navigation in red.
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2: Shannon, good morning, it's November 178, Mike Hotel.
3: November 178, Mike Hotel, Shannon, good day.
2: Out of Abbey Leaks for the UK, currently passing 2300 feet, 1016, climbing 7000, and request open flight plan.
3: November 178, Mike Hotel, Shannon, your squawk is 2610, the military are active R15-3, R16, and the MOA 42, flight level 180.
2: 2610, the squawk, November 178, Mike Hotel.
3: And you're just cleared in the military in about 4 or 5 minutes, I give him a call.
2: Roger, thank you.
3: After 990, Shannon information, or Roger, you can give me a call east of Mallop.
2: Shannon, runner 6, Charlie Papa, about 2,300, climbing 5,000 feet, runway track.
3: Ryanair 6, Charlie Papa, Shannon identified, clear to let go, climb unrestricted flight level 130.
2: Climb flight level 130, unrestricted track, let go, Ryanair 6, Charlie Papa.
6: Shannon, it's good morning, Shamrock 7 Hotel Lima, which is any effect of a 200 to Bapal.
3: Shamrock 7 Hotel Lima, Shannon, good day, identified, Bapal, Bapal 1, Golf Landing, runway 34 at Cork, and traffic outbound, continue present heading.
6: Bapal, Bapal 1, Golf, runway 34, and maintain heading, Shamrock 7 Hotel Lima.
3: Ryanair 5007, Shannon, continue your present heading. Under heading, climb unrestricted, flight number 310.
2: Climb unrestricted, flight number 310, under heading, Ryanair 5007.
3: Shamrock 7 Hotel Lima, Shannon, under heading, descend to flight level 100.
6: Under heading, descend to flight level 100, Shamrock 7 Hotel Lima.
2: Shannon, morning, Shamrock 124, descending 210 to Aleppo.
3: Shamrock 124, Shannon, good morning, identified.
6: Shannon, United 228, passes 300 for 210.
3: United 228, Shannon, good morning, identified. Descend to flight level 190.
6: Good morning, descend and maintain 190, United 228. Golf Club Charlie.
5: Check L1, Shannon, go ahead.
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7: West of Ernan, FR boundary, and if you're happy, we'll switch to Oliver.
3: Exact L1, Shannon, information, Roger, good luck. Jet 401, Shannon, descend to flight level 100.
6: Descend flight level 100 with Jet 401.

0: 6A Charlie Papa Shannon, continue your present heading of traffic inbound to Kerry against you. On that heading, climb unrestricted flight level 270.
1: Climb flight level 270 unrestricted on the heading, Ryanair 6 Charlie Papa.
0: Cessna Jet 401, Shannon, continue your present heading.
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1: Ryanair 405 uniform, Shannon, good day, identified. Clear to Botham and climb unrestricted to flight level 130.

0: you.
1: Mike, in between the Charlie Romeo, Shannon, turn left 10 degrees, climb unrestricted flight level 280, confirm passing flight level.
0: Climb flight level 280 and left heading, 10 left on the heading, which is 220 by Charlie.
1: Shamrock 124, Shannon, continue your present heading, descend flight level 170.
2: On heading, descend level 170, Shamrock 124.
1: Big.
3: 134-630, direct order, Ryanair, 500.
4: Shannon, November 7600, Papa 30 and a half for flight level 250.
1: November 7600, Papa Shannon, good day, identify, descend to flight level 200.
4: Flight level 200, November 7600, Papa.
1: 401, Shannon, descend to flight level 60, transition level, zoom on navigation inward.
5: Then flight level 60, direct to inward, 5401.
1: Ryanair 405 uniform, Shannon, climb to flight level 190.
5: Flight level 190, Ryanair 405 uniform.
1: November 178, Mike Hotel, Shannon, confirm your change into IFR.
0: Confirm 178, Mike Hotel, IFR, please.
1: Okay, and your requested level again?
0: Flight level 240, please, 178, Mike Hotel.
1: Okay, we'll stick with the directions, climb unrestricted flight level 230.
0: Okay, 230, thank you, 178, Mike Hotel.
6: Shannon, good morning, Apex 835. We are at site base jet climbing flight level 90, passing flight level 70, heading is 260.
1: Apex 835, Shannon, squawk at entry, roll out right under a heading of 360.
6: Roll out right turn, heading is 360, squawk at entry, Apex 835.
1: Shamrock 7 Hotel Lima, Shannon, clear the traffic, zoom navigation to Atlan and contact Cork approach, 119.9, good day.
5: Going to Atlan 99, Shamrock 7 Hotel Lima, morning.
1: VistaJet 401, Shannon, radar service terminated. 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
1: Ryanair 6 Charlie Papa, Shannon, resume on navigation, let go.
5: Let go, Ryanair 6 Charlie Papa.
1: United 228, Shannon, the Southern Quest reduced back to 250 indicated.
5: Okay, so the 250, United 228.
1: 405 uniform, Shannon, to facilitate continuous level change. Turn right 5 degrees and climb 2 flight level 270.
5: Right, so 5 degrees, repeat the level, please.
1: 5 uniform.
5: Flight level 270, and right, so 5 degrees to the right, right, 405 uniform.
1: Apex 835, Shannon, identified, clear my traffic, resume my own navigation to Rotev. Climb to flight level 230.
7: Shannon, hello, contact 4073, climbing 5000 and runway 24.
1: Contact 4073, Shannon, good day, identified, and roll out left under heading of 150.
7: Telling one, 50, contact 4073.
1: Confirming climb to flight level 80. Climbing
7: level 80, contact 4703.
1: Shamrock 124, Shannon, resume on navigation Olapo. And contact Dublin on 129.180. Good day.
0: Olapo 129.180, Shamrock 124. All the best, mate.
5: Number 284, Adam 30.7.
1: Delta 284, Shannon, good day, identified. For now, continue on the arrival. Descend to flight level 100.
5: Continue down level 100, Delta 284, and confirm the arrival. Well, we were never given the arrival.
1: Okay, it's the Looper 3 Delta.
5: No, Looper, then we'll find the Looper 3 Delta down to 100.
1: Charlie 285, Shannon, contact Shannon Control, 135.6. Talk to you later, good day.
5: Shannon Control, 135.6. Charlie 285, talk to you later, buddy.
1: Lima, Juliet, Charlie, Romy, Shannon, clear the traffic, resume on navigation to Noku, then Lasno.
0: Noku, Lasno, for Mike Charlie on the way.
8: Apex 851, server time when able, please.
1: My apologies, I thought I gave you unrestricted to 23.
8: Negative, we never heard that.
1: Okay, climb unrestricted flight over 230.
8: 230, Apex 851.
1: United 228, Shannon, continue present heading.
5: Present heading, United 228.
1: Left 10 degrees to facilitate level change.
4: 10 degrees left, November 76 years of Papa.
1: Four zero seven three, Shannon, climb flight level 3, get off.
7: Say again, please.
1: Contact 4073, Shannon, on the assigned heading, climb flight level 2-3, get off.
7: On the heading 150, climbing 230. Say again, please.
1: Contact 4073, Shannon, affirm, on the assigned heading, climb unrestricted, flight level 2-3, get off.
7: Flight level 230, climbing on this heading, contact 407.
1: Apex 835, Shannon, resume my navigation rotor. Apex 835, Shannon.
6: Go ahead, Apex 835.
1: Apex 835, Shannon, clear to rotor.
6: Clear to rotor, Apex 835.
1: Reiner 405 inform, Shannon, clear to my traffic, resume my navigation, both of them.
5: Boston, Reiner 405.
1: Shannon, contact Shannon Control, 134.260.
5: 134.260, by Charlie in there, bye bye.
1: November 7600, Papa Shannon, descend to flight level 080.
4: Descend to flight level 080, 7600, Papa.
1: Reiner 405, uniform Shannon, contact Shannon Control, 134.630, good day.
5: 34630, Reiner, 405, bye bye.
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5: 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He's in the public 210, direct to Alapo.
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1: Shamrock 108, Shannon, identify, descend to flight level 170.
5: Level 170, Shamrock Air, 108, thank you.
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7: Direct NJX, 407.
1: Delta 284, Shannon, cleared now to Tawbury. Send to flight level 080.
5: Tawbury direct 080 on the altitude, Delta 284.

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0: Contact 4073, Shannon, clear of all my traffic. 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
1: SMI 180, Shamrock, yeah, 108, thank you.
2: Delta 284, Shannon approach. Good morning. Radar identified. Information Foxtrot is current to number 2 for the ILS approach. Runway 24 is clear direct to Tarbury.
1: Going direct to Tarbury now. ILS 24, pick up Fox. Sorry, Delta 284.
2: November 7600, Papa descend to altitude 4,000 feet on the Shannon QNH 1016. XL Pascal.
3: 4,000 feet, 1016, November 7600, Papa.
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0: 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November 178, Mike Hotel, Shannon, contact London, 129.380, good day.
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2: 5,000 feet on the Shannon QNH 1016, XL Pascal.
1: 1016 down to 5,000 feet, Delta 284.
2: Or just confirm that it's XL Pascal?
1: Hey, affirm 284.
2: I need to hear XL Pascal from the readback, sorry.
1: Okay, never heard of that before, but XL Pascal, Delta 284.
2: Thank you.

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0: 7600 Papa Heath, oh, correction, cleared ILS approach, runway 24, report established.
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5: Dublin, 1 Commander 180, right? The 4
2: Garag or radar vectors?
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2: Delta 284, roger. Fly heading 070 degrees.
3: 070 degrees, Delta 284.

0: 7600 Papa, confirm established.
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0: The 284 descent to altitude 3000.
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3: Delta 293, Shannon Control identify, climb unrestricted to flight number 2803 to Ernan.
2: Ernan, and flight level 280, Delta 293. Land heading, Delta 284.

0: 293, contact Scottish 129.1. Bye bye. Delta 293, Shannon.
1: Go ahead for Delta 293.
0: 293, contact Scottish 129.1. Bye bye.
1: 129.1 for Scottish, Delta 293. Good morning.

0: 24, about 7 miles out from 24.
1: Good morning, identify climb flight level 270.
2: Climbing 270, we're expect 282.
3: November 7600, Papa Dangre, Alpha Papa, climb number 2.
1: Restriction, climb flight level 270.
2: Thank you so much, no restriction, we're expect 282.

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1: Alpha level 230 and direct to Tulsa, runner 2 Alpha November.
2: November 475, Charlie Bob, Roger, taxi, Delta 1, Delta 2, Hotel November 24.

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1: Oscar 288, Shannon information, good morning, Northern Cuban H1014, hectopascals.
0: 1014, Oscar 288, we'll be transiting the Connacht zone in approximately 10 minutes, we'll call you approach.
1: Oscar 288, Shannon, that's copy, thank you.
2: Bravo 7997, Shannon, good morning. Climb flight level 150, confirm squawk.
0: Shannon, United 22, flight level 178 for flight level 240.
2: United 22, Shannon, good morning. Identify clear direct to Ernan, climb flight level 280.
0: Right, direct to Ernan now, and up to flight level 280 for United 22.
3: He lands on Alpha and then burn 121, decimal 8, Delta 284,
2: the South 7997 A firm, climb flight level 150. Alpha Star 7997, Shannon, clear direct to position Leslie.
4: Good day, taxi Alpha, parking stand number 32.
2: Morning, QNH is 1016 hectopascals and standby for transfer to the tower.
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0: Air Canada 919, Shannon Gaday, identified free speed now and climb flight level 280.
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1: 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Bye bye.
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1: Sir, 7997, Shen. Turn right, 5 degrees.
2: Right, 5 degrees, geo heavy, 149 degrees, Alaska, 7997.

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2: Roger, 5-4, leave a chart, passing flight level 4 to 69, flight level 9, there's Tito, north of whatever.
0: Rania 5-4, Lima Charlie, Shannon, good morning, identify climb flight level 150.
2: Flight level 150, Rania 5-4, Lima Charlie. Rania 39 Echo, Victor, climb 190,
0: Rania 39 Echo, Victor, Shannon, good morning, identify climb flight level 270.
2: 270, Rania 39 Echo.
3: Control November 475 Charlie Bravo 4.4 for 5,000.
0: November 475 Charlie Bravo Shannon, good morning. Identify climb flight level 240.
3: Up to 240, 5 Charlie Bravo.
4: Roger,
5: proceed. 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
4: defense,
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4: back to
5: Hong Kong. Hong Kong, Delta. 1016, Air Mid 01, this is party 13 in the Seoul. EJ on scene is 1000.
6: Air Mid 01, Shannon, information, Roger.
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0: Air Med 01, that's copy, thank you. Star 7997, report your heading to Shannon 134.63. Bye bye.
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0: Five four Lima Charlie Shannon climb flight level 190.
2: Climb level 190 for 5-4 Lima Charlie.

0: 4-5 from Greg, and Shango to telephone 4-5 to Boston via the Umbeg 3 Bravo departure. Climb 5,000 feet, 43615.
1: Up to flight level 300, 5 Charlie Bravo.

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1: Identify climb flight level 150.
0: Climb flight level 150, 97 Zulu Hotel.
1: Pioneer 54 Lima Charlie, Shannon climb flight level 240.
0: Climb flight level 240, Pioneer 54 Lima Charlie.
2: Sound Mudger, start push back up to the 240 knots. Cover swing check is 290 degrees at 120 knots. Shannon QH is 1016 hectares
0: now. They're visible for stones. Right, 1016 QH, fish push runway 24, sound around 145. Please direct to interact.
1: Minus 7455, Shannon Clark identified. East end, flight level 160.
0: East end, flight level 160, around air 7455.
1: Minor 54 Lima Charlie, Shannon climb flight level 310.
0: Climb flight level 310, climb at 54 Lima Charlie.
1: November 475 Charlie Bravo, contact Shannon 13215, bye bye.
3: 13215, bye bye, 5 Charlie Bravo.

0: 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Continue flying flight level 170.
1: Flight level
0: 170, 97
1: Zulu Hotel.
0: Zulu Hotel, Shannon. Turn left 5 degrees.
1: Left 5 degrees, 97 Zulu Hotel.
2: Shannon, good morning, America 208 out of 270, continue 230.
0: Flight descend flight level 170.
2: Flight descend to flight level 170, America 208.
0: Runway 7455, Shannon, descend flight level 100.
3: Descend flight 100, runway 7455.
4: Shannon, it's a jet 527, good day, descend level 250 to continue.
0: It's a jet 527, Shannon, good morning, identified. Unable any lower G2 airspace restrictions for about 6 minutes, standby for lower.
4: Copy that, descend jet 527.

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1: 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Continue direct to MAPAC.
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1: Shannon, hello, SA 283, flight level 160, Tizzle.
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0: Just to get 527, I just one item of traffic to get you through. Continue the heading for now.
1: Continue,
0: just to get 527, Shannon, you can turn right 10 degrees.
1: Right, and just to get 527. Jet is Jesse 10, request climb, flight level 220.
0: Jesse 10, Shannon, climb flight level 220.
1: 220 now, Jesse 10. And information, AirMed 01.
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1: Copy, thank you, AirMed 01. 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
2: Center, good morning, Air Transat 230, it's 310 descending 230.
0: 5 descend, flight level 170.
2: Descend to flight level 170, Air Transat 230.
1: Ground control, good morning, runner 96 here, Romeo, passing level 70, climbing 90 on the runway track.
0: Runner 96 here, Romeo, Shannon, good morning, climb flight level 170, confirm squawk.
1: Climb level 170 and squawk 3604, runner 96 here, Romeo.
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1: 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Bye bye.

0: morning. This is DA 42. I'm reported Echo Squawk 2624. Currently 3,000 feet, just 5 miles south of Yall, inbound to Waterford.
1: Flynair 96 Sierra Romeo Shannon, cleared for transition direct to Sutex, right turn to Sutex.
2: Right turn to Sutex, right 96 Sierra.
3: Shannon, good morning. Shamrock 145, Unbeg 3, Bravo, passing 2,200 feet.
1: Shamrock 145, Shannon, good morning. Identified, flying flight level 240.
3: Flying flight level 240, Shamrock 145.
1: KLM 1124, Shannon, good day, identified, cleared, present position direct to Bamba, climb flight level 220.
2: Shannon, hello, Shamrock 893, passing flight level 265, descending 240, direct to Sutex. Descend flight level 110, Shamrock 893.
1: Runner 960, Romeo Shannon, climb flight level 190.
4: Blue 354, climb 120 to 160 and 29 here better.
1: Jet Blue 354, Shannon, good day, identified. No ATC speed restriction. Continue present heading for now, climb flight level 280.
4: Present heading 280, Jet Blue 354.
1: KLM 1124, Shannon, climb flight level 270.
3: Climb flight level 310, Shamrock 14.

0: information today. After 48 Echo TA42, 3,000 feet, just 8 miles to the southwest of Dungarvan, inbound for water.
1: After 48 Echo, Shannon, apologies. QNH is 1016 hectopascals. Confirm you're going into Waterford?
0: Confirm, inbound to Waterford for some local training, then returning back to Cork after 48 Echo.
1: That's copy. Just report before entering Waterford Zone.
0: Waterford Zone boundary, QNH 1016 after 48 Echo.
1: Shamrock 381, Shannon, descend flight level 80.
2: Descend flight level 80, Shamrock 381.

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1: Put Atlam and descend flight level 100, Shamrock 893.

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0: Blue 354, report you're heading to Shannon, 134.26, bye bye.
2: 134.26, goodbye, jet plane is 34.
0: LM 1124, Shannon, clear direct to position Ecoza. Shamrock 381, contact Shannon approach, 121.4, bye bye.
1: Approach 1, Shamrock 381,
3: good morning, identify number 1 for Alice Approach, runway 4, finish on Valley Surin.
1: Get out there, Lila, 24, Shamrock 381.
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1: Cork Approach, 119er-9er, Shamrock 893, bye bye.
0: LM 1124, contact Shannon, 134.63, bye bye.
1: 124.63, goodbye, GLM 124.
0: Just confirm that's 13463.
1: 3463, GLM 124.

0: Chairman 381, descend 4,000 feet, Kirinch 1016, extra Pascal. Descend
1: 4,000 feet, Kirinch 1016, Chairman 381.
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0: 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Sam Gam 3001 Delta, I'm going to report that.
1: 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Sam Gam 3001.
2: 3001, I cleared that for us.
1: 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Sam Gam 3001.
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1: Westjet 47, report your heading to Shannon now on 134.26. 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

0: 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All correct.
1: Good morning, identify clear direct to Derag, descend flight level 80.
2: To Derag, descend level 80, I think I'll have one.

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2: 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Tamar 3-12.

0: This is Jet 401 Shannon, good morning, climb flight level 150, confirm squawk.
1: 150 and squawk 466,
0: this is Jet 401, thank you, identified.
1: And Cork, confirm for Jet 401, is it under check this flight?
0: Affirm, no resistance.

0: good morning. Shamrock 960, descend flight level 190.
1: Morning, identified, descend flight level 170.
0: Descend flight level 170, Shamrock 960.
2: Southwest 118 to decimal 7, right?
3: 187, Shamrock 3-12, left light.
1: Shannon, climb flight level 270.
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0: 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Bye bye.
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1: Shannon information, very good day. After the hotel, score 2622, reaching to Galway via the coast and up to Sligo at 1,800 feet.
2: Station calling Shannon, just say again the call sign.
1: After 04 hotel.
2: After 04 hotel information, the Northern Kune H1014 hectopascals. I'm sorry, just say again your routing.
1: 1014 hectopascals, routing to Galway via the coast, then up to Sligo.
2: 04 hotel information, Roger. Caution, there's a TRA active at Inishbofin today, and you can report at the in Clifton, please.
1: Report at the in Clifton after 04 hotel.
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1: 124, bye-bye, run FCDelta.com.
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1: 738, information, hotel Shannon, unit 1016, we are descending over 802, Terrain, and passing 122.
4: Shannon 68 Delta Alpha Shannon Approach, good morning, identified number 1 for late approach runway 24, information hotel is current.
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0: 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Thank you.
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1: 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You can report to Letterkenny if able. What is your estimate for there?
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3: 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Identify climb flight level 280.
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1: 774, Shannon Control identified and cleared to Everin. Continuing climb unrestricted to flight level 290.
0: Yeah. Everin, climb flight level 290, 774.
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0: 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Is 5 minutes okay?
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1: Oscar 288, Shannon information, Northern QNH, still 1014 hectopascals, and just confirm your routing to Westport.
0: 1014, inbound Westport for about 10 minutes, and then we'll be heading back up towards Sligo. Oscar 288.
1: Oscar 288 information, roger, report Westport.

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1: Descend to flight level 170.
0: Descend flight level 170, we're 250 knots, Shamrock 952.
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4: I mean 5000, on deck 2 departure.
0: Over since 600, Papa Shannon Control identified, and direct to Mallet, climb flight level 240.
4: Direct to Mallet, climb flight level 240, November 7600, Papa.
0: Portugal 23 Victory, Shannon Control identified, continue climb to flight level 290, and confirm passing level, please.

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1: Echo 256 information, Roger, what are your intentions of Cork?
0: At this point, we'll just be off landing into the airport, 256.
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0: 20 miles to run, Echo 256.
2: India Delta, taxi from the light aircraft mark Delta 1, Delta 2, hold short of runway 24.
3: 140.
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3: Number 1, 2, 3, 2, 3, 2, 3, 2, 3, 2, 3, 2, 3, 2, 3, 2, 3, 2, 3, 2, 3, 2, 3, 2, 3, 2, 3, 2, 3, 2, 3, 2, 3, 2, 3, 2, 3, 2, 3, 2, 3, 2, 3, 2, 3, 2, 3, 2, 3, 2, 3, 2, 3, 2, 3, 2, 3, 2, 3, 2, 3, 2, 3, 2, 3, 2, 3, 2, 3, 2, 3, 2, 3, 2, 3, 2, 3, 2, 3, 2, 3, 2, 3, 2, 3, 2, 3, 2, 3, 2, 3, 2, 3, 2, 3, 2, 3, 2, 3, 2, 3, 2, 3, 2, 3, 2, 3, 2, 3, 2, 3, 2, 3, 2, 3, 2, 3, 2, 3, 2, 3, 2, 3, 2, 3, 2, 3, 2,

0: 3053, direct to Atlan now. November 7600, Papa, continue climb to flight level 300.
1: Climb flight level 300, 7600, Papa.
0: 23 Victor, direct to Bamba.
2: Direct to Bamba, approach for the ticket.
0: 053, continue descent to flight level 100. Contact Cork approach 119, decimal 119. 119, 119.
2: 7100.

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1: JetBlue 842, Chinook Charlie, identified. Are you on a heading at the moment?
0: Current heading 270.
1: JetBlue 842, thank you. Continue on that heading and continue climb to flight level 280, unrestricted, and I have radar contact.
0: Okay, 270 heading, 280 altitude, unrestricted, JetBlue 842.

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1: Postcode Island 115, yeah, we just went up the beam of what is it? Checking
0: Coast Guard Island 115, Shannon information, Roger. 7QNH1016, hectopascal. No known traffic to effect, report to control zone boundary.
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2: After 64 Kilo Shannon information, Southern Jim H1016 hectopascals. And what are your intentions at Shannon? Are you requesting I for?
0: I'm looking for a ILS runway 24. Let those go around then back to Cork after 64 Kilo.
2: After 64 Kilo, request copies.

0: 26 Roger, to see they're on the Twin Road and just stay where you want to. Start copy, four start, number 24.
1: This is again after 48 echoes, just leaving the water control zone, currently 2,500 feet en route to course. We got a squad of 2624.
2: After 48 echoes, Shannon information, Logan, the QNH 1016 hectopascals, you can report approaching y'all.
1: HNL 1016, report approaching y'all after 48 echoes.

for less change about 3 minutes. Is that okay?

0: good. I'm on camera. 5-0, come up. 11-3-0-8 for 5-2-4-0-2. Good enough.
1: Sure, 50-0, Echo, it looks like radar contact continue to send to flight level 200.
0: Flight level 200, 5-0.
2: Standing up, Shamrock 105, leaving 11.2 for level 160.
1: Shamrock 105, LG radar contact, continue on that heading and climb to flight level 280, unrestricted.
2: I'm 280, unrestricted, Shamrock 105.
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1: Okay, Foxtrot India Lima, India Delta, that's all copied. 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
1: 135.655, next ray 2-8-3, morning.
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1: 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Coast Guard, 115.
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0: I'm at 5 Kilo, Echo, to run control now, and 135.655 with your speed. Bye-bye.
4: 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Bye-bye.

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1: Contact, continue the same to flight level 140.
0: Descent flight level 140, 6120 Delta.
1: 6120 Delta, you're cleared in the Tipper 2 Delta arrival.
0: Tipper 2 Delta arrival, 6120 Delta.

0: 612 Delta, just to clarify, does that descend via the Tipper 2 Delta?
1: The negative descend now to flight level 140, and you're cleared on the Tipper 2 Delta level.
0: Thank you. So descend flight level 140, and then on the Tipper 2 Delta, 612 Delta.

9-1-1 Whiskey, contact Connor Tower 130, that's 1705. Radar service is terminated. Bye bye. Decimal 705 and radar services terminated. Take care.

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1: United 317, Standing Control identified and continue descent to flight level 210.
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0: 771 for option 2, your appearance, Shannon North, via the Heli 3 Bravo departure. Initial altitude at 5,000 feet, walk at 7735.
1: United 317, descend to flight level 170.
2: Descend flight level 170, United 317.
1: 12 Charlie Delta, contact approach 121.4, bye bye.
3: For 612 Juliet Delta.
1: Sorry, November 6, 12 Juliet Delta, contact approach 121.4.
3: 121.4, 612 Juliet Delta, good day. Earth citation 612 Juliet Delta, 15.8 descending flight level, or 080, information India.
4: November 612 Juliet Delta, Shannon approach, good afternoon, radar identified, information Juliet is current. You're number one for the ILS approach to runway 24, you're clear direct to Rosro.
3: Clear direct Rosro for the ILS 24, we'll get Juliet 612 Juliet Delta.
0: Juliet, QNH 1017, that's the test out. Now, Oscar Golf Charlie, squawk 2631, and the fair intention.
5: Break into Delta 2, please, Coast Guard Island 115. Thanks, Coast Guard Island 115.
4: Kilo Shannon approach, good afternoon, radar identified, information Juliet is current, your number 2 for the ILS approach to runway 24, it'd be radar vectors left turn in for 10 mile final, continue present heading.
3: Continue present heading for a radar vectored ILS runway 24, the left turn in after 64 kilo, number 2.
4: So 64 kilo, maintain 4,000 feet on the Shannon QNH 1017, until Pascal.
3: 4,000 feet, QNH 1017, maintain after 64 kilo.
5: Turning left base to final now for runway 24. Runway 24, Coast Guard Island 15.
0: Coast Guard runway 24.
4: Get off flight heading 3253.
3: Fly heading 3253, that's a 64 kilo.

0: 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Look at Officer South Charity, hold charge, South runway 24, contact call 118, sir.
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3: Medivac 118 information.
4: Yeah, hello, it is good afternoon. We're now towards past Left Kenny, approaching a couple of miles east of Donegal, route direct to Galway. We're currently 1,000 feet, 1,014.
3: Medivac 118 information, that is copied. Northern QNH remains at 1014. And do you wish to transit SIGO and kind of control areas?
4: Medivac 118, that is affirmative.
3: Medivac 118, roger, that is copy. Call approaching the Sligo control zone for transit.
0: You're 885 Romeo, your airway stands channel layout via flight time, read the flight level 350 and your score 2011. Your departure instructions up runway 24 after departure, track runway extend the center line, top line 5,000.
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6: QNH 1014, Hexapascal. We are to the east of Mullingar, 2,300 feet, routing to Longford, Gark and Shannon, and then into Cavan. VFR flight, information only.
5: Echo New Jersey, Kilopath information, roger, you can report leaving the frequency.
6: Report when leaving the frequency, Echo New Jersey, Kilopath.
0: Okay, last result, also host loss of runway 24, contact tower 118. Confirm clear, Delta 2. Echo 3-2, correction, proceed, Delta 1, Delta 2, 2-2 clear, report 2-2.
1: Number 612, Juliet Delta, descend to altitude 3,000 feet.
2: Descent to 3,000 feet, 612, Juliet Delta.

0: morning, runway 7456. Passing 2,300, climb 4,500, Quark, King Bravo.
1: Ryanair 7456, Shannon on the low, confirm Quark.
0: That's quadruple 2, runway 7456.
1: Ryanair 7456, thank you, identify climb when restricted to flight level 290.
0: Climb unrestricted to flight level 290, runway 7456, thank you.
2: Oscar 288, information.
3: Oscar 288.
2: Oscar 288, be advised, Sligo is closed in 15 minutes. 15.
3: Copy, Oscar 288, we'll be at 4.
2: Okay, that's copy.

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0: Medivac 118, continue with Sligo 122.1. Bye-bye.

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3: Dennis Mason, Airman 01.
1: Airman 01 information.
3: Airman 01 is just airborne out of Listowel. We are now priority to the scene in Skull, County Cork, and we require transit to the Kerry zone.
1: Airman 01 information, that is copied. Shannon QNH 1017, Hector Pascal.
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0: 1 Juliet Delta established on ILS.
1: Runway 621 Juliet Delta, roger, approaching 7 miles, number 1, contact the tower, 6211-8-7, bye-bye.
0: Number 1, calling the tower, 187, good day, 2 Juliet Delta. The tower, November 612 Juliet Delta, ILS 24.
2: Inside, go ahead.
3: Roger, one item of helicopter traffic will be in the Skull area. It is emergency traffic. Medivac will be there in about 20 minutes.
2: Let us know and we can see him away.
3: Roger, it's just south of Bantry.
2: Okay,

0: Negative, this is Life Golf Archery. Thank you. Golf Hotel Oscar Golf Charlie, please use 4262.
1: Golf Hotel Oscar Golf Charlie, information. Hello, and routing to Cork, confirm. Roger, do you have an estimate for there?
0: Okay, for there is 40.
1: 40 is copy.
0: Shannon, information today, echo in the FMI uniform, approach in Mullingar, 2,500 feet. Intention is to fly then towards Athlone and then back up towards Longford and then back towards Weston. Echo in the FMI uniform, and requesting information only, please.
1: Echo in the FMI uniform, information copy. 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
0: Sorry, say again, region A2, Echo India, Echo Mike Uniform.
1: Echo India, Echo Mike Uniform, Northern QNH is 1014 hectopascals. Next report leaving my frequency.
0: QNH 1014, and next report in point Longford. Region A2, say, Echo India, Echo Mike Uniform.

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1: 991, go ahead.
0: United 981, climb to flight level 280, unrestricted, and confirm your current level.
1: Currently flight level 160, climb unrestricted, flight level 280, United 981.
2: Mount 49 Juliet, passing 110, reclining level 160 to Enoku.
0: Shamrock 49 Juliet, Shannon, lower down flight line to flight level 260.
2: Climb level 260, Shamrock 49 Juliet, hello.

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0: Golf, Golf Alpha, which you just passed the boundary outbound from Shannon on route 2, the old head at Kinsale, squawking 2645, we're estimating old head at time 44.
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3: 134260, so long, United 981.

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1: 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Do you have an estimate for Connacht?
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1: Echo India Sierra Whiskey Sierra Tango, information copied. 1 hour traffic south of you at 2,500 feet. Information only is traveling west, he's 3 miles south of you. And next report approaching the Connacht zone.
0: For traffic information, next report approaching Connacht zone, Echo India Whiskey Sierra Tango.
2: Good afternoon, it's helicopter 9 Hotel Sierra. Bravo Whiskey, squawking 2641.
3: 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Northern QNH 1014, head to Moscow.
2: 1014, copy. Just like was on this time. Reading down, search the Castle Bar area. Okay, 9 Hotel Sierra Bravo.
3: 9 Hotel Sierra Bravo, roger. 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
2: Abram. 9 Hotel Sierra Bravo.
3: 9 Hotel Sierra Bravo, roger, report approaching your place.
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4: Six one two Juliet Delta, taxi Alpha for time 22.

0: approach 119.9. Bye bye.
1: Charlie Delta 223.

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1: Golf Hotel Oscar Golf Alpha, contact Cork approach 119 or decimal 9 or bye-bye.
2: 29 for Cork, thank you. Golf Alpha.
0: Low descent to altitude 2,300 feet.
3: Descent to altitude 2,300 feet, that's 6 foot kilo.
0: 400 feet, low gate 12. Minor 885 Romeo, saddle pushback is approved only 2-4, information 2 meters current to QNH 1017. Minor 885 Romeo, push that straight back.

0: Zero Hotel, Beach Vista.
1: That's the 04 Hotel information that is copied. And are you reading down to Galway City?
0: It's a reaching to Galway just by the coast.
1: Okay, is that your destination?
0: Negative, we're going to be reaching up to Sligo after that, after the 04 Hotel.
1: After 04 Hotel, copy. Shannon QNH 1017 hectopascals. No traffic to effect. Remain clear of controlled airspace and report passing Galway City.
0: 1017 will remain cleared of controlled airspace and we will report overhead Galway City after 04 Hotel.
2: 64 Kilo, turn left heading 270 degrees. Cleared ILS approach runway 24, port established.
3: Turn left heading 270 degrees, clear for ILS approach runway 24, and we're board established at 64 Kilo.
2: One information, I'm proceeding to 06, localizers, just the whole shot of runway 24.

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2: 10.8, climb into 160, Delta 259er. Hello.
3: Delta 259, channel control identified. Climb unrestricted to flight level 240, clear to Ernan.
2: Ernan, and flight level 240, Delta 259.
0: 271, federal pushback is approved runway 24, actually current 21017. After 64 kilo, now established on the ILS runway 24 at 6.6 miles.
4: After 64 kilo, that check is number 1, contact the tower, frequency 118.7.
0: Tower 118.7, after 64 kilo.
1: Nine Hotel Sierra Echo Bravo, information.
0: Information, Nine Hotel Sierra Bravo, go ahead.
1: Roger, are you returning to Connacht?
0: Negative, we're going to start to run the western edge of the zone.
1: Roger, that's copied. Remain clear of controlled airspace and advise returning.
0: Remain clear of controlled airspace with advise returning. Nine Hotel Sierra Bravo.
1: Echo India Whiskey Sierra Tango, information.
0: Yes.
1: Echo India Whiskey Sierra Tango has no known traffic for you, so continue with Connacht now when in range. 130.705. Bye bye.
0: 130.705. Thank you, ma'am. Echo India Whiskey Sierra Tango.
3: Ernest 781, Charlie Shanksville identified.
0: Roger, continue 576, 4 kilos.

0: Delta 259er, climb to flight level 280. Delta 259er, climb to flight level 280.
1: Flight level 280, Delta 259er.

0: Okay, roger.
1: Good day, climb to flight level 240 and confirm squawk.
0: 240,
1: Mr. 527, Shannon identified.
0: Mr. 527, we did not receive
1: Mr. 527, that is copied. If you want to get it, you can try on your second set to contact Shanwick on 124.175. Remain with me for control.
0: Okay, 124.175, on the ground. We remind you on your pickup speed for the control. This is 527.
2: Delta 259, good day.
3: Goodbye. Ah, 36, okay, that's getting around.

0: Okay, Glenda, you see your Kilo Papa information?
1: Akron, yes, Sierra Kilo Papa, go ahead.
0: Roger, remain clear of controlled airspace at Comet, please.
1: Remain clear of controlled airspace at Comet. Akron, yes, Sierra Kilo Papa.
0: A from Connacht of one item of VFR traffic. He's at 3,000 feet south of your position on route to Connacht.
1: Second out for traffic. Acquaintance, sir, keep up.
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2: Intention is to fly back towards Virginia, so we'll call back when requesting frequency change to Dublin information, Echo and the Echo Mike uniform.
0: Roger, roger.
3: Richard 527, climb to flight level 280.
1: Level 280, 527.

0: 71 ground is confirmed. You received that heading 3 Bravo, stop sign 5000 feet.
1: Shamrock 850, Shanka try identify type unrestricted to flight level 230.
2: Shannon, hello, I-0417, passing 127, coming 160 inbound, Silux.
3: House of Connaught, main street, direct, Kuwait. Currently 1,000,
1: I-0417. I-0417, Shannon, control identified, climb unrestricted to flight level 280, clear to Nipit.
2: Climb flight level 280, direct Nipit, I-0417.
1: Medivac 118, Shannon, information, the QNH is 1015, hexapascals reported, Galway.
2: 1015, call it Galway, Medivac 118.
4: Medivac 118, do you have an estimate for Galway? Medivac 118, information, do you have an estimate for Galway?
2: Medivac
4: 118, approximately. Roger, that's copied. One item of traffic. He's just passing Minna, 2,000 feet via 4. He's routing to Galway City. He'll be there in about 15 minutes. After 04, information. After 04, one item of helicopter traffic. He is a medivac. He's routing to Galway Hospital from the north. He'll be there in 10 minutes.
2: Copy, traffic, looking for the car,

0: Charlie 285, we're just 70 miles west of the Kerry NDB, climbing to flight level 70 at request, routing to Balonne when available.
1: Charlie 285, Xiang Tro, good day, climb to flight level, correction, confirm, request to flight level.
2: 3611.
1: Central Shannon Control Airspace, climb to flight number 170.
0: Airspace, climb to flight number 170, and if available, we could route direct bottom.
1: Charlie 285, squawk 3711.
0: 3711, squawk Charlie 285.
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1: 124.7, bye-bye, right now, identified by Romeo.
3: 640, thank you.
1: Done an error right now at 885 Romeo, passing over 64, claiming 1502, let's go.
0: Right now, 885 Romeo, Shannon Control, identified, climb unrestricted to flight level 230.
1: Climb entry, unrestricted, flight level 230, right now, 885 Romeo.
2: Approach radar identified, climb speed 5,000 feet under Shannon QNH 1017, heading up Pascal, clear direct to course.
3: 5,000 feet, QNH 1017, clear direct to course, and 64 thank you.
1: United, 271, bye-bye. United 271, 2500, climbing 5000, Pelic 3 Bravo.
0: United 271, Shannon Control identified, climb unrestricted to flight level 290, clear to Ernan.
1: Clear to Ernan, unrestricted up to 290, United 271.
0: One Papa Charlie, Shannon Control identified, climb unrestricted to flight level 230, confirm passing level.
4: Climbing flight level 590, climbing to 230 on the 1 November departure, right now, 21 Papa Charlie.
0: Right now, 21 Papa Charlie, Shannon, clear direct to Tulsa.
4: Direct to Tulsa, right now, 21 Papa Charlie.
3: Down just north of Loch Mask and wind at 5 airborne.
5: 9 Hotel, Sierra Echo Bravo, setting down at Loch Mask.

0: flight, are you looking for an omnidirectional departure or the standard-issue departure concern?
1: Standard work.
0: Delta 285, Roger. You're clearing Shannon to JFK via Mammon 3 Bravo departure. Initial altitude 5,000 feet. Squawk at 3614.
1: We are clear, JFK via the Mammon 3 Bravo departure, 5,000 feet, 3614 at the squawk for Delta 285.
0: Delta 285.
2: Hotel Lima India Delta, Shannon, go ahead.
3: Shannon, it's too cloudy for us, so I think we've burned enough fuel for today. We'd like to get an ISR pickup direct to Shannon, please.
2: Foxtrot Hotel Lima India Delta, do you intend to transit the carrier control zone?
3: A negative, but if you can have a direct straight to Shannon and ISR would be great, Foxtrot Delta.

0: Fox Hotel Lima, India Delta information.
1: Delta, go ahead.
0: Roger, are you looking for, what altitude are you looking for, or flight level?
1: Level 70 would be great, Fox Hotel Delta.
0: Fox Hotel Lima, India Delta, Shannon information copy. Clear to enter Shannon control airspace, sign to flight level 70.
1: Level 70, and which is it, Fox Hotel Delta?
0: And Fox India Delta, you're clear to exit the Shannon VOR.
1: Yeah, direct Shannon VOR, Fox Hotel Delta. Thank you very much, madam.

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1: but I'm going to do it. Runner 9190 Golf, channel control identified, flight unrestricted to flight level 270, clear to Oak Hill.
0: My flight level 270 is at Jackson, right?
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1: Right now, 4 X-ray Whiskey, Shannon Control, identify time for unrestricted to Flight Level 280.
0: Have unrestricted Flight Level 280, Ryanair 4 X-ray Whiskey.
1: Foxtrot Hotel Lima India Delta, clear to enter Shannon Control airspace, climbing to flight level 80.
0: Delta Flight airspace, left flight level 80, Foxtrot here, traffic.
2: Six 4 Kilo, contact Cork, approach frequency 119.9, bye-bye.
0: Contact Cork, approach 119.9, after 6-4 Kilo, thank you, bye-bye.
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0: 10 and Ryanair 4X Ray Whiskey. We just received our oceanic clearance, flight level 320 from London.
1: Ryanair 4X Ray Whiskey, thank you.
2: After 04 Hotel, go away now.
3: After 04 Hotel, information copied, and that medevac is on now at the hospital.

0: Spirit 0412, leaving the Galway Aero reaching back up to Sligo and will remain east of Knock and remaining clear of controlled airspace.
1: That's the 04 Hotel information that is copied. And just to confirm, remaining clear of the associated stubs to the east of Knock and the 04 Hotel, Shannon, thank you. Report S for Sligo.
0: Repeat you for after 04 Hotel.
1: After 04 Hotel, do you have an estimate for Sligo?
0: Estimate for Sligo will be 1:32 time.
1: Say again?
0: 12:32 time.
1: After 04 Hotel information, that is all copied. Next report approaching the control zone for transfer.
0: Next report approaching control zone for transfer after 04 Hotel.

0: 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Something thank you, Delta 2, Horse Shark Dog, runway 24, contact tower 118 South Street.
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0: 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Information Kilo is current. QNH is 1017, exit
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3: Flying group 42 Victor, Shannon, hello, that's flight, descend to flight level 170.
2: Level 170, flying group 42.
4: That's control November 6122 Delta 2.8 climbing 5000 loop or 3 Bravo.
3: November 6122 Delta Shannon, hello, identify direct Limerick climbing flight level 160.
4: Limerick up to 51160 November 6122 Delta.
3: Flying group 42 Victor, contact Dublin 135.655, bye bye.
2: 125655, flying at a port to Victor, bye bye.
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0: Good afternoon, Echo, Fox, Victor, Grumman 85 out of Stella Rush on the flight path to Fido. Currently, the Bollinger 2,500 feet, Grumman 2653.
1: 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Do you have an estimate for cycle? Echo India Fox Fox Victor information copied. Are you remaining clear of Connacht control zone and associated subs?
0: We will enter the Sligo main zone at Drummond here.
1: Echo India Fox Fox Victor information, that is copied. You can next report approaching the Sligo control zone for transfer.
0: Report approaching Sligo control zone.
2: It says on the attached units.
3: Level 320.
4: Flight to flight level 320, November 6120.
0: Echo Bravo airborne, this time block mask and routing south towards Mam Cross.
3: November 6120, the Delta climbs flight level 320.
4: We are climbing flight level 320, November 6120, Julia Delta.
1: 9 Hotel Sierra Echo Bravo information, that was copied direct to Mam Cross.
0: Direct to Mam Cross, 9 Hotel Sierra Echo Bravo, with a white leaving area.
4: The control, it sounds like we're picking up two different controllers on the frequency. Just making sure. Thanks.
1: No problem, we work in pairs in Shannon.
4: Good.
5: And then a good day to you both. Ryanair 95 and 4 Yankee, descend at level 220 inbound the Bunin.
3: Ryanair 95 4 Yankee, Shannon, low, identify, descend to flight level 200.
5: Identify level 200,

Echo 4-1, go ahead. Echo 4-1, roger, proceed right from the road to 2-3N. Report it to 2-3N and hold short of runway 24 and Delta 2.

0: 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This is Charlie Foxtrot, send your main to the next up.
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3: Lima, India, Delta, Shannon approach, good afternoon. What's the sort of approach to your question?
0: Next approach would be fine, and if you've got delay, we can switch to VFR, which way is easier for you.
3: Okay, if you want to request a VFR, we can arrange that for the moment. You can descend to 4,000 feet on the Shannon QNH1017 hectopascals, and report when you're ready to switch to VFR.
4: Nation.
0: 118 now, 404 lifted from Galway Hospital, route direct by Gave, and
4: Medivac 118 information, that is copied. Channing Shun H1017 hectopascals, call approaching the Connex control zone for air transfer.
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2: Well, you've got to spread 3DSM, routing from MAM up to Westport via Lenan.
3: Westport via Lenan is copied, remain clear of controlled airspace.
2: Zero, controlled airspace, final tell, zero, 12.

0: 229 is passing 130 for 160.
1: United 229, Shannon, hello, identify direct Ernan, flying to flight level 240.
0: Direct Ernan, flying flight level 240, United 229.
1: Ryanair 15 Echo Papa, contact Shannon 134.630, bye bye.
2: 134.630, Ryanair 15 Echo Papa, goodbye.

0: Tango, regulation, Shamrock 1-1 Tango, passing 129 to 160 to Firk.
1: Shamrock 1-1 Tango, Shannon, hello, identify direct to Revenue, then Sonnet, climb to flight level 240.
0: Revenue, Sonnet, climb to level 240, and we are connecting up to Shamrock 1-1 Tango.
1: Shamrock 1-1 Tango, roger, resume normal speed.
0: Normal speed, thanks, Shamrock 1-1 Tango.
2: Shannon, Charlie 285, request sent.
1: Charlie 285, somebody.
3: Shannon Delta 285, 2700, upper 5000, moment 3 Bravo.
4: Delta 285, Shannon, hello to your radar contact, climb flight level 200.
3: Climb level 210, up 285.
1: Charlie 285 for lower, contact Dublin 135, decimal 655, bye bye.
2: 135, 655 for Charlie 285, bye bye.
3: Can you confirm the altitude for Delta 285?
1: Delta 285, direct to Pickle now, climb flight level 280.
3: Direct to Pickle, climb flight level 280, Delta 285.
1: United 229er, contact Shannon 134.63, question 134.260, goodbye.
2: 134.260, United 229er, good day, sir.
1: Ryanair 891 Mike, contact Dublin 135.655, bye bye.
0: 635,
5: Plump, Ryanair 891 Mike. Plump. Shannon, hello, Shamrock 13 Juliet out of 100 for flight level 160 to Surak.
1: Shamrock 13 Juliet, Shannon, hello, identified time unrestricted to flight level 240.
5: Unrestricted time, flight level 240, Shamrock 13 Juliet.
4: Medivac 118, all copied, conduct 130705, bye-bye.

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take call, just call again. Seven one after Charlie, good afternoon. Just a little bit earlier for the clearance, to get it up the frequency. When I get the flight plan details, I'll give you a call back.

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0: Roger, one item of traffic, Cessna 172, he's south of Connacht at the moment, travelling north to Sligo, around the east of the control zone, remaining clear of controlled airspace.
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0: Fox, Fox Victor, can I have a ground position for you at the moment?
1: We're just approximately 3 miles north of Abbeyshore at this time.
0: Roger, that's copy.
2: November 713 Juliet Mike, passing flight level 150 for flight level 160.
3: November 713 Juliet Mike, Shannon, hello, identify direct Dogo, climb to flight level 280.
2: Dogo, climb to flight level 280, November 713 Juliet Mike.

0: I just want to verify the point is Devil for 713 Juliet Mike.
1: November 713 Juliet Mike, negative, direct to Togo, Delta Oscar Golf Alpha Lima.
0: Okay, direct back, Delta Oscar Golf Alpha Lima, 713 Juliet Mike again.
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2: Now, Roger, one item of the traffic, small aircraft is leaving the Connacht control zone 3,000 feet, reaching to Weston.
3: Okay, copy the traffic, watch out, Echo India Fox Fox Victor.
2: After 04 tail information.
3: After 04 tail.
2: Roger, that traffic to you also, leaving Connacht zone to the east 3,000 feet, onward to Weston, 04.
3: Copy, copy, open the car, after 04 tail.

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2: Start India Delta, turn left heading 335 degrees.
3: 335 degrees, plus looking at that.
2: Upstart India Delta, descend to altitude 3,000 feet.
3: 3,000 feet, plus looking at that.

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3: Good afternoon, Golf Hotel Oscar, Golf Charlie.
4: Golf Hotel Oscar, Golf Charlie, information.
3: Golf Charlie, just said Dumbambe at 1500 on route 2, Waterville, squawking 2612. So at 38.
4: 38 at Waterville is copied. You can, I've no known traffic for you, and next before closing your plan, and if no joy on frequency, you might give us a phone call.
3: Golf Hotel Charlie, next.
5: Information, hello again, Golf Hotel Oscar, Golf Alpha, with you on handover from Cork, same detail as Golf Charlie en route to Waterville, estimating there at time 4-4.
4: Golf Hotel Oscar, Golf Alpha, information that's copied, 4-4 for Waterville, just your company there, no other traffic to affect you, and next report, closing your flight plan.
5: We're visual with the company, next report, closing the plan. If I fail to get you, just give me 10 minutes on the 4-4 and I close by landline.
4: That's copy, thank you.
1: I'm on my phone.

0: 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Echo Bravo, up at the center, you're back to Sligo, and we will remain here, Control Tone.
1: 9 Hotel, Sierra Echo Bravo, information that is copied. Next, report estimate for Sligo.
2: Shamrock 825, Shannon, hello, identified descent flight number 140.
0: Information, 9 Hotel, Sierra Echo Bravo, 1245 for Sligo.
1: 1245 for Sligo, copy.

con Arcialito. Con Arcialito, traffic light on details, we've cleared to Boston, departure from the 24 on the Humbeck 3 Bravo departure, climb altitude 5,000 feet, squawk 3606.

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1: Good afternoon, Echo India Whiskey Sierra Tango, squawking 3710, just left the zone at knock, routing back to Western, expecting Western at 1300 local.
2: Echo India Whiskey Sierra Tango, information that is copied. Northern QNH is 1015 hectopascals. I've one item of traffic that is north of Abishrul, routing up to Sligo, light aircraft.
1: H1015, we'll keep a lookout for traffic, thanks, Echo India, Whiskey Sierra Tango.
3: Send an information, Echo India, Fox, the Victor, is that traffic? We're currently 2,200 feet over Ruski, heading towards Carrick and Shannon.
2: Ruski for Carrick and Shannon, thank you.
0: Light aircraft parking.

0: OI, that's by Simon, restricted to flight number 240.
1: Simon, restricted to flight number 240, Simon, all of you.
2: Roger, that's copy. Proceed on to sanctuary. Also hold short of runway 24.

0: Terminal Low, German Air Force 937 Heavy, flight level 306, descending 200 in North Kippur.
1: But end flight cleared on the chipper to Delta arrival, descent flight level 80.
0: Descent flight level 80, cleared T4 to Delta arrival, German Air Force 937.
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2: Roger, just for information, in the next 5 minutes off runway 26 in Connacht, an Aer Lingus Airbus 320neo will be departing.
3: Control, copy that. We have met here. We're currently 1,200 feet. 0015, 9 Hotel Sierra Echo Bravo.
1: Shamrock 825, descend to flight level 100.

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3: German Air Force 937, contact approach 121.4, bye bye.
4: 121.4, German Air Force 937, goodbye.
5: Today, Shamrock 9 Alpha Lima is with you on an Elgook departure from Connacht, passing 7490.
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5: Squawk is 5450.
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5: 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Is it okay to extend this leg for about 5 miles?
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0: station. 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After 488, echo with the 842, just south of Bean Yall, 32,000 feet, CFR, squawk 3, correct, it's squawk 2635, en route to CFR 21.
1: After 48 echo information copy, Channel 2 and H1017 hectopascals, no known traffic to affect you.
0: QNH1017 after 48 echo, thank you.
2: And Shannon, Golf Hotel, Golf Charlie, like so, close one left.
1: Golf Hotel, Oscar, Golf Charlie, Roger, flight sign, close 1229, bye bye.

0: Control, very good. Afternoon, Ramirez. City recon November is tracking level 294 for 200. Soviet.
1: Minor 33, Victor November Shannon, hello, identified, cleared Soviet 1 Golf arrival, descent to flight level 100.
0: And level 100, Soviet 1 Golf 34, Ramirez, 33 recon November.

0: off Charlie, you pushed back to 7-3, destination Lima is still current, and Shanky United 1017 Express, that's runway 24 for departure.
1: Niner Hotel, Sierra Echo Bravo, contact Sligo 122.41, bye bye.
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1: November 130 Quebec Station, and hello, identify clear Tipper 2 Delta arrival, descend to flight level 90.
0: Tipper 2 Delta, descend to 90, so 130 Quebec Station.
2: Shannon clears you to destination Echo Delta, Delta Kilo via the Lunik 3 Bravo departure, stop time at 5,000 feet.
1: FF 937 after low code cleared Echo Delta, Delta Kilo via Lunik 3 Bravo departure, stop time at 5,000 feet.
2: Germany Force 937, readback is correct and you will have a new squawk. The tower will issue the new squawk on timeout after departure.
1: Roger, thank you, Germany Force 937.

0: Ryanair 686 kickoff. We've got a 317 descent further to continuing about the seaport. The speed of the destination of 300 elevation.
1: We're then flight cleared, tipper to Delta, arrival, descent flight level 80.
0: The descent level 80 and we clear for the seaport to Delta. Ryanair 686 kickoff.

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0: Unit 1017, AirMed 01 is 1,100 feet, valley to hob, non-priority, back to bus call. Estimated time as call is 1254.
1: AirMed 01 information, roger, no known traffic to affect you en route, report to bus call, please.

0: 3-2, Victor November, can you coordinate for short interrupt?
1: Right, 3-2, Victor November, you can ask for that for Cork now, 119.9, bye bye.
0: Cork 4499, that's the date, lovely day, runner, 3-2, Victor November.
1: 2.

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1: Go ahead for after 48 Echo.
0: After 48 Echo, I believe Waterford are on break until time 1245, so you can remain on my frequency. Until then, the airspace is Class G until time 45.
1: That's copy. We were aware of that. We were in contact with the controller earlier, and he said he would speak to us when he arrived back. Thank you.
0: If you can report before switching, please.
1: We'll go after 48 Echo. Thank you.
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2: Taxi Delta 1, Delta 2, hold short of runway 24. Now for Sinus 37, you are clear to approach runway 24, port established.
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0: American 133 is with you out of 12.5, climbing 160, 290 knots or better.
1: American 133, Shannon Control, identified climb unrestricted to flight level 280.
0: Unrestricted to 280, American 133.
2: Ryanair
1: 677 Delta Lima, descending flight level 240 in front of Bapal. Ryanair 677 Delta Lima, Shannon, hello, identify cleared, Bapal 1 Golf arrival, descend to flight level 110.
2: Bapal 1 Golf, descend to flight level 110,
3: Ryanair 677
2: Delta Lima.
3: Coming established, VOR to 4, German Air Force 937.
0: Air Force 937, roger, approaching 9 mark number 1, contact the tower, frequency 118.7.
3: 118.7, German Air Force 937, see ya.
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5: Airman 01, information all copies, thank you. I had radar contact on you all along, and you can report RAS cool for flight time closure.
4: Report RAS cool, thank you, Airman 01.
0: Shannon, Tempo 4 to Delta. Flight level 160, towards Carabin, we are squawking 7655, request descent.
1: Chemical 40 Delta Shannon, hello, identify, descend to flight level 80.
0: Chemical
1: 40 Delta. Chemical 40 Delta, Delta Lima 108 is available for a left turn in. Which would you like, overhead or Delta Lima 108?
0: Delta Lima 108, Chemical 40 Delta.
1: Chemical 40 Delta, roger, direct Delta Lima 108.
0: Check Delta Lima 108, Chemical 40 Delta.
6: Shannon, good air, transat 231, flight level 103, climbing 160, speed 290 or less.
1: Air transat 231, Shannon Control, identify climb unrestricted to flight level 260.
6: Unrestricted to flight level 260, and is that speed restriction cancelled as well?
1: Air transat 231, affirm the general speed.
6: Normal speed, air transat 231.
1: Ryanair 663, uniform contact approach, 121.4.
7: 121.4, Ryanair 663.
1: Ryanair 533 Delta, descend to flight level 100.
7: Descend flight level 100, Ryanair 533 Delta.
3: Cross 937, cleared low, approach runway 24, afterwards Lunik 3 Bravo, 5,000 feet.
0: Number 2, far left approach runway 24, you're clear, direct to Roswell.
1: Next approach, 121.4.
8: 1214, stitch it, or 130, correct.
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0: 6 X-ray uniform, descend to altitude 4,000 feet on the Shannon QNH 1017, exo pass down.
7: Descend to 4,000 feet, QNH 1017, exo pass down, Ryanair 6 X-ray.
8: Coach November 130, Quebec Sierras, 145, descending flight level 080, or 90, sorry.
0: November 130, Quebec Sierra, Shannon approach, good afternoon, radar identified, information Mike is current. Here number 3 for the ILS approach, runway 24, clear direct to Darag.
8: Clear direct Darag for 130, Quebec Sierra.
0: November 130, Quebec Sierra, descend to flight level 80.
8: Descend to flight level 80, 130, Quebec Sierra.

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0: 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Bye-bye.
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0: November 130, Quebec Sierra, descend to altitude 4,000 feet on Shannon QNH, 1017 hectopascals.
2: 4,000 feet for 130 Quebec Sierra, 1017.
0: Ryanair 6 X-ray uniform, descend to altitude 3,000 feet, clear for the Alice approach runway 24, report us numbers.
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0: November 130 Quebec Sierra, would you like shorter? Roswell is available if you wish.
2: Stand by.
3: Round that 231.
2: Take it for 130 Quebec Sierra.
0: November 130 Quebec Sierra, turn left, clear direct to Roswell to intercept the localizer runway 24, report established.
2: Roswell to intercept the localizer 24 and report established for 130 Quebec Sierra.
4: Restricted to flight level 270.
5: Number restricted flight level 270, runner 1, Tango Quebec.
6: Hello, very good afternoon, French Post 7N1, descending level 250, Expo.
7: French Post 791, Shannon, hello, identified.
1: Shannon Control, good day, German Air Force 937, heavy flight level 87, climbing 170.
7: German Air Force 937, Shannon, hello, identified, climbing to flight level 270.
1: Flight level 270, German Air Force 937.
8: 45, flight level 130, climbing to flight level 160.
7: Delta 45, Shannon Control, identified direct to Ernan, climbing to flight level 280.
8: Direct Ernan in flight level 280, Delta 45.
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2: Number 130 for BF Sierra, continue descent to altitude 3000.
3: Descent 3000, 130, correction.
1: Arabi, 3 Bravo. Echo, Romeo, Alpha, Bravo, India, 3 Bravo, correction.
0: 0 Mike, I'm descent number 160, it's correct.
3: Shamrock 10 Mike, Shannon, hello, identify confirmed passing level, climb to flight level 180.
0: I'm passing flight level 97 now, and continue climb flight level 180, Shamrock 10 Mike.
4: Oscar 288, Shannon information. Oscar 288, Shannon information, Northern QNH 1015, Hector Pascal's estimate, Baldonnell.

0: 928, Sherman, Quad Alpha Charlie.
1: German Air Force 937, contact Shannon 134.630, goodbye.
2: 134.630, German Air Force 937, goodbye.

0: number 130 Quebec Sierra, descent to altitude 2,300 feet.
1: 2,300, 130 Quebec Sierra.
2: The call sign here? Oscar Island 115, that's copy thing. Are you signing for a departure training detail or just a engine off? Mike is current, Shannon Finish 1017 expand runway 24 is active. I don't have your flight plan details yet, but I will have a look and I'll call you back.
3: Restricted to flight level 260.
4: Climb unrestricted flight level 260, Shamrock 10, Mike.
3: French Post 791, descend to flight level 100.
4: Descend to level 100.
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0: Echo Sierra Darling, 115, just check the system, there seems to be any pipeline there. To make the call, it's definitely not true. Okay, that's all copy then, keep an eye on it. And I'll call back once the proper situation.
1: Airman 015 shows 1255, all the best.

0: 24791, contact Connex Tower 130.705, radar service terminated, goodbye.
1: 30705, radar service
0: terminated, thank you. Shamrock 1F Charlie, contact Shannon 132.150, goodbye.
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3: Coach, I'm on the flight, my pops just received the flight plan. Your V4 flight plan is approved. You can see the corner above 2,000 feet is on. Squawk 2647. Coach, I'm on the flight. Delta 1, Hotel 1 for parking area 9, before we have the national session.

0: 5-7 November, are you routing back to court?
1: Negative, we are diverting to Dubai. Please order in after 5-7 November.
0: After 5-7 November, say that again.
1: We are diverting to Kildare after 5-7 November.
0: Thank you.

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1: After 5-7 November, then, copy.

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1: Echo India Lima, India Mike, sharing information. QNH is 1017 Hector, no known traffic to effect, report Kilmatic.
0: 1017, no known traffic to effect, currently 2000 feet, and we are routing through it there, so we'll need zone entry, please.
1: Echo India Lima, India Mike, that is copied, report approaching the Shannon control zone.
0: Circle Echo India Mike.
2: There is JFA 24 on the 3-down departure, up to 5-1.
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1: Sunda, 02 Papa Shannon, good day, identified, continue, descent flight level 140.
0: Descent flight level 140, Hotel Continuous, Bravo.

0: Good afternoon, Kilmer 9, Mike Yankee is at a flight level 300, descending flight level 256.
1: Good afternoon, identified, descend flight level 170.
0: Flight level 170, Kilmer 9, Mike Yankee.

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1: Coast Guard 115, Shen.
0: Hello, zone out to the northwest there. We're just tracking Blackhead. We have about 5 minutes to run. Coast Guard 115.
1: Coast Guard Island 115, Shen and QNH is 1017, X Pascal's no known traffic defective moment.
0: 1017, roger that. Thanks, Coast Guard 115.
2: Afternoon, helicopter November 500 Bravo Hotel, squawking 2623.
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2: November 500 Bravo Hotel, let's copy 1017. We're like to transit the Shannon zone to the south of the zone via Adair, not above 1500 feet. And a question zone transit 500 Bravo Hotel.
3: November 500 Bravo Hotel, that is copied. Report estimate for Western.
2: 500 Bravo Hotel, we're showing an ETA for Western at on the hour. 50 minutes from now, on the hour. 500 Bravo Hotel.
3: 1400 Zulu, that's copied. 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
1: Descending flight 100. Alpha, I think you're the Papa.
2: Shannon Tower, good afternoon. Helicopter November 500 Bravo Hotel, squawking 2623.
0: Shamrock 581, descending
1: flight level 200,
0: reported. Shamrock
2: 581,
0: Shannon
2: Gaday,
0: identified.
2: 17, still below 2,500 Bravo Hotel.
1: Sorry, Miss Ed, Shamrock 81 Hotel, calling for a second. Morning, Marcel, you pushed back to set up the approved information. Remember, it's still current, securing 1017 in Pascal, runway 24 for departure.

0: 0-8, ground stretcher, you're clear to Madrid, departure from 24, fire flight band route, flight level 330, squawk 2220, and your departure instructions off runway 24. After departure, track the runway, extended center line, stop climb altitude 5,000 feet.
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0: 2 Papa Shannon, descend 5760, Shannon transition level.
1: Standing 5060, Zander, the other balance.

0: Scan and lower Sasta 61 Alpha, flight number 100. It's about a cost of power to land the there toward Cork.
1: Sasta 61 Alpha, Shannon, good day, identified.
0: Draft 61.

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1: 23325, how do I get you? You're the Papa, thanks, Hotel.
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0: Texas, passenger 210, passenger 250 on course of La Palle, Mike 1726,
1: Charlie Delta Shannon, Goodmore Air, good afternoon, identified, copy, due speed, continue descent to flight level 150 and clear direct to Atlam.
0: Descending to level 150, the Atlam Air France 38 Charlie Delta.
2: Zulu Shannon information, good day, and do you intend to transit the Shannon control zone?
0: Negative, we'll stay at 2,000 feet below, after 99 Zulu.
2: After 99 Zulu, that is copied, next report passing a beam F-lone.
0: Next report, a beam F-lone after 99 Zulu.
3: Sorry, missed that call, just take him, Foster.
4: Bob, climbing flight number 170, and we are squawking 7665.
1: Tombstone 43 Delta Shannon, good day, identified.
5: Shannon information, Coast Guard Island 115.
1: Coast Guard Island 115.
5: Hello, currently 1500 feet, 101, on the hinge, VFR inbound to the field with the minister.
1: That's copy, stand by to transfer. Identified. Continue descent to flight level 120.
6: Descent flight level 120, any speed restriction?
1: Ryanair 2975 Shannon, I'll give you a speed and transition shortly. Stand by.
2: Coast Guard Island 115, contact Shannon Tower on 118, decimal 7.
5: Tower 118, thanks. Coast Guard Island 115.
1: 38 Charlie Delta Shannon, descend flight level 100 and advise when ready to maintain high speed for number 1 into Cork. And just wondering, are you clear of the turbulence and able to maintain high speed for number 1 into Cork?
0: Yes, that's also turbulence easily to the speed of 38 Charlie Delta.
1: Air France 3, Charlie Delta, Shannon, Roger. Descend flight level 100 and maintain 290 knots or greater.
0: Flight level 100, speed 290 knots or greater. Okay, Charlie Delta.
1: Ryanair 2975, Shannon, maintain 280 knots or less in transition.
6: 280 knots or less in transition, Ryanair 2975, thank you.
2: Echo India Lima, India Mike, Shannon, Tower on 118.7.
1: Ryanair 9, Charlie Alpha Shannon, good day, identified. Continue climb flight level 170.
0: 170, Ryanair 9, Charlie Alpha.
1: Tango Shannon, good day. Identify descend flight level 170 now.
5: Descend flight level 170, and we were asking to speed up Shamrock 9 3 Tango.
1: Shamrock 9 3 Tango, that's copy, thank you.
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2: Flight
7: After 22 Delta.
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2: After 22 Delta, contact Shannon, approach on 121.4.
7: 121.4, after 22 Delta.
8: Shannon, Delta 25 Tango Papa, descend cycle 230 Monster.
9: Shannon, good morning, Shannon McLennan, Lima Tab with you, passing 2,700 for 5,000, big departure.
1: Shama Kwan Lee Motel, Shannon, good day, identify continue climb flight level 280.
9: Climb flight level 280, Shama Kwan Lee Motel.
1: Planner 8, Tango Papa, Shannon, good day, identified. Continue descent to flight level 190.
8: Descent to level 190, running 5, Tango Papa, confirm.
10: And then I fixed approach and return to Cork. We are currently 27 miles south of the field.
11: After 22 Delta approach, good day to you. And the right, you're identified on handover. Information November is current. QNH is 1017 hectopascal. And you're cleared to enter control airspace on a direct track to Shannon at 3,000 feet. And expect radar vectors for an ILS approach runway 24, presently number 3.
7: Okay, maintaining 3,000 feet, cleared to Shannon entering, cleared to enter. Controlled airspace and will be affected when entering for an ILS for 3-4 at the 2-2 Delta.
11: Good,
7: be an ILS for runway 2-4. Roger, runway 2-4 at the 2-2 Delta. Sorry about that.

0: Delta Charlie Delta Shannon cleared on speed now and contact Cork 119er decimal 9er.
1: 119er,
2: could you check the track from intersex track to Charlie?
0: Dublin have just called, they'd like you back to 260 or not.
1: No problem, we're 260 now, Charlie 9 or 2 Tango.
2: The taxi, why is that to Charlie, we'll shuttle on the 2-4.
1: Not 27, please don't provide a chance for 4-3 down.
2: When you're ready for departure, contact the tower. 118.7, bye bye.
3: 180, my Shannon information, great. QNA is 1017, hex of a skull. Is there a remaining queue of Shannon control, Ashley?
1: After
3: 18 Lima, roger, stand by for a climb, I will coordinate.
4: Shannon, this is Echo India Alpha, Echo Romeo, good afternoon. 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
0: Echo India Alpha, Echo Romeo, Shannon, good day, identify climb at level 240 and clear direct Dogal.
4: Climb flight level 240 and route direct Dogal, Echo Romeo.
0: 909 Charlie Alpha, Shannon climb flight level 250.
1: 250, requesting 350, please, 909 Charlie Alpha.
5: Speed on the same side of 100 to line at 2975.
0: Affirm.
3: After 18 Lima, climb altitude 3000 feet at your own discretion.
0: After 18 Lima. Shamrock 715, Shannon, good day. Identify descend flight level 120.
4: Shamrock 7, 5006, flight level 290.
0: Runner 5006, Shannon, good day. Identified and descend flight level 80.
4: Level 80, runner 5006.
0: Air 2975, contact Cork, 119er, decimal 9er, bye bye.
5: 119er, decimal 9, and I know 2975.
2: Echo 20 on the 23 and 4 short off Delta 230, helicopter traffic inbound to vacate on Delta 230.
1: It's 4 from 134, 60, 909, China, all the best.

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2: 35655, Rhino 5 Tango, 5 Tango.

0: C1, this was 4. We approach runway C1, straight. Bye bye, take care.
1: Sub 1A, beam a contact Shannon approach on 121, decimal 4.
0: Passing 2100, climb 5 of speed on Shannon, now we 24 track.
2: 6108, approach today, and then line on departure, this is map on level 130.
0: Continue on track 130, run a 6103.
2: Okay, Ryanair 6108, turn left, direct to Tulsa.
0: Left, direct to Tulsa, run a 6108, thank you.
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0: 13215, Shamrock 1 Lima Hotel, bye bye.
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0: 5006 Shannon, clear direct to Roswell.
1: Pressure 17, runway 6128, bye-bye, thank you. Hello, runway 6128, climbing flight level 120, on course Tulsa.
0: Flyer 6108, Shannon, good day, identified, climb flight level 300.
1: Climb flight level 300, runway 6108.
2: 8-3-0, go. 3-0, would you like to proceed back to the Abraham?
3: So, 3-0, Roger, I'd like to show you. Helicopter traffic to 400 over 2 will be vacated tonight.

0: 615, Hunter Cork Approach, 419 decimal 9, bye bye.
1: On approach runner 5006, Pakistan 130, descending 80, inbound Roger, Boeing 738 with November.
2: Runner 5006, approach today, identified the handover. Information Oscar is current. QNH is 1017 hectopascal, your number 130 ILS approach runway 24, no delay. Give the intercept the localizer at Roger, report established.
1: Intercept localizer at Roger and report established, runner 5006.
2: Ryanair 5006, continue descent to altitude 5,000 feet on Shannon QNH 1017 hectopascals.
1: Descent altitude 5,000 feet, QNH 1017 hectopascals, Ryanair 5006.

0: Ground Control, hello, it's the Shamrock 874. We're climbing flight level 150, we're direct course.
1: Shamrock 874, Shannon, good afternoon. Identify climb flight level 280 and clear direct Lasno.
0: Okay, climb flight level 280, we're direct Lasno, we're climbing through flight level 106.
1: Shannon, roger, thank you.

0: Charma KSF 4. Wonder, would you mind passing on a new LASNA thing for a speed of 1404?
1: 1404, it looks like that's been sent on and accepted.

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0: India Romeo Sierra Shun information, Northern QNH 1015 hectopascals, report Essen Sligo. Report 11 is copied, your remaining clear of controlled airspace, O'Connor. That's copied, no known traffic to effect, report to Dean Drumshambo. Enter 6 Whiskey Julie Channel, cleared present position direct to Atlan.
1: Square 1 8, it's at your discretion. Push back into 2 2. Would you be ready for start soon? Square 1 8, that's copy. Engine start is approved. Information on system. 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
3: Ascend on November 500 Bravo Hotel.
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4: And 500 Bravo Hotel, just for information, military activity or 16 and MOA 4 off to flag level 180.
3: That's copy the military activity 500 Bravo Hotel.
4: That's on the hour.
3: That's copy 500 Bravo Hotel.

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0: see you. Echo 3 Echo Oscar said 1 report, get it back to Abram.
1: 310 out to 22 Delta.
2: Level 100.
1: Level 100, runner 5, do the victim. Zero for 200.
2: United 316 Shannon, good day. Identified, continue climb flight level 240.
1: Climb level 240, United 316.
2: Shamrock 874 Shannon.
1: Go ahead, Shamrock 874.
2: Call Shannon 13523.
1: Okay, 135230, Shamrock 874, right? Tower 118, Air 5006, thank you, good day. Good afternoon, Air 5006, Stop and Shot S24. Continue, Air 5006.

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1: Route direct back to Cork after 22 Delta.
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0: 22 Delta, turn left heading 280, clear for the Alice approach runway 24, report a stop to the localizer.
1: Echo 44, Echo 45.
2: Report established localizer at the 22 Delta.
0: Heading is 280.
2: 280 at the 22 Delta.

0: localizer established, Alpha 22 Delta.
1: Alpha 22 Delta, roger, just coming up 10.5 miles from Lutsion, your number one. Your clear of the ILS approach after the lower approach on go rounds. Track one way extended center line, left time at 3,000 feet.
0: Cleared for the approach 2-4. And after the go around, climb to 3,000 feet after 22 Delta.
1: After 22 Delta, roger, contact the tower 118.7.
0: 118.7, g'day.

0: tower after 22 Delta established 24 on the ILS.
1: Pioneer 41, Whiskey Mike, Shannon, good day, identify, continue descent, flight level 100.
0: Point 4 DME, Alpha 22 Delta.
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0: Kilo, 320, 320, just above it.
1: Runner 6 Mike Kilo, Shannon, good day, identified, descend flight level 200.
0: Set 200, runner 6 Mike Kilo.
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0: Golf Victor Lima, Shannon Post with 82, and advise your attention.
1: You guys, I'd like to go into the hole there and do a couple of orbits and then pick up the ILS if possible.
0: Good Golf Victor Lima, okay, and quiet enough at the moment, we've been working for a while. Here to enter control the Shannon Control airspace on a direct track to Derek to establish in the hole. The information Oscar is current and maintain 4,500 feet on Shannon QNH 1017 hectopascals.

0: radar from Spar 18. Might have hit a bird on departure, potentially. I should probably do a runway check.
1: Alpha 2 Delta.
2: Approach Alpha 2-2 Delta.
0: One two one decimal four, Spar 18, good day.
1: Sorry, missed the last 12 seconds.
0: Send 2,400 for 5,000.
3: Spar 18, approach, could I identify on the project continue climb flight level 200?
0: Continue climb flight level 200, Spar 18.
3: Spar 18, clear direct to sunup.
0: Spar 18, clear to set to sunup.
1: That is approved, your IFR flight plan, Shannon to Shannon, is approved on the Ravi 3 Bravo departure. Final to 5,000 feet, squawk 3611. Just confirm the departure system, the Ravi 3 Bravo departure.
2: At the 2-2 Delta.
4: Very good afternoon, French Pass 7902, reaching level 90 on the Helgux 1 Bravo departure.
5: French Pass 7902, Shannon, good afternoon. Continue climb flight level 230, confirm squawk.
4: And we continue climb level 230, squawking 6334.
5: French Pass 7902, that checks, thank you, identified. Clear direct to Dexen when ready.
4: I'm on ready, Director Dixon, French Bus 7902.
5: Ryanair 401 Whiskey Mike, contact Shannon. Correction, Cork, 1-1-9-0, Dixon 9-0, bye-bye.
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1: 1247, Spiral 18, good day. Shunt Control, Spiral 18, passenger flight level 7005, for flight level 200.
2: Spiral 18, Shannon, good afternoon. Identify climb flight level 280.
1: Climb flight level 280, Spar 18.
3: At the 230 Delta, going around.

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1: Echo 2-2 Delta, g'day. Sound approach, after 2-2 Delta.
0: After 2-2 Delta approach, good HU, identified on Tango Golf.

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Coast Air and 1205, so I think the actual standby taxi. Coast Air and 1205, so I taxi Delta 2, hold short of runway 21.

0: Coastguard Adam 120, Foxtrot from your plan. Would you be short delay? Just get the roaming expected prior to departure, the last departure report if possible, but slightly like, just like the rotators.
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1: After 1A Lima, that was unreadable, just repeat the estimate for Sligo.
3: 1600 Zulu after 1800.
1: 1600 Zulu after 1A Lima, and do you intend to transit the Connor control zone?
3: If you will, this is from 3000 to 2000 to
1: after 1A Lima, that is copied. Next report, 20 miles from Sligo.
3: Right, from Sligo, the 1800. 1500
1: After 1A Lima copies.
0: Thanks, and what's your intention now? Would you want to get back to this?
3: 15 star 18.
0: Okay, that's coming.
3: After approaching Aspen, it'll be operating within the Aspen area for the next 20 minutes.
1: After 99 Zulu, that is copied. Just be aware of the helicopter. It might come out of that loan there.
3: We're dropping off the Shannon to this.
4: Shannon Ryanair 701 Beacon Flight with 220, routing to INRAD.
5: Destination identified, descent flight level 140.
4: Descent flight level 140, Ryanair 701.

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1: Mr. Shannon, good afternoon, identified. Transfer level 2900.
0: Top level 290, Renner, subject director.
2: Shannon, good afternoon, Shamrock 58 Papa, the 299, flight level 200, C250 now.
1: Shamrock 58 Papa, Shannon, good day, identified, thank you.

0: 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Rescue one.
1: Out of an engine.
2: Runway 818, Victor Shannon, good day, identify, clear direct to Bamba, climb flight level 2900.
1: Bamba, climb flight 2900, 820, Victor.
0: Rescue 7, copy, thanks. Continue now, proceed Delta 2, Delta 1. Would you like to do a full airfield inspection while you're out there? Rescue 7, proceed Delta 2, Delta 1, thanks for Charlie Bravo, Hotel 1, Hotel 2, exit 3 in the southeast, fair, hold short of 124. Rescue 7, that's coming in. Echo 44 and Echo 45. Day firm, continue to operate in grass section 19er and the taxiway strip of taxiway Alpha, hold short of runway 24.

213. Rescue 3, roger, proceed. Delta 1, Delta 2, Delta 2, Delta 1, and report back at the airport.

0: 124-7, Coast Guard, 12054, thank you for that. Good afternoon, Coast Guard, RM 120 Foxtrot, passing 2500, climbing 5000 to Rabbit 3, Bravo, departure.
1: Coast Guard, Ireland, 120 Foxtrot, Shannon, good day, identified, and what's your intentions?
0: We will be routing out to the west for a vessel of interest, and then transitioning north for a coastal search back to the south.
1: That's copied, what's your requested altitude?
0: We'd like flight level 80, please. Coast Guard Island 120 Foxtrot.
1: Coast Guard Island 120 Foxtrot, Shannon, you're clear to enter Shannon controlled airspace on the climb to flight level 80.
0: Clear to enter controlled airspace and climb flight level 80, Coast Guard Island 120 Foxtrot.
1: Ryanair 701, Shannon, descend flight level 60, Shannon transition level.
2: Descend flight level 60, Ryanair 701.

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Rescue 5, ground. Rescue 5, ground. Proceed Delta 1, Delta 2, Delta 2, and Delta 1, report, pick it back to the airport.

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2: Center control, good afternoon, Mariner 8 Victor Papa, descending power level 200, dismal.
0: Mariner 8 Victor Papa Shannon, good afternoon, identified, descend flight level 100, cleared the Tismo 1 Golf arrival.
2: Descend flight level 100 and clear for the Tismo 1 Golf arrival, Mariner 8 Victor Papa.
3: After 22 Delta, contact Cork approach 119, decimal 9, good day.
1: 119, decimal 9, after 22 Delta, good day.
3: Okay, to standby for that advice. And how many rounds do you intend to do?
1: Just do two rounds and then hopefully take up the ILS and I'll report when established at Cornigothic Lima.
3: Copy, Lima, approach copy.

0: 8, Victor Papa, Shannon, correction, you're cleared direct to Rob Bo.
1: Direct, Bob Bo, 9-8, Victor Papa.

7, that's copy. Thanks for that. Temperature is 15 degrees, surface wind is 260 degrees, 15 knots. Thanks for that.

0: Traffic Shannon Delta 155, flight level 128, climbing flight level 240.
1: Delta 155, Shannon Control identified, climb unrestricted to flight level 280, clear to Ernan.
0: Climb unrestricted flight level 280, can you say the second part?
1: As Delta 155, clear to Ernan.
0: Back to Ernan, thank you, Delta 155.
2: Liner 8, Victor Papa, contact Cork, folks, woman liner, decimal liner, bye bye.
3: Woman liner, decimal liner, a big step up, buddy.
0: Good day, after 04 Hotel, course 2632, outbound to Sligo. Zone boundary reaching to Kennebecs via the coast and back to Sligo.
1: After 04 Hotel, Shannon information, the Northern Tunexus 1015 hectopascals, and do you have an estimate for Sligo?
0: 10154, standby for estimate after 04 Hotel.

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1: 1455, that is copied. Report leaving Quebec.
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0: 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Transmission out to 04 Hotel.
2: After 04 Hotel, go ahead.
0: 04 Hotel, our mission, Donegal Town, we're actually going to divert north up to Letterkenny and then continue on to Kilmadegg from there.
2: After 04 Hotel, that is copied. I don't think I have comms with you at Letterkenny, so you can report coming back to Kilmadegg.
0: Report coming back to Kilmadegg after 04 Hotel.

0: Equity Golf Victor-Lima, if I could take up the ILS on the next inbound.
1: Equity Golf Victor-Lima, approach, Roger, cleared to intercept the localizer for runway 24, report established, and when ready, descent to altitude 3,000 feet on Shannon QNH, now 1018 hectopascals.
0: Descend on QNH 1018 and take up the ILS for 24, Equity Golf Victor-Lima. 26, Equity Golf Victor-Lima. I'd like to just do a low approach, go missed, and if I could, having just have vectors back around to do a VOR approach, Equity Golf Victor-Lima.
1: Equity Golf Victor-Lima, Roger, and we'll see how that works out. Okay.

0: I don't want to get a question.
1: Go ahead.
0: First, I want to get a question. I would like to see this question. Do you think to an operating area?
2: That our homework is complete within the 0-12 radio restricted area, clear of the runway switch.
3: X-4, copy. Can you operate that position? Fall short of runway 2-4 and push the ground 1-2-1, that's late.
2: Fall short runway 2-4, switch the ground, echo 4-1.
4: Echo to Gothic Lima, clear for the ILS approach runway 2-4.
5: Clear for the ILS approach runway 2-4, echo to Gothic Lima.
3: X-4-4-4-5, copy. Fall short, back to Alpha. Rescue 7, ground. Rescue 7, affirm, proceed along the affirmative fence, hold short runway 2-4, all 10.

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1: Echo Indigo, Victor Lima, Shannon Tower, grenade 2, continue approach at number 1, surface wind check 28 degrees, 15 knots, and report 5 DME.
0: Report 5 DME, number 1, Echo Indigo, Victor Lima.

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1: Ryanair 2976, Shannon, good day. Radar contact signs of flight level 270, unrestricted, clear to Bamba.
0: Federal 270, unrestricted to Bamba, Ryanair 2976.

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Thank you. Pete Longdon from the Rose Report, 23N. 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
1: Continue climb flight level 300, Shamrock 76 kilo.
0: Shamrock 76 kilo, Shannon cleared from a low note in map pad.
1: Radar contact, cleared a low note in map pad, Shamrock 76 kilo.
2: Echo 41, Grudge.
1: Echo Victor Lima, 4.6, do you mean?
2: 2.6, 0 degrees, 1.7 on. Runway 2.4, clear low approach go around. After low approach go around, track the extended runway 10 line. Lap time altitude 3,000 feet.

0: Mars runway center line to 3,000 feet. Is that correct, Lima?
1: Shamrock 77, Charlie, Shannon, good day. Radar contact, continue heading, climb flight level 280.
0: Continue heading, climb flight level 280, Shamrock 77, Charlie.
1: Seven six kilo, Shannon, clear to MAPAC.
2: Direct MAPAC, 7176 kilo.
3: Shannon, good day, Air France 57 Delta, bravo. Climb flight level 090, flight level 52 on LTQ 1 November departure.
1: Air France 57 Delta Bravo, Shannon, good day. Radar contact cleared to Norla, climb to flight level 270 unrestricted.
3: Climbing flight level 270 inbound Norla, Air France 57 Delta Bravo.
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1: Shamrock 77 Charlie, Shannon, climb to flight level 320.
0: Flight level 320, Shamrock 77 Charlie.
1: Shamrock 77 Charlie, Shannon, turn right 20 degrees.
0: Turn right 20 degrees, Shamrock 77 Charlie. Shannon Control, good day, Shamrock 78 Lima, passing 185 for flight level 2103 and 33.
1: Radar contact clear to Banza, climb to flight level 270 unrestricted.
0: Clear to Banza, climbing flight level 270 unrestricted, Shamrock 78 Lima.
1: Shamrock 76 Kilo, Shannon, continue present heading.
2: Continue present heading, Shamrock 76 Kilo.

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1: 134.630, Shannon 76 Kilo.
2: What's the 4.62 ahead of Shannon 76 Charlie, bye.

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0: 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I have a day, radar contact.

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1: Alpha 99 Zulu, Shannon, remain clear of the Connacht Eastern slope and report approach in the Sligo zone boundary.
0: Copy, we'll remain 2,000 feet clear of the eastern stubs and we'll report zone boundary after 99 Zulu.
2: Shannon, so that's for Sligo, we should maintain and heading 274.
1: Station calling, Shannon, sir, again the heading.
2: Sun Express, 5568, this is the section. Maintain and heading 274.
1: Sierra X-ray, Sierra 4 Alpha Whiskey, Shannon, why are you maintaining the heading?
2: It was infraction of the previous frequency.
1: Sierra X-ray, Sierra 4 Alpha Whiskey, Shannon, clear to Aslam.
2: Aslam, direct, clear to Sun Express, 4 Alpha.
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4: Continue turn to 210, cleared for the VOR 24 report established at Covictor Lima.

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3: Lima, Shannon Tower, 82, get continue approach, number 1, surface wind check, 270 degrees, 43 knots, and report to 5 DME.
2: Good approach and report 5 DME, Echo Indigo, Victor Lima.
0: Seven Alpha Charlie, contact Dublin on frequency 135.655 and report your speed to them. 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

0: 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Medevac 118, just copy Northern QNH 1016 hectopascals. Just caution south of Donegal is the after 04 hotel, Cessna 172, showing 3,200 feet. Roger that, copy.
1: Rock 9 Alpha Foxtrot, Shannon, good day, radar contact. Clear to revenue, continue climb to flight level at 280.
2: Echo Victor Lima 5, DME.
3: Go Victor Lima, thank you. Surface wind check 280 degrees, 17 knots. Cleared low post score, runway 24. I'm absolutely low post score. Track extended, runway 29, stop 10 altitude 3,000 feet.
2: Cleared for the low post go around, and afterwards flying runway center line to 3,000 feet. That's a Victor Lima.
4: Flight level 150, Ryanair 81, Echo November.
5: Hello, Ryanair 6, starting November, passing 270, descending 220 to Gunners, speed of 380.
1: Ryanair 6, Charlie, November, Shannon, Echo Day, radar contact, continue descent to flight level 200.
5: Descent flight level 200, Ryanair 6, Charlie, November.
6: Send that to Shamrock Street, which is past 291, descending flight level 250 to Garrett.
7: Descent flight level 120, Shamrock Street.

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1: 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Reiner, 81 Echo November, Shannon, clear to Bolton. 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

0: Minor 81 Echo November, Shannon, turn left 5 degrees.
1: 5 degrees, run A1 Echo November.
0: Shamrock 12 Whiskey, Shannon, continue climb flight level 260 and continue present heading.
1: Maintain heading climb now, flight level 260.

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1: Echo Victor Lima going, miss.
2: 5, flight level 230.
1: 5, flight level 230, runway 81 Echo November.
2: Reiner 368, Bravo Shannon, continue to descend to flight level 200 and reduce speed to 250 knots indicated on transition.
0: Flight level 200 and 250 knots indicated, just 5 with 230 Brunet. Flight 200
1: is runner, not runner. Good afternoon, Reiner 9634, passing flight level 200, 300 broader, descending flight level 240 in Moncur.
2: Reiner 9634, Shannon, I could day, radar contact. Shamrock 38, Whiskey, Shannon, continue descent to flight level 80.
1: Continue descent to flight level 80, Shamrock 38.

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2: 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Hello, Shamrock 3S50, passing 136, descending slightly blade 0 to Derek.
3: Shamrock 3S50, Shannon approach, good evening, radar identified information, Romeo is current, your number 1 sky, that's approach to runway 24, clear direct to Roswell.
2: Director Roswell, S24, and we'll get Romeo, Shamrock 3S50.
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3: Can you call Victor Dima, Shannon approach, radar identified. Clear direct to Waterford, maintain 3,000 feet on the Shannon QNH 1018 hectopascal.
2: Clear direct to Waterford, and you can say that altitude again, Echo Victor Lima.
3: Echo Victor Lima, maintain 3,000 feet.
2: Maintain 3,000 feet, direct to Waterford, QNH 1018, Echo Victor Lima.
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1: Shannon, climb flight level 280.
3: Mach 38 Whiskey, descend to 4,000 feet on the Shannon QNH 1018 hectopascal.
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0: And I'm doing a new QNH 1016 hectopascals, and remain clear of controlled airspace. Report approaching Sligo zone boundary. This is 04 Hotel, contact Sligo 122.1. 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
1: Echo 38, proceed across X-ray Hotel 1 and the report ticket on standby. Mach 38, Whiskey from Roswell, cleared ILS approach runway 24, board established.
2: From Roswell, cleared ILS approach runway 24, we'll go Shannon 38 with you.
4: Shannon approach, good afternoon, Ryanair 9634, descending flight level 8, driven by Gaillard, Boeing 38, Mike in Quebec, QNH 1018.
1: Ryanair 9634, Shannon approach. Good evening, radar identified information. Romeo is current, you're number 2 for the ILS approach, runway 24, clear direct to Gillock.
4: Number 2, ILS 24, and we are above Gillock, Ryanair 9634.
1: Ryanair 9634, descend to 5,000 feet on the Shannon QNH 1018 hectopascal.
4: Set out to 5,000 feet, Shannon QNH 1018 hectopascal, Ryanair 9634.
3: Shamrock 7, Echo Golf, Shannon, turn right 10 degrees.
5: Right 10 degrees, Shamrock 7, Echo Golf.
6: That's heading 080 degrees, Echo of Madango, 6,000 whiskey.
7: Odeiran 7, Juliet, Yankee, Kors, 3 Bravo departure, Bastinaccio, 3,200, Lamiati, 4,500 feet.
3: Ryanair 7, Julie, Yankee, Shannon, I confirm squawk.
7: Squawk 7, 6665, I don't know, thank you.
3: Ryanair 7, Julie, Yankee, Shannon, I could say radar contact, 9 flight level 130.
7: Flight level 130, Ryanair, thank you.
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7: Verma restricted Ryanair 72 Yankee.
5: Last. Parasite level 250, Shamrock 7, I can go.
3: Ryanair 56 November Juliet, China, continue descent to flight level 200.
7: Descent 200, Ryanair 56 November Juliet.
1: After 19 Golf Tower in sight, and we might be able to get you in at number 2. You can approach the report at Bugatti, number 2 to a Aer Lingus Airbus 320, joining final at 8 miles. Report that traffic in sight.
9: Redeemed Bugs are ready, we'll post them. On ready, we'll look up at 19 Golf.
2: Terrible one, Nathan. Thanks very much for your attention.
10: Control, very good afternoon, Ryanair 62 Hotel Django, passing 300, descending 250, Gizmo.
3: Ryanair 62 Hotel Django, Shannon, I could say radar contact.
10: Ryanair 62 Hotel Django.
3: 62 Hotel Django, Shannon.
10: Any chance, coordinated with Cork, any shortcut to Rubble?
3: No shortcuts at the moment, very busy. Break, break, Ryanair 177 Hotel, Shannon, radar contact and continue climb, flight level at 280. Echo November Tango 6 Delta Whiskey, Shannon, I continue climb flight level 270.
6: Continue climb flight level 270, after Echo November Tango 6 Delta Whiskey.
2: Shannon, go Shamrock 851, descend flight level 250, direct to Mapai.
3: Shamrock 851, Shannon, I good day, radar contact, continue descent to flight level 140.
11: increase that flight level 140, Shamrock 351, what is that? Do you have that available?
9: 2 4 behind the traffic report final, 19.

0: and Ryanair 6-4 attempt time approaching 250.
1: Ryanair 6-2 Hotel Tango Shannon, continue descent to flight level 200.
0: Continue descent 200, Ryanair 6-4 attempt time.
1: Ryanair 7 Juliet Yankee Shannon.
0: Shannon, go ahead, Ryanair 7 Juliet.
1: Ryanair 7 Juliet Yankee Shannon, climb flight level 270.
0: Climb for level 270, Ryanair 7 Juliet.
1: Ryanair 5-6 November Juliet Shannon, continue descent to flight level 80.
0: Descent flight level 80, 5-6 November Juliet.
2: Ryanair 522, crest lower. Descent level 100, Ryanair 522.
1: Ryanair 6-2 Hotel Tango Shannon, can you fly 290 knots or greater, a Cork's request?
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0: Yankee, can you please confirm the routing after Cork?
1: Ryanair 7, November, Juliet Shannon, Yankee. Ryanair 7, Juliet Yankee, Shannon, continue present heading.
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0: 5-3, H1018, 5-6,
3: Ryanair 9634, cleared ILS approach runway 24, port established.
2: Cleared ILS approach runway 24, we'll go Ryanair 9634.
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0: Left on Alpha, ground 128, thanks, can I see you, have a good one.
3: 2.
0: Left 1, thanks.
2: After 1, whiskey, you've got next 60.
3: Alpha. All the way to Sam 37.
2: That's the one, I think I'll find on 24, that's the car.
3: Target surface wind is 270 degrees, 13 knots, runway 24, clear touch and go. After touch and go, make a left turn out 304, direct to Limerick City, not about 1,000 feet.
2: 24, clear touch and go, left turn, direct Limerick City, not about 2,000, after 19 Golf.
3: Not above 1,000
2: members. Above 1,000 after 1 minute ago.
1: Hey, radar contact and continue the heading and climb to flight level 150.
0: Climb flight level 150 and then 4 now reach go.
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0: 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How long more will you be operating for? Error 9634, roger. You're number 2, following assessment 17201, short finals runway 24. You can continue with the tower now on frequency 118.17. 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
3: 4000 feet, minus 56, November Jr.
0: Echo Victor Lima, what's your request with max altitude on route 2 Waterford?
2: Tower of 8U, continue approach of 4 to 4 miles. Number 2, the summit is going to be 270 degrees, 12 knots.
3: Clear approach, right, another 631.
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0: Be leaving control airspace.
3: Tower load in Ryanair 760 Lima, taxi to hold short on the 24, Delta 2, we are holding on the cabin.
2: Ryanair 760 Lima, tower today again, hold short on the 24, report ready.
3: Hold short on the 24, we'll go Ryanair 760 Lima.
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2: 119.9, KLM 85 Foxtrot with heading, bye bye.
1: Ryanair 9634, approach 341.
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0: here in 2 months. 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The Hotel Romeo Oscar, transmission Northern QNH 1016, hectopascal, report estimate for Sligo.
2: After 19 Golf, okay, left turn now, direct to Liberty City, not above 1,000 feet.
3: Left turn direct to Liberty City, not above 1,000 feet, that's 19 Golf.
2: Ryanair 9634, the surface going to 270 degrees, 13 knots, runway 24, clear to land.
3: Clear to land, runway 24, Ryanair 9634.
2: Ryanair 760 Lima Tower, do you have company traffic on short finals, runway 24 in flight?
3: Confirm, Ryanair 760 Lima.
2: Ryanair 760 Lima, roger behind landing company traffic, line up on runway 24 behind at wait.
3: Find the landing company traffic, line up runway 24 by Delta 2 and wait. Ryanair 760 Lima behind.
5: Ryanair 49 Whiskey Golf Channel, we zoom navigation to Bamba.
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2: Echo
0: any Golf Victor Lima information, roger. There's just one item of helicopter traffic. Approximately 7 miles south of Clonmel at 2000 feet, routing to Baldonald.

0: 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That's copy, thank you.
1: Pointer 9634 on the ground, climb 26, indicate left on the taxiway Alpha, taxi Alpha, stand 28.
2: Alpha, taxi stand 28, Pointer 9634, thank you, good afternoon.
1: Pointer 9634, once we get a monitor ground, 118, so check in, bye-bye.
2: Good, good, good.
1: Pointer 760 Lima Tower, the surface wind is 270 degrees, 14 knots, runway 24, clear for takeoff.
2: Takeoff on 54, right there, 760 Lima.
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1: that's a course now direct to Adair on route to call.
2: Direct to Adair after 1 echo. Zero on that. Over 1,000 feet, or are you able to climb up to 2,000?
1: After 1 echo, climb and maintain 2,000 feet.
2: Climb and maintain 2,000 feet after 1 echo.

0: 6 November Juliet, fully established ILS 24.
1: Ryanair 5-6 November Juliet, roger, approaching 1-4 miles from touchdown. Number 1, contact the tower, frequency 118.17. All the best, goodbye.
0: 4-8-7, thanks. 5-6 November Juliet. Ryanair 5-6 November Juliet, fully established ILS 24, 13 miles.
2: Juliet Tower, the day view, continue to approach, report at 5 miles. Subsequent is 272 degrees, 139.
0: Continue, 5-6 November Juliet.

Pioneer TC, Juliet Zulu, we're passing 144 now, climbing 160 and we're inbound to Luna.

0: passing 3,000 hour IRS 6 Helio.
1: 124, that's 17 direct.
0: 247 Ryanair 76 Helium, bye. Ryanair 76 Helium, passing 3,000 feet, climbing altitude 5,000 feet, runway track.
2: Ryanair 76 Lima, Shannon Agape, radar contact line to flight level 230.
0: Alpha level 230, Ryanair 76 Lima.
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4: Got our clearance out of Dublin there to give us kind of a non-standard. It was a Lono Tipper, E-I-T-U-R, is that correct?
2: Ryanair 33, Julius Zulu, Shannon cleared from a Lono to MAPTAG. Mike Alpha Papa Alpha Golf.
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2: Ryanair 69 Kilo Foxtrot Shannon Agate, radar contact. Ryanair 760 Lima, Shannon clear to Norla.
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0: 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Ryanair 33 Juliet Zulu, contact Shannon on frequency 134.630.
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0: Ryanair 760 Lima, Shannon, continue climb, flight level 290.
2: Flight level 290, Ryanair 760 Lima.

0: Runner 5-6 and Lambert Julia is on the ground, time 3-3. Vacate left on Taxi Alpha, Taxi Alpha is down 3-2.
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Rhino 1 Uniform Papa, this is right, level 250, that's ahead to come.

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1: 48 Echo, I need you to Kurum, climb into flight level 080 at flight level 065.
0: After 48 Echo, Shannon Control, identified, cleared to Gilog, Golf, India, Lima, Oscar Golf.
1: Cleared to Gilog, Golf, India, Lima, Oscar Golf, after 48 Echo. Since procedural, I left the boat for runway 24, after 48 Echo.
2: That will be to assist the person and back to Cork at 5,000 feet.
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1: Alpha 48, Echo Shannon approach, good afternoon, radar identified, information Sierra is current, here cleared overhead Shannon. Descent to 5,000 feet on the Shannon QNH 1018 Tesla Buscom.
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0: Shamrock 9 Alpha Romeo, Shannon Klein, to flight level 280.
1: Descend flight level 280, Shamrock 9 Alpha Romeo.
0: Ryanair 201, Mike Shannon, descend flight level 100.
2: Descend flight level 100, right now.

Sounding good day, Shamrock 7, Delta Mike, passing flight level 310, descending flight level 230, direct to Texas. Descend flight level 170, Shamrock 7, Delta Mike.

0: Lieutenant Coast Guard Island 120 Foxtrot.
1: Coast Guard Island 120 Foxtrot, Shannon Control, confirm squawk.
0: Coast Guard Island 120 Foxtrot, squawking 3611.

0: and we're now routing back to Shannon.
1: Post Canal 120, Foxtrot Shannon Control, identified, clear to enter control airspace, climb to flight level 80.
0: Clear to enter control airspace, climb to flight level 80, Coast Canal 120, Foxtrot, thank you.
1: Coast Guard Island 120, Foxtrot Shannon, clear to derek.
0: Clear to derek, Coast Guard Island 120, Foxtrot.

0: Delegate A, Shamrock 1X-ray Lima, we're climbing flight level 160, direct to Sura.
1: Shamrock 1X-ray Lima, Shannon identified, climb to flight level 260, confirm passing flight level.
0: Sorry, Alistair, you got that. It's climbing flight level 260, we're passing 127 out, Shamrock 1X-ray Lima.
1: Shamrock 1X-ray Lima, identified, thank you. Cleared to revenue.
0: It's revenue now, Shamrock 1X-ray Lima.
2: Affirm that speed, just 2.1, report the gate back to me.
3: Passing 10-7 for 160.
1: Shamrock 119, Shannon Control, identified to climb to flight level 300, cleared to Venner.
3: Level 300, cleared to Venner, Shamrock 119.
2: 4, on the Abigu 3 Bravo departure, climb altitude 5,000 feet, squawk 1460. Thank you, Reba. Correct information here. Turn to Shannon QNH 1018 into Buffalo. Negative, no slot, report ready for pushing center.

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0: Where's she seven going? Taxi Alpha, hold short of runway 24 and contact turn door frequency 118.17. The 4-8 Echo on reaching overhead, you're cleared for procedural VO approach to runway 24. Port established on the outbound radio, maintain 5,000 feet for the moment.
1: Reaching the VOR, cleared for procedural VOR, runway 24. Maintain 5,000 feet upon reaching the VOR after 4-8 Echo.
2: That's alright, if possible we'd like the procedural ILS approach runway 24.
0: After 4-8 Echo, roger, you're clear down for the procedural ILS approach to runway 24 and maintain 5,000 feet until advised.
2: Clear for the procedural ILS approach runway 24, clear for the outbound leg and maintaining 5,000 feet to advised.

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And Medivac 118 information.

Mid 01 Roger, flight time closed at 1600. 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
2: Flight 423, Romeo, good evening, you're clear to London Stansted, departure off runway 24. Flight en route, flight level 330, squawk 6337. And your departure instructions off runway 24. After departure, track the runway to extend the center line, stop climb altitude 5000 feet. Three Romeo, read back correct information. Sierra is current to China QNH 1018. And you have an outbound stop time of on the hour 1700. 1700.

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1: 3,000 feet after 4 8 Echo. Push southbound after 4 8 Echo.
0: 4 8 Echo, roger, report established inbound.
1: Report established inbound after 4 8 Echo.
2: Rex here, Shannon, hello, identified, cleared on the tipper to Delta arrival, descend to flight level 90.
3: Descend flight level 90, cleared on the tipper to Delta arrival for Cisco Rex here.
4: Descend to 1 8 Kilo, flight level 6 here to VAPA.
2: Jimson 1 8 Kilo, Shannon, hello, identified, cleared on VAPA 1 Golf arrival.
4: VAPA 1 Golf for Cork, Jimson 1 8 Kilo, thanks.

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1: Delta 1, Delta 2, hold short of runway
2: 24. And call Rescue 7, Rescue to get us to Delta 2, please.
0: Rescue 7, Roger, traffic, taxi network departure, picking us, taxi Charlie, reports, picking us, taxi Charlie on the ground frequency, 121 decimals.
2: Copy, Vicana, Charlie, and I call you on the golf things, we want to Charlie, Rescue 7.

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1: Approaching 121.4, code 121.4, thanks, bye now.

0: approach, good afternoon again, Coast Guard Island 120 Foxtrot with you, flight level 80, we have Sierra inbound, Derek.
1: Guard Island 120 Foxtrot, standard approach, radar identified, information Tango is current. You're at number 3 for the ILS approach to runway 24, it will be radar vectors, fly heading 130 degrees.
0: Fly heading 130 and we will check, get the Tango now. Coast Guard Island 120 Foxtrot. 1.4, bye bye.
2: 121.4, 6 Quebec Sierra, bye bye.
3: Approach, good afternoon, November 926 Quebec Sierra. Pass through flight level 190 for 9000 on the tipper with Sierra.
1: Number 9026 Quebec Sierra, Shannon approach. Good afternoon, radar identified, information Tango is current. You're number 2 for the ILS approach, runway 24. Radar vectors with a left turn in, fly heading 300 degrees.
3: Fly heading 300 for 6 Quebec Sierra.
1: November 9026 Quebec Sierra, descend to flight level 80.
3: Descend to flight level 80, 926 Quebec Sierra, and we just got Tango.
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1: Sligo 6 out, 118.
2: Tower of the 48 Echo inbound on the ILS runway 24.
3: Echo Tower, good evening to you. Continue approach runway 24. Surface wind is 280 degrees, 130.
2: Approach of the 48 Echo.
3: Down 120 Foxtrot, reduce speed to 210 knots. Okay, yeah, that's great, thanks. I would advise continue to approach at the moment. I do have traffic to the park side, also the Shamrock Airbus 320 NEO. Continue to approach and report at 3 miles, please.
1: Continue to approach at 3 miles, we have the departing traffic.
3: That's great, thank you. Shamrock 3 at Jenkins, surface wind is 230 degrees, 12 knots. Runway 24, clear for takeoff.
4: 24, clear for takeoff, Shamrock 3 at Jenkins.
3: RSC 7, thanks for your update. Continue now with the airfield patrol for the Delta 2, Delta 1, taxi Charlie and Bravo, Hotel 1, Hotel 2, Echo 3 in the southeast park. Call short of runway 24.
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3: Okay, that's got it. Ryanair 26, Quebec Sierra descend to 4,000 feet on the Shannon QNH 1018 hectopascal.
6: Descend 4,000 feet and 1018 for 6 Quebec Sierra.
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0: 3 Yankee, contact Shannon approach 121.4. Bye bye.
1: 121.4, Shannon Yankee, click. What's good, Shannon Oak Street Yankee, passing 2,500 Route 3, Robert Clark.
0: Number 3 at Yankee, Shannon approach. Good afternoon, radar identified. Climb to flight level 150, clear direct to NGX.
1: Climb to level 150, clear direct to NGX. Shamrock Tree Yankee.
0: 5-5, so maybe around 24-5 or 4-0, give me a call back for a push start.
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0: After 4-8 Echo, roger, that's a copy, thanks. You're clear to miss approach point, miss approach and go around runway 2-4, reporting the go around. Surface wind is 270 degrees, 1-3.
3: I'm going to pull kind of ramp up for 4-8
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0: Mark 3 at Yankee for traffic, flight heading 120 degrees.
1: Flight heading 120 degrees, Mark 3 Yankee.

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1: Guard Island 20, Foxtrot, turn right heading 140 degrees.
2: Right heading 140, Coast Guard Island 120, Foxtrot.
3: 7 Mike November Shannon, and hello, identified. Here to enter controlled airspace, climbing flight level 320.
4: Here to enter controlled airspace, climbing flight level 320, turning 7 Mike November.
3: Ryanair 93 Bravo November Shannon, hello, identified, direct Urter, cleared Urter 1 Golf, arrival, descend to flight level 140.
5: Ryanair 93 Bravo
6: November. Can I get a Shamrock 107, passing flight level 110460, Incur.
3: Shamrock 107, Shannon Control, identified, direct Dogal, climb to flight level 280.
6: Dogal, climb level 280, Shamrock 107.
1: Control frequency 124.7. All the best, bye-bye.
7: 124.7, Shamrock Chain, please.
1: Sky down 120, Foxtrot, turn right heading 160 degrees.
2: Right heading 160 degrees, Coast Guard Island 120, Foxtrot.
7: Good day, Shamrock Chain, Yankee passing 110 for flat level 15, dear deck engine.
3: Identify climb to flight level 230.
7: Climb to level 230, Shamrock Chain.

0: Coast Guard Island 120 Foxtrot, turn right heading 210 degrees, clear the ILS approach runway 24 report established.
1: Right heading 210 degrees, clear for the ILS runway 24 report established, Coast Guard Island 120 Foxtrot.
2: 90, step up training.
0: Outfit full echo, contact Cannon Coast Guard 121.4, bye bye. Likely taken.
1: Foxtrot.
0: November 9026, Quebec Sierra, turn left heading 270 degrees, clear to ILS approach, runway 24 report established.
3: Left turn 270, clear to the ILS 24 report established, 6 Quebec Sierra.
4: Gun approach, for echo is passing 3,000, climbing 5,000.
0: 270 to intercept.
1: Continue right turn heading 270 to intercept, close car, I'm 120 Foxtrot.
0: Echo, roger, climb 5,000 feet.
4: Continue climb 5,000 feet, after 5,000.
0: The 4-8 echo, you are radar identified.
5: 210, CD.
3: 2,300 feet for 6 Quebec here. We got the airport in sight.
0: Roger, report established.
3: Roger.
6: We're out of 11.5 for 160.
7: Shamrock 1 Golf Alf Shannon, hello, identified direct to Revenue, then Sonus, climb flight level 200.
6: Revenue, then Sonus, cleared level 200 for the Shamrock 1 Golf Alf.
3: November 926, Quebec Sierra is established on a localizer.
0: November 926, Quebec Sierra, roger, approaching 6 miles, number 1, contact the tower, frequency 118.7, bye bye.
3: Over to tower for 6 Quebec Sierra, bye bye.
1: Coast Guard 120 Foxtrot established on the localizer 20 miles.
0: Coast Guard 120 Foxtrot, roger, number 2, contact the tower now, frequency 118.17, bye bye.
1: Number 2, contact tower 118.17, Coast Guard 120 Foxtrot, thanks, bye bye.
0: The 48 deck, I'll turn left here, direct to Cork.
8: Turn left to clear direct to Cork, after 48 deck, go.
5: Well, what do
3: that's 2-4.
0: Quebec Sierra Tower, good evening, Chief. Surface wind 260 degrees, 13 knots, runway 24, clear to land.
3: Clear to land, runway 24 for 6, Quebec Sierra.
1: Target off again, Coast Guard Island 120 Foxtrot, establishing localizer at 18 miles.
0: Good evening, Chief. Continue approach, surface wind 260 degrees, 13.
1: New approach, Coast Guard Island 120 Foxtrot.
7: Ryanair 93 Bravo November, contact Cork approach 119.9, bye bye. Shamrock 38 Yankee, contact Shannon 134.630, bye bye.
2: 134.630, Shamrock 38 Yankee, bye.
7: Shamrock 1 Golf Alpha, climb to flight level 240.
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0: 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We also have wind fake here to contact me on ground frequency 121.8.
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0: November 926, Quebec Sierra, thanks. Taxi via Alpha and Delta 1, Hotel 1 for parking area 9, the Portland International Inside. Coast Guard Island 120 Fox, run to surface wind 268, wind at 14 knots, runway 24, clear to land.
1: Land runway 24, Coast Guard Island 120 Fox.
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Yeah, Alpha, contact ground 121.8, go 121.8,

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Oscar 2 Bravo. 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

0: Luke Gator, thanks for your call. Tower, the hours passed about 5 minutes.
1: Oscar 2, let's copy, thanks. Hold short of runway 24.
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0: Shannon, good day. Conservative Alpha, left under 150 in Mount Bomber.
1: KLM 70 off, Shannon low identified, find flight level 270.
0: Flight level 270, Conservative Alpha.

Eyvah. Echo 3-2, Roger, proceed Delta 2 and Delta 1, report to get a basket.

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1: Shamrock 13, X-ray, coming flight number 160 to Xerox.
2: Shamrock 13, X-ray, Shannon, hello, identified, direct to revenue, climb to flight level 240.
1: To revenue, climb flight level 240, Shamrock 13, X-ray.
0: To the 23X, and Delta 2, Delta 1, report, vacated by vehicle.

Flight level 130. That's flight level 130, Ryanair 856.

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2: Tower up for 2.
3: Oscar 2, John.
2: Tower met hangar 1, cloud 3, cloud 24, get on clarity.
3: Oscar 2, affirm, proceed by taxi golf. Proceed on to runway 24 and vacate to taxi switch out. Report vacated on taxi switch out.
2: Golf on 24, cloud to get on clarity, Oscar 2.
3: Proceed 7, go on. Proceed 7, affirm, proceed across. Hotel 1, 1 2 3 for the southeast, park, and 4 to the southeast.

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2: 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Equator 3, get ground 4-1 and report to get back here.

0: afternoon, Shamrock 86, passing 4,200, climbing flight level 90 on the Silver 20 level.
1: Shamrock 86, Shannon, hello, identified. Direct to Lasno, climb flight level 240.
0: Direct to Lasno, climb flight level 240, Shamrock 86.

Liner 43 Romeo, new start time now at 1650. Your pushback and startup is approved. Information uniform is current. And Shannon QNH 1018 Echo Pascal. Romeo 24 for dispatch. No problem at all. No traffic effect. You are cleared to push and start. Supply to push off now.

0: 35 Kilo Yankee Shannon and lower identified. Turn left to Bull from flight level 230.
1: 230, direct to Bull from 35 Kilo Yankee.
0: Ryanair 35 Kilo Yankee, just confirm flight level 230.
1: 230, Ryanair 35 Kilo Yankee.
0: Ryanair 856, descent to flight level 60, Shannon transition level.
1: Descent 460, roger on 856.
0: Ryanair 6 Foxtrot Hotel Shannon, hello, confirm squawk. Ryanair 6 Foxtrot Hotel, thank you, identify climb to flight level 210.
2: That's 210, 6 Foxtrot.

0: Foxtrot, we are looking for whatever 2000 over approach.
1: Fighter 6 Foxtrot, Roger, expect flight level 240 for the cruise. Secure level flight level 210.
0: That could be the 6240 over.

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0: Stand by, Shared Sovix, one Golf arrival, descend to flight level 100.
2: Sovix, one Golf, level 100, line at 3-2-6-2.
0: Air 3-5 Kilo Yankee, climb to flight level 270.
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0: 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Airco 112.
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0: Roger, I would just like to know more this time now on a northeasterly track, currently just in the boundary of the WFIR, with a complete change to Dublin Freight 118.5 run route to RD with a runtime of approximately 15 minutes.
1: Airco 112 information, that's copied RD in 15 minutes. I have no traffic to affect you, and continue with Dublin, bye-bye.
0: 118.5, 112, thanks.

0: information, Alpha Whiskey 274.
1: Alpha Whiskey 274, Shannon.
0: 274, we're just airborne out of GFTC at the same Dakota, en route for Chamorro with an estimated time of 1715 with 10 POB. Alpha Whiskey 274.
1: Alpha Whiskey 274, Roger. Shannon Kuhn, H1018 hectopascals. Are you remaining clear of water control zone?
0: 1018 is copied, and a negative will be transiting the zone. Alpha Whiskey 274.
2: Contact Alpha 1-4.
1: Alpha Whiskey 274, information that's copied. Have you filed a flight plan, or is this information only?
0: We have filed a flight plan, and we were talking to Waterford on the phone. Alpha Whiskey 274.
1: That's
3: the 1-4 Alpha, contact Waterford 129.850, bye-bye.
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0: please enter flight level 130.
1: Yeah, flight level 130, correct, Bravo. Good evening, Ryanair 423, Romeo, taxiing Delta 2, Charlie holding short runway 24, fully ready for departure.
2: Ryanair 423, Romeo, line of wait runway 24.
1: Line of wait runway 24, Ryanair 423, Romeo.
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5: 1016
0: 2POB,
5: squawk 2627 on the flight. Flygo 2 is
0: coming. Echo India Hotel Romeo Oscar, information roger.
2: Runner 423, Romeo surface wind is 270 degrees, 14 knots, runway 24, clear for takeoff.
1: Clear for takeoff, runway 24, enter 423, Romeo.
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4: 0061, now 3274.
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0: 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Bye bye.
1: 24 Decimal 7, Rainer 423 Romeo, bye bye.
2: Go into your hotel room, you ask for information.
1: Hello, Rainer 423 Romeo, passing 1,700 feet for 5,000 feet, runway track, runway 24.
3: Rainer 423 Romeo, Shannon, hello, identify direct NGX, climb to flight level 230.
1: Direct NGX, climb flight level 230, Rainer 423 Romeo.
4: Good day, Shamrock 49 Delta, level 304, descend level 230, still taxi.
3: Shamrock 49 Delta, Shannon, hello, identify, descend to flight level 190, speed 290 knots or less.
4: Descend to level 190, speed 290 or less, Shamrock 49 Delta.
5: Inform, climb flight level 90.
3: Sun Express 5 Kilo Uniform, Shannon, hello, identify, direct Bamba, climb to flight level 230.
5: To Bamba, climb level 230, Sun Express 5 Kilo Uniform.
3: Ryanair 423 Romeo, climb to flight level 310.
1: Flight level 310, Ryanair 423 Romeo.
2: Alpha Whiskey 274, information.
6: 274, go ahead.
2: Alpha Whiskey 274, next reports approaching the Waterford control zone for transfer. Alpha Whiskey 274, next report approaching the Waterford control zone for transfer.
6: Next report to the approach to the zone for transfer, Alpha Whiskey 274.
3: Sun Express 5 Kilo Uniform, climb to flight level 270.
5: Flight level 270, Express 5 Kilo Uniform.
3: Ryanair 6 Foxtrot Hotel, I'm going to start your descent now. Descent to flight level 190.
7: Descent to flight level 190 now, 50 foot to there.

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1: 2627,
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1: 135.655, bye bye, Ryanair 6 Foxtrot Hotel.
3: Goodbye, Shama 1-8 Delta. Delta 1, Delta 2, report at Hangar 4.

0: good day. After 57 November, Scorpion 2652 at 2,000 feet, QNH 1019, just routing to Waterford for a touch and go.
1: After 57 November, information copy. Channing QNH 1018 hectopascals, no known traffic to affect you. Next report approaching Waterford for transfer.
0: No traffic to affect 1018 hectopascals and report approaching Waterford after 57 November.
1: Air call 112, Shannon, copy your routing back to Athlone, confirm. Air call 112, Roger, no known traffic to affect you. Shannon QNH is the 1018 hectopascals. Advise closing your plan.
2: Heard a copy 1018, will advise 112.
3: Crosshair 9 Bravo, descend to flight level 60, Shannon, transition level.
4: Flight level 60, Shannon, transition level, crosshair 9 Bravo.

0: Wendy Hotel Romeo, Oscar information.
1: Just some impossible reports north of Longford, the region
0: Echo Hotel Romeo, Oscar. Echo Hotel Romeo, Oscar. If it suits you, you can report either a beam Loch Sheelan or a beam Mullingar just for transfer to Dublin. Crossair 9 Bravo, contact Kerry 123.325, radar service terminates. 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

0: 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I think 2400 to Tammy 90.
1: Ryanair 930 Kilo, China Control, hello, confirm squawk.
0: Squawk 5155 Ryanair 930 Kilo.
1: Ryanair 930 Kilo, identify direct section, climb to flight level 230.
0: Direct section, climb flight level 230, Ryanair 930 Kilo.

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0: For Whiskey 274, I have no further traffic for you, so continue with Waterford, 129 or 850. Bye-bye.
1: Thanks.
2: Shannon, good evening. It's the Gemstone 43 Sierra, and we're directing to Isabel Flight 182.
3: Morning, Golf Arrival with Coral, Gemstone 43 Sierra.
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2: Break Ryanair 423 Romeo, contact Shannon 134.260, bye bye.
1: 134.260 Ryanair 423 Romeo, bye bye.

0: 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After 5-7 November, contact Waterford on 129 or 850.
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0: 9330, what did you say?
1: Ryanair 930, Kilo Shannon, rate of ability 5, climb to flight level 310.
0: Climb to flight level 310, 5, what's your Ryanair 930, what did you say?

0: Liner 69, extra time to Shemin, good day to it, identified. Descent flight level 190 and clear to give off. Good luck.
1: Thanks so much, Dad. Direct to Gillock, descent flight level 190.
0: 4-3 Sierra, cleared present position to Rubble. Direct to Rubble, descent flight 4-3 Sierra.

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1: After 14 Alpha information, that is copied. Shannon Q&H, 1018 hectopascals.
0: Shannon 1018 hectopascals, after 14 Alpha.

0: Adam, after 6 o'clock in Los Guapos, 2624, this would be in Malo and routing towards Turkey.
1: After 6-4 Kilo information, that is copy. Shannon QNH is 1018 hectopascals. Do you wish to transit the Shannon control zone or remain?
0: QNH 1018, yes, we do wish to transit above the Shannon control zone.
1: After 6-4 Kilo information, that's copied. I've no known traffic to affect you.
0: No known traffic effect after 6-4 Kilo.
1: Airco 112 information copied. Flight plan closed 1712. Bye bye.
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0: 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Good evening.
1: 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For Charlie Uniform.
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2: What forward there on Nassie, Minor 0 Tango?
0: Gemstone 43 Sierra, contact Cork Approach 119.9, bye bye.
3: 6-9-4 Tango, at this angle, Valley 02 Kilog with Uniform Tank, Kinect 1018, plus 148 now.
4: 1-6-9 X-ray Tango, Shannon the Post, take an AQ identified. Information Victor, current number 1, ILS 24. Surface wind check 250 degrees, 13 knots.
3: Let's copy, number 1, ILS 24, and
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4: 6 and extra Tango, cleared now direct to Roswell, deep in altitude 5,000 feet, QNH 1018, exit
3: to Roswell, that's on altitude 5,000 feet, QNH 1018, 6 and extra Tango.

Liner 908, Shannon Control, very good day to you. 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
1: 1018 hectopascal, good afternoon. And this, we're currently en route out of a private flight in Salivari to Castlebar. 2 hours on board, 3 hours in Durance, and information on Echo India Golf.
0: Okay, where did you depart from? Where are you out of?
1: From a particular site in Ballyvary and route to Castlebar. Thank you for that. Thank you.
0: Echo India Golf Yankee Kilo, Roger. I have no known traffic in the Shannon FIO to affect you.
1: Sorry, could you repeat that? Echo India Golf Yankee Kilo.
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0: Hotel, good evening. Surface wind 260 degrees at 10 knots, runway 24, clear to land.
1: Thank you so much, Bravo 24. Exit angle.
2: 1,200 feet by New Ross, routing to Valdana with 3 POB and estimate for Valdana at 1750.
3: With E274 Shannon information, Roger, that is copy. I've no known traffic in the FIR to affect. And just confirm you're routing straight up, you're not along the coast then?
2: I'm just straight up to Bala for E274.
3: Roger, copy.
1: Shannon. Yeah, sorry, just sent you flight level 200 inbound put in.
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3: 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Contact Dublin information 118.5.
2: 0431, change over to Dublin, Echo India, Hotel Romeo.
3: There is traffic in your 2 o'clock position, about 8.5 miles off the direction of 2,000 feet.
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0: Enter 8, Echo Golf, contact Dublin Control 135.695. 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
2: 135.695, Roger, where are you?

0: 7 Sierra Whiskey, Santa Control, very good evening to you. Identified. Pure Tulsa, planted flight number 290.
1: Pure Tulsa, planted flight number 290, Ryanair 7 Sierra Whiskey.
2: Information, hello again, after 5-7 November, spoken 2652 at 2,000 feet, just routing to Cahir to continue on to call for a full stop. QNH 1018, thanks for the call.
0: After 5-7 November, Shannon, good evening to you. Shannon, QNH 1018 hectopascals, and you're routing to Cahir, and then after Cahir, direct to Cork, confirm?
2: Confirm, yes, and QNH 1018 hectopascals, after 5-7 November.
0: Okay, thank you. And after 5-7 November, no known traffic in the FIO to set.
2: Traffic in effect after 5-7 November.

Zero Uniform Hotel. Good evening, clear to Barrow. Barrow runway 24, sorry, flight down route, flight level 370, squawk 0521. And your departure instructions off runway 24. After departure, track the runway extended centerline. Stop time altitude 5,000 feet.

Cricket Island 115, that's copied. DJ Start is approved. Your VFO flight plan, Shannon is approved. 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
1: Sierra Kilo Papa.
0: Nautical miles to the east of Mullingar, 2,500 feet, routing to Longford and Calvin, not above 3,000 feet, information only.
1: Sierra Kilo Papa, copy the Northern QNH 1016 hectopascals and what's your estimate for Longford?
0: Estimate for Longford is 1740 QNH 1016, accurate Sierra Kilo Papa.
2: QNH Sierra Kilo Papa, roger, no known traffic on the airfield.
0: No known traffic, accurate Sierra Kilo Papa.

0: 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Contact Shannon Control 135, decimal 230.
1: 35 decimal 230, 7 0 Whiskey. Bye bye.

Gem Soul and a 17 Charlie, Shannon controller, ready to you, identified and cleared to Bamba, climb set of a 170.

0: 4, Tango Golf, runway Cork, departure. We're passing flight level 475090, 45170, Adam.
1: Rhino 4, Tango Golf, on control, a very good evening to you. Identified, time climb flight level 23 Golf.
0: Flight level 230, Rhino 4, Tango Golf.
1: Rhino 4, Tango Golf, when ready, clear to both of them.
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0: good afternoon. How about for everyone to be in the mic on the ground there?
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0: You visit with the Reiner 737 taxi now, following the left side. Okay, and your number 2, follow the Reiner 737 from the left hand side, taxi Delta 2, hold short of on the 24 behind. Your uniform hotel. It's going to go on for departure. When you're fully ready, contact me on the tower frequency 118. Test 1 set.
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3: 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We have planned the system in Lodge activate.
0: Echo India, Lima, India, Michael, roger, maintain VFR at above 2,000 feet in the zone, and we move to present position, backtrack to Kilmallock, and report to Boundary Airport.
3: Roger, not above 2,000 in the zone, present position, track to Kilmallock and call the Boundary Airport, and I just thank you.
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0: Liner 80, uniform hotel, surface wind 270 degrees, 12 knots, runway 24, clear for takeoff.
5: Clear for takeoff, runway 24, Liner 80, uniform hotel.
6: Coast setting QNH 1019, Expatia, 4 kilomatic.
0: 1019, 4 kilomatic, Echo Noi.
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1: 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Goodbye.
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0: waiting for traffic and descending level 250.
1: Ryanair 46 Boxer Romeo Shannon, very good day to you. Descend to flight level 110.
0: Flight level 110, Ryanair 46 Boxer Romeo.
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2: Winner E0 Uniform Hotel, contact Shannon Control 134.7. 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
1: Ryan Golf G, they're Shannon Control, a very good day, confirm passing level.
3: Flight level 216 now.
1: 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Climb unrestricted to flight level 330.
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1: Ryanair 80 Uniform Hotel, Shannon Control, very good day to you, identified. Ryanair 80 Uniform Hotel, climb to flight level 230.
3: Climb flight level 230, Ryanair 80 Uniform Hotel.
2: 115, surface wind 260 degrees, 10 knots, 24, clear takeoff. Direct track to Loop Head, maintain VFR not above 2,000 feet in zone.
3: Okay, stop for it.
0: VFR Loop Head, please. 115.
1: Ryanair 80 Uniform Hotel, clear to Tulsa.
3: Quick Tulsa, Ryanair 80 Uniform Hotel.
1: November 117, Quebec Sierra, clear to Derek.
3: Information Echo, India Mike, letting down. Kill Malik, provide back to all. Thank you.
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0: Operator, after 64 kilo, we're routing south due to low tail base.
1: After 64 kilo, that's copied. What are your intentions?
0: Sally Bunyan after 64 kilo.
1: Sally Bunyan is copied. You can report there.
0: Sally Bunyan after 64 kilo.

0: there, standing approach, good day to you, at the point. Information whiskey current, number one, island 24. Surface wind check, 260 degrees, 11 knots.
1: Yeah, 24, and we do have whiskey, so 117 collect
0: here. 117 collect here, maintain flight level 8 here, reaching. Expect for a descent at approximately 14, track mode.
1: Okay, we'll expect that, and we'll maintain flight level 0.

0: after 64 Kilo, please confirming that Kerry EIKY GTR is closed.
1: Kerry is closed, their airspace is Class G.
0: Airspace Class G.

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4: 1, Augusta 1895 on board, just operating in the estuary before returning to Shannon, Coast Guard 115.
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7: 117 Quebec 0, so you can altitude 3.
2: 508 Hotel Shannon Control, good evening, identify climb to level 230.
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5: After 5-7 November, contact Cork Approach 119.9 the way.

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1: Number 7 Quebec Sierra, thank you. Can you approach number 1 surface wind check 260 degrees, 10 knots.

0: Sierra, and number 117 Quebec Sierra is Prosper inbound on the ILS report.
1: This is my last 6.5 Rhino 192 together. Good night.
2: Subject minus 262 degrees, 9 knots.
0: Azure reports 5 miles, 117 Quebec Sierra.
3: Roger, confirm current ground position.
4: Currently routing to Calvin and it's Virginia and changing over to Dublin information. Acclimatized to Papa.
3: Roger, stand by for frequency change. Ryanair 508 Hotel, Shannon Klein, flight level 270.
4: Hotel, this is Owen Steele, Ryanair 508.
3: 508 Hotel, contact Shannon 135, Decimal 230, good day.
4: 135, 260, Ryanair 508, good day.
5: 117 Quebec Sierra approach.

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2: November 117 Quebec Sierra Tower, the surface wind is 270 degrees, 9 knots, runway 24 clear to land.
1: 24 clear to land, 117 Quebec Sierra.

0: good evening, Batman. Cinco Fox, the pop-up at Cinco Level 185, climbing 240, B-Bump.
1: Ryanair 61 Fox, Papa Shannon, good day, identified, clear to Bamba, climb to flight level 290.
0: Bamba, climb to level 290, Ryanair 61 Fox, Papa.

0: Rhino 61 Fox, Papa contact Shannon 134, that's 1630, good day.
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0: November 1176 Sierra on the ground 905. Continue taxi straight ahead. Second left 90 onto taxiway Alpha.
1: Okay, second left onto Alpha for 1176.

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0: 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It's 107, come back to
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1: Turn onto taxiway Delta 1, followed by a right turn onto Hotel 1, and then the first right hand turn in for Park Area 9. Are you familiar?
0: See, that's the runway 24 report ready to vacate. 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

0: information, good day. Altitude to Papa, QNH 1019 at 1900 feet, approaching Yo, routing to Waterhole, touch and go.
1: Altitude to Papa, Shannon, information, Shannon, QNH 1019 at Pascal, and next report approaching the Waterhole zone boundary.
0: QNH 1019, next report approaching zone boundary, altitude to Papa.

0: to 64 Kilo Shannon, information slightly broken. Just confirm the request is 4,000 feet.
1: 4,000 feet.
0: Roger, stand by.

0: till 64 kilo känn. 64 kilo känn, you will have to remain clear of the Cork controlled airspace for the next 20 minutes. We're doing a contingency kind of data set here, so we just have an issue. And be back at time 1835 for entry. So remain clear of control for the moment, and they will advise I can facilitate entry.
1: Standby.

0: 64 Kilo, 4,000 feet is approved, Shannon QNH 1019.
1: 4,000 feet approved, Shannon QNH 1019, 64 Kilo.

0: Control and Rescue Center, request to vacate now back onto Atlas.
1: Rescue 7, see, actually, Alpha to the apron, report vacate on the apron ground with 211 destination.
0: Vacate outside, back to the apron, report on the apron and ground frequency, Rescue 7.

0: Fantastic, 4 Kilo tracking south for the time being, waiting for Corsica to reopen. Request out above 5,000 feet, the weather.
1: Fantastic, 4 Kilo, Shannon Roger, that's what the sort. Just, you're in there, class, just exiting control now into Class G, altitude at your own discretion, no traffic effect. QNH 1019.
0: 1019, and yeah, border of Class G will, at own discretion, claim 1000. Thank you, after 6 4 Kilo.
1: Thank you. They identify descent of flight level 180.
2: 180, Lorena 411, Lima.

0: Shannon, Jefferson 4 8000, towards Alpha, flight number 140, we're squawking 1257.
1: Jefferson 4 8000, Shannon, good evening, and you're clear to enter Shannon, controlled airspace, tracking towards Delta Lima 108.
0: Any chance we could route towards the Carcassian Beacon, Jefferson 4 8000?
1: Yeah, that's no problem. I can coordinate that with Carrick Finn and just confirm it's the overhead and then 106.
0: Confirm Carrick Finn 106, then the RP for 20.
1: Jensen 4, Delta Roger, clear to enter on track to Carrick Finn and then Delta Lima 106.
0: Cheers. Enter Shannon Control Airspace on track Carrick Finn, followed up by the Delta Lima 106, Jensen 4, Delta.

0: 4, Delta Shannon, descend to flight level 80.
1: Flight level 80, Shannon 4, Shannon.
0: Gemstone 3, HUD, Lima, Shannon, climb to flight level 170.
1: Flight level 170, Gemstone 3, HUD.
0: Descend to flight level 80.

0: Ryanair 411 Lima, contact approach 121.4, good day.
1: 121.4 Ryanair 411 Lima, bye.
2: Shannon, good afternoon, Ryanair 675, Shannon 220, about the kilos.
0: Ryanair 675, Shannon, good day, identify, descend to flight level 140.
2: Descend level 140, Ryanair.
3: 40 degrees, 120.
1: Ryanair 411 Lima.
3: Edwin 411 Lima, do you want to route to Kilo Bravo or Vector for a 10 mile final?
1: Yeah, Vector is fine at 411 Lima.
3: Edwin 411 Lima, roger, turn left 5 degrees, reporting heading, Vector for a 10 mile final.
1: Left 5 degrees, Ryanair 411 Lima.

so forth. 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Good day.

0: morning, November 178, Mike Hotel, out of flight level 130 for flight level 80.
1: November 178, Mike Hotel, Shannon, good day, identified.
0: And we can take continuous descent at our discretion below flight level 80.
1: 178, Mike Hotel, Shannon, roger, that's understood. Known owner of air traffic below flight level 75 to effect. Shannon, QNH 1019, X-Pascal.
0: 1019, that's descent at our discretion. November 178, Mike Hotel.
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0: 723, descending over 250, passing level 308.
1: Shamrock 723, Shamrock Day, identify descent flight level 100.
0: Descent flight level 100, Shamrock 723.

0: Flylight 141, hello, flight level 310, descending flight level 210.
1: At the flight level 170.
0: At flight level 170, flight level 140.

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1: 141 Malima, turn left heading 265, cleared ILS approach runway 24, report established.
0: 265, clear ILS 24, report established, 411 Lima.
1: 6675, number 2, ILS 24, station Yankee is current, surface wind check 25, 0 degrees, 10 knots.
0: Okay, ILS 24, copy, recheck Yankee, Ryanair 6675.
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0: I request vectors, Ryanair 6675.
2: 129-180, climb on 41.
1: You're heading vectors for 10 mile final.
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3: 118-7, good evening, 411 Lima. 411 Lima established ILS 24.
4: Ryanair 411 Lima Tower, good evening to you. In sight, the surface wind is 260 degrees, 10 knots from way 24 to Atlanta.
1: Ryanair 411 Lima. 6675, descend 4,000 feet, QNH 1019, or hex the scales.
0: 4,000 feet, QNH 1019, Ryanair 6675.

0: TPS 249, ground. TPS 249, ground, Dream 2. This is Sean Dublin on the Osgard 3 Bravo departure. Initial altitude is 5,000 feet. Squawk 3611.
1: Flight to X-ray, heading flight level 200, we're inbound to Tipper.
0: Then by descent at flight level 80.
1: Descent at flight level 80, Ryanair 2 by X-ray.
0: UPS 249, just confirmed that's the Osgard 3 Bravo departure. UPS 249, read back correct, and report ready for pushing.

check no needs of knowledge, wind steady 250 degrees, 900 knots. Postal 1, thank you, Quebec. Ground directed to Leipzig on the Pedic 3 Bravo departure. Initial altitude is 5,000 feet. Squawk 6017.

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2: Fighter 411 Lima on ground time 4-2, vacate left on taxi Alpha, and taxi all the way to stand 3-2.
3: Stand Alpha staying 3-2 and on ground 4-2, thank you very much, 411 Lima.
2: Fighter 411 Lima, eight on the commander ground, 2-1-1, that's me, it's not even checking.
3: Gregory 1218, Renner 411 Lima, bye.
1: Good item 115, Shannon.
4: 7225,
1: Coast Guard item 115, Shannon.

0: 9 from Coast Guard 115. We are just past the Auchinleck, routing back this time. We're currently 500 feet. We can end back to field, please.
1: Coast Guard 115, Shannon just advised Terry around the way. You can contact them directly at 1187 today.

0: Echelon 115. Up in the 100 feet, we'd like edge the VFR back to you.
1: Coast Guard Ireland 115, so good evening again. Here since the zone, maintain VFR and above 2,000 feet of zone. And redirect the field to join a right downwind landing for landing runway 24, reports joining right downwind.
0: Okay, center zone, VFR not above. We're going for a right wind runway 24, and we'll call you on right wind. Your Coast Guard 115.
1: That's great. 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

0: 6675, turn left in 265, clear Dallas approach runway 24, port of Dallas.
1: Left turning 265, clear to approach runway 24, we'll go right 6675.
0: QTS 249 has copied, push back and startup is approved. Runway 24 for departure, Shannon Q, Nations 1019, Alexa Pascal.

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1: 6675, thank you, just set a chart formation. Red Carter returning to field from the west and the right segment, runway 24.
0: Helicopter ahead, 6675.
1: We're at 675, contact Tower 18,
0: 7. Tower 18, 7, ahead, 6675, alright. And that was after the northern end of 675, establish our level 24.
2: Forward shuttle swing 2 security degrees, Washington.
1: Zero plus 10, ahead, 6675.
3: That's Boeing 738.
1: Right, 25 Dexway, Shanda approach today, 2-5, information Yankee current. Number 2, ILS 24, number 2, check 260 degrees, 11 up.
3: Roger, right, 250 Dexway.

0: Jetliner 6675, surface wind is 2 secure degrees, 10 knots, runway 24, clear to land.
1: 24, clear to land, runway 6675.
2: We'll take direct Roswell, Ryanair 250, sorry.
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3: Banner 3 with C-Tango, good evening, you're clear to destination Lima, Papa, Papa, Romeo, departure of runway 24, flight plan route, flight level 370, squawk 2246. Previously, thank you, Reback, correct your departure instructions of runway 24. After departure, track the runway extended pitch line, stop climb altitude 5,000 feet. Whiskey Tango, Reback, correct runway 24 for departure. Sending units is 1019 to Pascal.

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1: 1216, confirm, Ryanair 6675.
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1: 118, 6675.
0: Push it out on 115, you want to land now, you carry the white base and final, report turn your final.
1: Oh, fine, okay, that's 115.
0: Coast Guard Island 115, you're back to landing, you can plan to vacate by taxiway Charlie. I do have traffic checking up on now to join Delta 2.

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1: Descent out to 3,000 feet, we'll go, Reiner, X-ray, approach.

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1: UPS 249, we are
0: in. UPS 249, thanks, line of way from the
1: chief. Line of way 24, UPS 249.
2: That was the flight of flight.
0: From Sherman Flight 85.
2: Sherman Flight 85, identify descent to flight level 200, secure to Arbok.
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2: 9 Delta, Zulu, Shannon, descent to flight level 100.

0: 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Good evening, again. Pushback and setup is approved. Runway 24 for departure. Shannon QNH 10199.
1: Anyway, 9 Delta Juliet, contact approach, 119, that's 19, good day. Shamrock 585, Dublin 35655, good day.
0: 35655, QPS 249, I'll contact Shannon approach, 121, that's 14, bye bye.
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4: 118, Delta 7, right, air 256, 60.
2: Shannon, UPS 249 is passing 3700 for 5000.
3: UPS 249, Shannon, approach, radar contact, 101, departure 130.
2: Continue climb 130, UPS 249.
3: UPS 249, clear tower, Oscar.
2: Clear tower, UPS 249.

0: Mesh, good evening, Alpha Foto Papa, Fiona 8109 at 1900 feet, just past water position boundary, routing to Kosovo.
1: Altitude Papa information, good evening, Shannon QNH 1019 at Pascal's no aircraft effect, report at Yaw.
0: QNH 1019, report at Yaw, Alpha Foto Papa.

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0: Flight plan route, flight level 350, squawk 7503.
2: 249, Shannon Gray, identify climb to flight level 230.
1: Flight level 230, you put 249.
2: Air call 112, Shannon.
0: Winner 75 Papa Whiskey, if firm, clearance feedback is correct. Your departure instructions up runway 24. After departure, track the runway, extended center line, stop climb, altitude 5000 feet.
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0: we're just
2: going
0: to clear
2: Mars
0: this time, we'll take 10 minutes to run to left, right, clear Mars
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0: 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Copy, standby for push and start. You have traffic attack there, bomb behind, so I'll call you back once they get there.

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1: Medevac 116, Shannon information, Northern QNH 1016, hectopascals, go ahead. No effect effect on route to Westport. Actually, the Aircore 112 is just the beam clear Mars inbound to Westport, should be there in about 5-6 minutes, and just advise your ETA for Westport.
2: Yeah, we're estimating Westport 11 minutes from now, Medevac 116, copy 112 on route to our area.
1: Understood, just approaching to the south.
3: Taxi
0: Delta 1, Delta 2, hold short of runway
3: 24. 8. Flight level 152, inbound Soviet.
1: Ryanair 703 Golf, Shannon, good day, identify Q to Lasno, climb to flight level 280.
3: Lasno and climb to level 280, Ryanair 703 Golf.

Postman 1, thank you, Quebec, inbound traffic to Ryanair 737 to park on your right-hand side on stand 27. Once you're clear of the traffic, the pushback and startup is approved. Runway 24 for departure. Thank you, and H1019 on exit 5. Just confirm the traffic effective. Inbound Ryanair traffic to park on your right-hand side. Whiskey Tango, when you're ready for departure, contact me at the tower frequency 118.7.

0: Niner 3 Whiskey Tango, start the swing at 25 degrees, 10 knots, runway 24, clear for takeoff.
1: UPS 249, Channel D, center flight level 170.
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1: Rhino 3 Whiskey Tango Shining, good evening, identify climb to flight level 290, clear to Tulsa.
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0: Air call 112, say again. Medevac 116, did you copy what Air Corps 112 said?

0: 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Bye bye.
1: 147 coming on piston. Cemetery, Chris.
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0: going to have a good day. 713 Yankee Romeo, looking past 305, that was 200 decks out.
1: Flight descend to flight level 80.
0: Descend to 780, 713 Yankee.

0: November, that's 241019 Quincy Baxter, for the distance.
1: French Post, 9 November, good evening, you're clear to Dublin, departure off runway 24, on the Hodgar 3 Bravo departure, climb altitude 5,000 feet, squawk 3601.
0: Hodgar 3 Bravo departure for Dublin, 5,000 feet, 3601, that's 9 November.
1: French Post, 9 November, November, read back correct, runway 24 for departure, Shannon QNH, 10198 to Pascal.
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0: Lieutenant Chemung 097, Central 16, your anchor.
1: 09 Shannon, hello, identified direct Dogo, climb to flight level 280.
0: Direct Dogo, climb flight level 280, Shannon 09.
1: Postman 1 Tango, Quebec, climb to flight level 270.
2: Climb flight level 270, Postman 1 Tango, Quebec.
3: And Papa Whiskey, pushback and startup is approved, 1-2 form of departure, Shannon QNH 10198, Pascal.

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1: Shannon 134.260, good day, Chief Postman, 1 Tango Quebec.
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0: Roger, just stand by for your portion, sir. There is traffic to taxi up on behind. I'll call you back.
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0: Runner 7829, I've got your flight plan details now when you're ready to copy. 7829, are you clear to Manchester? Departure of runway 24, via flight plan route, flight level 310, squawk 6031, and your departure instruction off runway 24. After departure, crack the runway, extended center line, top climb, altitude 5,000 feet.

0: Bridge Post, 9 November, November, traffic views of Ryanair 737, taxi outbound. Once you clear the traffic, your push inside is approved. And Romeo 24 for departure, Shannon QNH 10198 to Pascal.
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0: 47, Papa Whiskey, surface wind 250 degrees at 7 knots, runway 24, clear for takeoff. Surface wind is 250 degrees at 7 knots, runway 24, you're clear for takeoff.
1: Clear for takeoff, runway 24, Ryanair, 57, Papa Whiskey.
0: Final 6676, good evening to you, you're clear to destination, Lima, Papa, Mike Alpha, departure from the 24. Fly your flight plan route, flight level 370, squawk 2255. Final 6676, a rebound correct, your departure instructions are from way 24. After departure, track the runway, extended central line, stop climb level 25. Readback is correct, and just confirm your parking position, please. Okay, that's copied. Ryanair 6676, pushback and startup is approved, runway 24 for that. Clear for destination, departure from runway 24, fly flight plan route, flight level 370, squawk 2255, and your departure instruction off runway 24, track the runway, extended finish line, stop climb altitude 5000 feet. Final 57, Papa Whiskey, contact Shannon Control 124.17, bye bye.
2: Shannon, good evening, Emerald 005, we're descending flight level 220, direct Kurram.
3: Emerald 005, Shannon Control, identified, cleared Kurram 2 Delta arrival, descend flight level 100.
2: Delta arrival, Emerald 005, left.
0: November, taxi Delta 1, Delta 2, hold short of runway 24.
1: Delta 1, Delta 2, or you start on runway 24, Express 9, over and over.
2: Five.
4: Right, hello, runway 5, Papa Whiskey passing 2,600, coming 5,000 on railway track.
3: Ryanair 57, Papa Whiskey, Shannon.
4: Yeah. Calling you now for the third time, Ryanair 57, Papa Whiskey passing 3,000 to Hannigan, 5,000, runway track.
3: I must have stepped on you, so Ryanair 57, Papa Whiskey, identify turn left setting 180, climb to flight level 2900.
4: Climb flight level 290, heading 180 degrees, Ryanair 57, Papa Whiskey.

0: Yankee Romeo 12, Marshall Dashdown, contact tower 118, just one seven, correct.
1: 118, Shamrock Shankara. Shamrock Yankee Romeo 211 miles, left 2 bar.
0: Continue approach, 7.25 degrees and 7 up.
1: Continue approach, Shamrock Yankee Romeo.

0: Welling 3, Quebec Charlie, contact Dublin 135.655, bye bye.
1: 135.655, 7 square.

0: Shamrock 7, Lima Papa Shannon, hello, identified climb flight level 230.
1: Flight level 230, Shamrock 7, Lima.

0: Pointer 7829, taxi Delta 1, Delta 2, hold short of runway 24. Tarmac 3, Yankee Romeo, surface wind is 250 degrees, 7 knots, runway 24, clear to land.
1: 24, clear. Tarmac 3, welcome.

0: Emerald 005, direct to Gaylog, descend to flight level 80.
1: Direct Gaylog, descend to flight level 80, Emerald 005. Roger, we've got.
0: Shamrock 7, Lima Papa, climb to flight level 290.
2: Climb flight level 290, Shamrock 7, Lima Papa.
0: Ryanair 57 Papa Whiskey, resume navigation to let go.
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0: French Post 9 of November. November behind the landing, the Lingus Airport found short final, line of bridge, runway 24 and wait behind.
1: Behind the Lingus of the final, we are clear, line up and wait behind by Delta 2 on the front of the final.
0: Runway 7829, hold short of runway 24, contact with the shuttle frequency 118.7.

0: Romeo 3 Yankee Romeo, vacate flight taxi Alpha, your park is 1037.
1: That's
0: Okay. 3 Yankee Romeo, monitor me on the ground frequency now, 121.8.
1: I'm sorry, 121, Chatbox 3 Yankee Romeo, wait.
0: French Coast 9 of November, November, surface wind is 250 degrees at 6 knots, runway 24, clear for takeoff.
1: Yeah, I'll take off, runway 24, clear for takeoff, 9 November, November.
2: Approach 121.4, bye bye.
3: 121.4, IMO005, good day.
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1: 135.230, Shamrock 7, name of Papa, bye. Ryanair 7829er, holding short, runway 24.2, ready for departure.
0: Ryanair 7829er, thanks, line of wait for runway 24.
1: Line of wait for 24, Ryanair 7829er.
3: Sure, good evening, Emerald 005, we're descending flight level 80, and we're towards Gillock, Gulfstream 700, we have information, Zulu.
4: Emerald 005, good day, Shannon approach, ready to contact number 14, ILS approach, runway 24. Information, Jewelry.
3: Number 1 for 24, MR005, and we have 1219.

0: Coast, 9 of November, November, contact Shannon Coach, 121, that's 14, bye bye.
1: What's up, Coast 9 November, November, good evening. Oscar 3 Bravo departure, passing 3000.
2: French Coast 9 November, November, Shannon Road, radar contact, continue climb, 5170.
1: Continue climb 170, French Coast 9 November, November.

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4: Ryanair 9 November Tango, contact Dublin 135, decimal 655. Bye bye.
5: 7829R, passing altitude 2,900 feet, climbing 5,000 feet, runway heading O'Shannon.
6: Ryanair 7829, Shannon approach, no greater combat, continue climb the plus 190.
5: Climb flight level 90, Ryanair 7829R.
6: Ryanair 7829, turn left heading 150.
5: Left heading 150, Ryanair 7829R.

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1: This is after I touch base, no bell, no bell, think of it.
0: Ryanair 78, 29, contact the climb flight level 120.
1: Stay climb flight level 120, Ryanair 7829er.
2: Manoa then fly direct to Durham, climb to flight level 230.
1: Durham, climb 230, contact base, no bell.
0: Ryanair 7829,
1: left heading 110. Left heading 110, Ryanair 7829er.
3: Ryanair 6676, everyone at time 45, contact approach vector. Ryanair
0: 7829, contact your left turn, direct focus.
4: Broadcast on Ryanair 6676, climbing runway track, 5,000 feet.
0: Ryanair 6676, good day, Shannon approach. Radar contact, on your climb, 5790.
4: Clear climb level 90, Ryanair 6676.
0: Ryanair 782, down a clear strike, both.
1: Hey, both of them, Ryanair 7829er.
0: Ryanair 7829er, climbing climb, 5,000 feet.
1: I'm at flight level 170, Ryanair 7829er. May I know about that?
0: 24.7, good day.
1: 24.7, Ryanair 7829er.
0: Ryanair 6676, clear flight over.
1: 29er, passing flight level 110, flight level 170 to both.
2: Flight time to flight level 230.
1: Flight level 230, Ryanair 7829er.
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0: Ryanair 7829, climb to flight level 270.
1: Flight level 270, and that'll be our final for the cruise, Ryanair 7829.
0: Ryanair 7829, roger.
2: 247, Ryanair 6626, roger. Control, good evening, Ryanair 6676, climbing level 230, Delta.
0: Ryanair 6676, Shannon Control, identify, climb to flight level 290.
2: Climb level 290, Ryanair 6676.

0: 0005, from here descends to 3,000 feet. Continue to send altitude 3,000 feet, 1018, hectopascals, airborne 0005.
1: To medevac 116 also at West Wash.
2: Affirm, they're just on the ground at the scene here at the moment. I'll just point out where they're going. Standby.
1: No worries, that's perfect, thank you.
0: Emerald 005, clear out of the approach runway 24, number 7. Clear out of 24, we'll go. Emerald 005.

0: Lima Lodge established at 13.8 miles.
1: Post 9 November, descend to flight level 170.
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3: In view, the surface wind is 250 degrees, 6 knots, you're number 1, continue to approach and report at 5 miles.
2: 145 miles, MO 005.
0: Bye-bye. 1396, I have with speed Central Plano about MO 005.
4: Ryanair 66 Victor Echo, report speed to Dublin Control 135.655. Bye-bye.

0: Shannon Ryanair 6676, we are unable to log on to PLC, Echo India Sierra November.
1: Roger, that's copy. Yeah, we're just doing a change here on our system, so the CPDFC lines are down, but CPDFC is not required for us.
0: Thank you very much, sir.

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0: 24, 1-0-5.

Ryan Air 26 Uniform Lima Shannon, good night to you, radar contact climb flight level 230 and cleared both from direct.

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1: 7005, taxi via Alpha, Delta 1, Hotel 1, Echo 3, report the cases at East Bracken Cross.
0: Delta 1, Hotel 1, Echo 3, over 40, traffic number 005.

0: Aircourt 112.
1: Aircourt 112, Shannon information.
0: Aircourt 112 is overhead going over temporary flight plan closure.
1: Aircourt 112, roger. Temporary flight plan closed, time 2002.
0: Okay, thanks. 112.
1: Ryanair 26, uniform, Nina Shannon, report heading.
0: Heading would be 044, Ryanair 26, uniform,
1: Nina. Ryanair 26, uniform, Lima, roger, turn left, heading 035.
0: Left, heading 035, Ryanair 26, uniform.

0: Jet Center 84, flight level 280, descending 250.
1: Jet Center 84, Shannon, hello to you, radio contact, descend to flight level 190.
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1: 300, Jet 84.
0: That's perfect. If you could maintain that as long as possible.
1: Will do.
0: So, Chief, and you ready to contact time, continue present heading to the advice.
2: Present heading there for the advice, Ryanair 270 Uniform Charlie.
0: And Air 270 Uniform Charlie, Shannon, descend to flight level 100.
2: Descend flight level 100 on the heading, Ryanair 270 Uniform Charlie.
0: And Air 26 Uniform Lima, Shannon, continue present heading of 035, climb now flight level 270.
3: Okay, on the heading 035, climb 270, Ryanair 26 Uniform Lima.
0: Ryanair 9 Juliet, November, flight level 190, inbound, Tihon. Ryanair 9 Juliet, November, Shannon, good evening, confirm the passing level, please.
3: Passing level, flight level 137, Ryanair
0: 9
3: Juliet, November.
0: Ryanair 9 Juliet, November, and that checks, climb flight level 290 and clear to Bamba Direct.
3: Clear Bamba Direct, climb flight level 290, Ryanair 9 Juliet, November.
4: MO005 is 0 now and echo 3. Good night, thanks so much.
5: MO005, good night to you.

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1: Heading 302 Niner 27 Uniform Charlie.
0: Okay, left onto heading 2 Niner 0, please.

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1: There sure is, yeah. 270.
0: There is,
1: Yeah, 270.

0: Ryanair 26 uniform, Lima, flight level 290 is available if you wish, but I again have to be back 270 by both.
1: Now we're happy to stay here, 270, thanks. 26 uniform, Lima.

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1: 134.630 Ryanair 9 Juliet November. And then Medivac 116.
0: Medivac 116, Shannon, good evening, go ahead.
1: Hi, good evening, sir. We've airborne from at Westport and we're routing to Western Airfield now. And we have got put on board now with an insurance 2 hours at
0: Medivac 116, Shannon, information, roger, and that is copied. And when you have it, can I have an estimate for Western, please?
1: Yeah, estimating Western at 2050.
0: 2050 is copied, thank you. Medivac 116, I've no known traffic in the FAO to effect.
1: Thank you, no known traffic to effect for Medivac 116. Give me a call, let's just boundary if I lose.
0: Roger, Bean Mullingar, yes, that'd be fine. Ryanair 27 Uniform, Charlie Shannon, clear of traffic now, resume on navigation for Derek.
2: What are we issuing up for Derek, Ryanair 27 Uniform, Charlie?
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0: confirm, we're to descend via the arrival for jet setter 84.
1: Negative, there are indications only, so maintain flight level 80 when reaching. Expect further descent clearances with approach.
0: Flight level 80 for now, and understood, jet setter 84.
1: Jet setter 84, contact Shannon approach now, 121.4, good day.
0: 21.4, jet setter 84, good day. 21.4, jet setter 84, good day.
1: Good luck.
0: Approach jet setter 84, 122, descending level 80 alpha.
2: Jet setter 84. Good evening, Shannon approach. Radar contact number 1 for ILS approach runway 24. Information Bravo, friend.
0: We'll pick up Bravo, jet setter 84.
2: Jet setter 84, clear direct direct.
0: Direct direct, jet setter 84.
2: Jet setter 84, and maintain high speed as long as practicable.
0: High speed as long as practicable, jet setter 84.

0: Ryanair 34 Kilo, descend 31 West Coast.
1: Ryanair 334 Kilo, Shannon, evening weather, contact descend flight level 100, you're cleared on the VAPL 1 Golf arrival.
0: Descend 31 West Coast, Ryanair 334 Kilo.

0: 27 Uniform Charlie Shannon, reduce to 250 not indicated.
1: Reduce 250 not indicated, right, 27 Uniform Charlie.
0: Flight level 9er.
1: Flight level 9er, zero, right, 27 Uniform Charlie.
0: Your number 2 and the number 1, about 30 miles in touch.
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2: Seat jet setter 84.
3: Jet setter 84, UNH 101, ATX, Pascal, confirm UNH, take the bus.
2: Say that again.
3: Confirm the unit, Hectopascal.
2: 1018 Hectopascal, jet setter 84.

0: 27 uniform, Charlie, descend flight level 80.
1: Descend flight level 80, Radar 27 uniform, Charlie.
0: And then approach now with your jurisdiction over to 121.4, all the best.
1: Cool. 121.4 with speed, Radar 27 uniform, Charlie, bye bye.
2: Ryanair 27 uniform, Charlie, good evening, shuttle approach, radar contact set number 2 for ILS approach, runway 24, information Bravo.
1: Number 2 for the ILS, runway 24, Ryanair 27 uniform, Charlie.
2: Ryanair 27 uniform, Charlie, speed 250 knots or less.
1: 250 knots or less, Ryanair 27 uniform, Charlie.
2: Jet setter 84. The descent to 3,000 feet, cleared out of approach runway 24, report established.
3: Descend 3,000 feet, cleared the ILS 24, report established, setter 84.
2: Runway 27 uniform, Charlie, continue descent to 4,000 feet, QNH 1018, extra bus.
1: Continue descent to 4,000 feet on QNH 1018, runway 27 uniform, Charlie.

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0: 84 is established on the approach.
1: Chase Hedda, 84, and then I'm asking that down contact tower, 118, good evening.
0: 18-7, Jet Center, 84.
2: Medivac 116, Dublin just rang me there to advise me that Weston is currently closed. Do you have your own operation to get in and out of there, or were you expecting it to be open?
1: We've made confidence for Weston. We have that first ahead, Medivac 116.
2: Okay, so Weston will be open for your arrival, confirm?
1: Confirm.
2: Okay, that's copy, thank you, Millie.
3: Jetsetter 84, Sherman Tower, good evening, wind 250 degrees, 7 knots. Making a test for backup comms, how do you read?
0: Loud and clear, 5x5.
3: Loud and clear, thanks for my 24, clear to land.
0: Wind to land 24, Jetsetter 84.
4: Continue to send altitude 3,000 feet, steer line, let's approach runway 24, report to stop the Strider 27 uniform, Charlie.
2: Hey, Medivac 116, I was talking to Dublin there, say again.
1: Apologies, you are correct. West Tower would not be manned for us, but we have a local procedure in place to operate in West after hours.
2: Okay, that is good to know, thanks very much. Similar to the rescue helicopter that stays there, presumably.
1: Okay, well, thank you.
2: Okay, great.

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1: Runway 27 Uniform Charlie, 11 Mustang, touchdown, Hotel Tower, 118, Mustang, good day.
0: 187 Ranger, 27 Uniform Charlie. Tower, low Ranger, 27 Uniform Charlie, fully established Islet Runway 24, 10 miles.
2: Approach number 2,
0: range
2: 240,
0: 47 knots, report 5 miles. Approach runway 24, 45 miles,
2: range 270, Charlie. Short 3 day, hold short, runway 24, contact tower, 1 minute, that's most happy.
3: Yeah, he's holding short, runway 24, 40 ready.
2: Short 3 day, hold short, runway 24.
3: Hold short, 24, short 3 day.

0: Trader, are you ready for media? Shepard Trader, on the lineup of wait, low matches.
1: Out of flight 24, Shepard Trader.
0: Out of 27 uniform, Charlie, one departure to get away. Jet 34, can you roll to the Cape left on Alpha?
2: Alpha, Jet 34. Alright, Energy 7, uniform, Charlie, we're at back to the flight before 37.
0: Roger. Jet 34, expedite on vacation.
2: Expedite.
0: Four, continue, Alpha stand 22 is going.
2: Alpha stand 22, just at 34.
0: Shamrock 388, winds 240 degrees, 7 knots. Runway 24, clear to
1: take off 24, Shamrock 388.

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1: Air Corps 112, Roger, and no known traffic in the FIR, okay.
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0: 27 from Charlie, vacate left on Alpha, continue to send 30, ground 1 2 1, come on.
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3-4, St. Kieran's will be in a quarter to the hour. Call back then. Friendly, do not assess him to get the Oceanic on the ground anymore, but if you'd like, it's 127, that's what I have.

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1: Nice, 7 into room, mission 4, report right,
0: it's vacated. It's about the 2-4, report ready to vacate, arrest 7.
2: Mark 388, channel climb to flight level 290.
0: Climb flight level 290, channel climb, 388.
3: Good evening, Ryanair 8 Tango Romeo, climbing flight level 19, our state of Islam.
2: Ryanair 8 Tango Romeo, good evening, report the passing level.
3: Passing flight level 12.

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1: Ryanair 8, Tango Romeo Shannon, climb flight level 270, cleared Banda direct.
0: 270 and clear Bamba, Ryanair 8, 1, Tango Romeo.

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0: Yeah, could you try relay for me, please, to the Medivac 116? Just ask them to call Dublin information 118.5.
1: 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Medivac 116, Airport 112, on 127.5.

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Good day.

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1: Aircore 112, thank you. Flight plan closed, time 2042. All the best to you, good night.
0: 412, thanks for that.
2: Delta 1, Delta 2, Bravo Charlie, Hotel 2, just say Hotel 1, Echo 3, and hold short, runway 24.

Zulu, good evening, Clear is at 7% via flight line route, flight level 350, squawk 4220. Number 2 Delta Zulu, if ever after departure, track runway 7 satellite, stop time 5,000 feet.

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0: 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Actually, 5 tower, enter runway 24 for later.
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0: very good evening, Ryanair 757 Bravo, coming from the 3709 Mom.
1: Ryanair 757 Bravo, Shannon, good evening to you, radar contact. Just confirm passing level, please.
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1: We'd like to start our descent to cross Juneau by 280.
0: Giant 8825, descend now flight level 280 to be level by sonar.
1: Okay, descend now, maintain level 280.

0: Sierra 239, heavy flight level 380 towards the Sinot, and ETA there is now going to be 2129.
1: Super 239, Air Shalom, good day to you, radar right contact, and 29 is copy. Super 239, have you received your oceanic clearance?
0: Super 239, yes sir.
1: Okay, thank you.

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1: It's 290 and we are passing now by level 135.
0: A check, thank you, and clear to Bamba.
1: Clear to Bamba, what do you think? Hang on, Bamba.
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1: 134-630, Ryanair, same by Tampa, good evening, sir.
0: The Giant 8825, just confirming it'll be level flight level 280 before summit.
2: Yeah, we are going to be at flight level 280 by soon as Giant 8825.
0: If you could be just slightly before summit, that'd be great.
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0: 118 from Bravo, passing level 90, climbing 1902, Delta.
1: Ryanair 18 Uniform Bravo, Shannon, good day, identified. Continue unrestricted climb to flight level 270.
0: Continue unrestricted level 270, Ryanair 18 Uniform Bravo.
1: Ryanair 18 Uniform Bravo, clear to Pampa.
0: Ryanair 18 Uniform Bravo.
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2: Sorry, 35. X35. I finished over 06 late. This is the answer back to
3: the X35, proceed Alpha 48 on the ground, 121 destination.
2: Proceed Alpha 74 to the airport, ground 6 to the airport, 25.
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That's a copy, don't pass that on. 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
1: 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And when ready, descend to flight level 270 to be leveled by both.
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0: Shannon, good evening, Ryanair 2, Delta Zulu, passing 2000, climbing 5000, runway track out of Shannon.
3: Ryanair 2, Delta Zulu, Shannon, good day, identified. Track flight level 270.
0: Climb flight level 270, Ryanair 2, Delta Zulu.
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0: Global 15, if you'll be up on the zone, now about 2,000 feet. Squawk will be 2646.
3: Ryanair 2 Delta Zulu, clear to NGX.
0: Clear back to NGX, Ryanair 2 Delta Zulu.

0: the 902 November Tango. You can advise the level restriction to Scottish Rite Aman, frequency 133.050. Good day.
1: 133.050, Wilco, 19 November Tango. 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

0: Chairman, good evening. Turkish 41 Juliet here, East Y level 390, TPDLC.
1: Turkish 41 Juliet, Chairman, good evening, and confirm the squawk.
0: Squawk is 1176, Turkish 41 Juliet.
1: Turkish 41 Juliet, thank you, identified. Came from Nevin to Nuchu.
0: Nevin to Nuchu, November uniform, Charlie Hotel uniform, Turkish 41 Juliet.
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1: Course out 115, tower line up runway 24, wind is 180.7 knots. Clear takeoff, not above 2,000 feet.
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Okay, 875, Cork advised the wind is now 200 degrees, 7 knots, and you can have 1.6 if you'd rather, or you can continue with 3.4.

Continue to Southwick, Charlie 8 7 5. 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
1: 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Request star climb flight level 430. We'll have to have any oceanic clearance. We're getting now light to moderate at 400.
0: Okay, light to moderate is copied. I'll talk to Shannon, call you back.
2: Thank you. We'll be working with Terry Head and Lou Bates.
0: Coast Guard 115 information, Shannon, go ahead.
2: The 1894 on board, which is yes, working with Kerry and Luke Head,
0: and that's all understood. You can advise on site, thanks.
2: Okay, okay, so 115.
3: Shenaloo, Ryan Air, 1 Mike Uniform, flight level 202.
0: Ryan Air, 1 Mike Uniform, Shannon, good day, that's fine.

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0: 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Do you have any reported turbulence from our route ahead of us?
1: Turkish 41 Juliet Shannon, I have no reports of turbulence on your route, but stand by, I'll ask the secretary to me. 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
1: Shannon, please take you for the Oceanic Crossing flight over 430. The balance of your claims remains unchanged, and CLIMENET flight over 430.
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0: Turkish 41 Juliet, the sectors east to me, advise they have no turbulence either.
1: Turkish 41 Juliet, the mothers, we have occasional mothers just call you, Turkish.
0: Okay, occasional mothers is copy, thanks.

0: Tango 7 Music. You can report the passing level to Shanwick on HF 4651. Your radar service is terminated. Good day.
1: Okay, reporting passing level to Shanwick 4651. Thanks for your help. Thank you, 76. Good day.
2: Brandon, Easy 68 November Charlie, Flavor 370, Drake Rosette.
0: Easy 68 November Charlie, Shanwick, good day, that's fine.

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0: Saturn, good evening, Charlie, Foxtrot, Whiskey Papa, Foxtrot, flight level 470.
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1: Bushel 6-30. Good Eastern 996 Heavy, hello, maintaining flight level 350.
0: Eastern 996 Shannon, good day, confirm the squawk.
1: Squawking 2221.
0: Eastern 996, thank you, identify, clear from Venner to Nuchu.
1: After Venner to position, say again, after Venner, please, Nucho, November uniform, Charlie Hotel uniform.
0: Affirm.

0: 34 departures on back 3 Bravo, right turn out, wind 17 degrees 8 now. Clear to takeoff.
1: Back 3 Bravo, clear for takeoff, just at 34.

0: one mic in front. Any chance of high speed below flight level 100, if we can reduce there at flight level 80?
1: Right now, one mic uniform. I'll let approach advise on that one, so you can contact down there if you can see 121.4, okay?
0: 1214, right now, one mic uniform. Butchler, right now, one mic uniform. We are descending flight level 80. We're direct to Roswell, and we have the latest information. Delta, QNH you have is 1018-737-800.
2: 24.7, have a good night, Jetsetter 84.
3: Information on approach, identified, number 1 for the list approach runway 24, permission to just correct.
1: 84, Shannon, good day, and identified, climb to flight level 320.
2: Flight level 320, Jetsetter 84.
0: Runway 1 mic uniform, any chance of high speed below flight level 100?
3: No speed restriction, and the information echo is correct now.
0: Echo, any significant changes?
3: No.
0: Echo.
4: Sound good, unique runway 3 hotel, our climbing level 340, heading 265.
1: Ryanair 3 Hotel, Shannon, good day, identify, can you continue heading to advise and just confirm the passing flight level?
4: Passing flight level 330, Ryanair 3 Hotel.
3: You reach?
0: Yeah, readability 5 Ryanair, where am I getting
3: on? For me, thank you very much.

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1: World Express 058, Shannon, good day, identified, and next report is Adore.
0: Next, Adore, and just to confirm, have you had any turbulent reports this evening?
1: I know there is a segment out there for forecasted turbulence that'll be north of me, so north of the Gori. The only report I've had in my airspace on your track is up at 400, where they were getting, I think they're just the tops at that, get a bit of light spotters.
0: Nope, thanks for the info, one express here, pardon.
1: You have a copy of that, Shannon, segment?
0: Yeah, we do, yeah, thank you.

0: Kevin, good evening. This is Turkish 4 Heavy. Maintain flight level 350, squawking 2275. Proceeding Reznor with CPDLC.
1: Turkish 4, Sharon, good evening, identified. Change from Reznor to Liffey.
0: Reznor to Liffey. Thank you very much, Turkish 4 Heavy.
2: 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One mic uniform.

0: Air One Mike Unicom, descend 3,000 feet to clear Perez approach runway 24, report establishment.
1: Establish 3,000 feet, Capri approach runway 24, report establishment, Ryan Air One Mike Unicom.
0: Rush 7, got it. Seven seat, Echo 3, hotel on the floor.

0: objects
1: Tomjet South Bravo Mike, Shannon, good day, and it's 5. Tempo Bravo 350.
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0: 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Hello, Egypt Air. 988, flight level 370.
1: Egypt Air 988, Shannon. Good evening. Confirm the squawk.
0: 2277.
1: Egypt Air 988, Shannon. Thank you. You are identified. Cleared from Venner to Nuchu.
0: Direct to Nuchu, Egypt Air 988.
1: Egypt Air 988, negative. It's Venner first, Venner, and then Nuchu.
0: Venner, then Nuchu, Egypt Air 988.

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1: Ryanair 18 Zulu Papa, shining good there, and flight.
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3: 187, Ryanair, what's my cue from? Star, Ryanair, what's my cue from? 47, Shire, SD4, 8.3 Mark.
4: Good evening, wind 17 degrees 7 knots, runway 24, clear to land.
3: Land, runway 24, Ryanair, what's my cue from?

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0: Tree Hotel, descend left, flight level 110, and speed not above 270, not indicated.
1: Descent flight level 110, and speed not above 270, indicated right now, present.

0: Yeah, one mic uniform, vacate left and Alpha, continue to stand 27, monitor ground 121.8, no need to check in.
1: Alpha, 927, monitor 121.8, Ryanair 1, mic uniform, here you are.

0: do you have any truth to this report that the flight number 3 issued?
1: By the way, is it a proper shot in somebody?

0: Qantas Old Shamrock, 725 descending flight level 200, direct to Barnu, and speed 310 in transition.
1: Shannon 725, Shannon, good day, identified. This is flight level 100.
0: Yes, flight level 100, Shamrock, 725.

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2: 119 at decimal 9, Ryanair Tree Hotel, good day.

0: 8 Zulu Papa Shannon, what is your ride like at the moment?
1: Again, Ryanair 1 Zulu Papa.
0: What are the flight conditions like for you now?
1: We are experiencing light chocks, Ryanair 1 Zulu Papa.
0: Okay, I've had no adverse reports that far east. All my reports were west of Ireland, flight of 390 and above. I'll stand by and I'll talk to Scott about what you can expect ahead.
1: Thank you for the information, 1 Zulu Papa.

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0: 7 hold short of 24. Alpha. 7 and Roma 24, report right to the captain with 10 minutes of action. Enter Roma 64, attendance, please report it to the gate. 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
2: Whiskey, Whiskey Bravo, Flight Level 370, directing Avery, Avery Decimal 79.
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0: Lieutenant, good day. Turkish H4 uniform. Squawk 2207, level 350, approaching platform.
1: Turkish 8-4 uniform, Shannon, good day, identified, cleared from Reznor to Bovo.
0: Clear to Reznor, then Bovo, Turkish 8-4 uniform.

0: Niner Tree Alpha Whiskey, descend to flight level 250.
1: Descend flight level 250, Easy Niner Alpha Whiskey.
2: Shannon, good evening, Shamrock 887, we're descending flight level 200 towards Sobek.
0: Identify, descend to flight level 100.
2: Descend flight level 100, Shamrock 887, thank you.

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1: LL 010, Shannon, good day, friend Squawk.
0: Squawk is 5214.
1: LL 010, Shannon, identify, kick from Dogal to Nuchu.

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1: 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Reach 536, flight level 320.
2: 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I identify.
0: SC7, that's approved. Push tow from 727 to Ryder Hangar. Delta 1, Delta 2, 4 clear, the Ryder Hangar.

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0: Houston, good evening. Call 932, flight level 350, squawk 2232.
1: 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Identify, cleared from Pickle to Upsell.
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1: Sure.
2: Under control, very good evening. It had 8 Mike Yankee Super, flight level 350, squawking 2260.
1: It had 8 Mike Yankee Shannon, good evening. Identify, cleared from Dogal to NJEX.
2: Very much clear from Dogal to NJEX. It had 8 Mike Yankee.

0: Houston, good evening. Alal 028 Heavy, 11360.
1: Alal 028 Shannon, good evening. Confirm the squawk.
0: Squawk 2253, Alal 028.
1: Alal 028, identify, cleared from Mallet to Morag.
0: Mallet and then Morag.

0: 88 Mike Yankee. Any ride reports at flight level 370?
1: 88 Mike Yankee, Shannon, stand by. Break, break. LL010, any turbulence?
2: Currently, in the last 40 minutes, smooth.
1: LL010, Shannon, thank you. Break, break. Etihad 8 Mike Yankee. At traffic 150 miles ahead. Since the last 40 minutes, they've had smooth at 370.
0: That's sir. In that case, if traffic permits, we'd like to climb to the flight of the 370. Etihad 8 Mike Yankee.
1: Etihad 8 Mike Yankee. Shannon, request is copied. I'll have level change for you in about 90 seconds.
0: Sir, you were coming Brocken at the end. Say that again for Etihad 8 Mike Yankee.
1: Hey, Mike Yankee, Shannon, just stand by for level change.
0: Sure, thank you.
3: Shannon, information, Coast Guard 115.
1: Coast Guard 115, information.
3: Yeah, we found ourselves in Tralee Bay, and we're just going into Tralee Hospital for an approach to call you leaving.
1: Shannon, roger, understood.
4: Shannon, radar, 50 Uniform Tango, descending 250 at Bunnard, with request.
1: Alright, 22 Uniform Tango, Shannon, good day, identified. Descent to flight level 200 and say the request.
4: Descent flight level 200, yeah, we're just wondering any chance to coordinate a right turn there with the Dublin Key 4R Rock Soros, something like that.
1: Stand by.

0: 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You can make the request to someone directly now. Frequency 135.655. Good day.
1: 135.655. Right, 22 Uniform Tango Show.
0: Hey, we had 8 Mike Yankee, climb to flight level 370.
2: To flight level 370, and you had 8 Mike Yankee.
3: Scottish Control, Mar Domingo 008KB, good evening, flight level 360.
0: And Mexico 008, Shannon, good evening, identify. Clear to summit, report at summit.
3: Say again the last part, it was broken the transmission.
0: Airbanco 008, report at summit.
3: Okay, report to summit, Aromenco 008.

0: 402H, were you requesting number change?
1: Keep on 11360
0: while I'll 02H. Sure, not sure. Sorry, that's on your there at the end, say again.
1: Can climb level 370 while I'll 02H.
0: I'm out 02H, climb to level 370.
1: Coming now, level 370 while I'll 02H.

0: Lima, domestic. Hello, it's Golf Romeo, Romeo Papa Lima, flight level 450, routing Denner.
1: Romeo Papa Lima, Shan, just stand by one.
0: Say again for Golf Papa Lima.
1: Romeo Papa Lima, Shan Control, confirm flight level and squawk.
0: Flight level 450, squawk 5171, Golf Papa Lima.
1: Golf Papa Lima, you're identified, you're from Venner to Bolton.
0: Venner, Bolton, Golf Papa Lima, thanks.

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1: 3-4 Lima Mike, Shenandoah, identify, continue descent to flight level 100.
0: Descent to flight level 100, Shenandoah, 3-4 Lima Mike.

0: Ground Control, good evening, Qatari 8188, level 350.
1: Qatari 8188, Ground Control, good morning, you're identified, cleared from Dolgao to Nuchu, confirm squawk.
0: Confirm from Dolgao to Nuchu.
1: Affirm.
0: Give Qatari 8188,
1: sir. And confirm squawk.
0: Squawk is 5234.
1: That's copy, thank you.

0: good evening, Shamrock 76 Hotel, descending Federal 1706.
1: Shamrock 76 Hotel, Sham, hello, identify clear to Durham on transition 300 knots or greater.
0: Right to Durham on 300 knots, Shamrock 76 Hotel.
2: Jan in the Equator, running in 1 Bravo Yankee out of 367,025 Zima, overhead Everett.
1: Right, 1 Bravo Yankee, Shannon Control, hello, identify continued descent flood of a 200 on transition, 250 knots indicated or less.
2: Descent 200 on transition, 250 knots on left, Ryanair, 1 Bravo Yankee.
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0: Yankee Sound, transition, you can make it 270 knots indicated.
1: 270 in transition, Ryanair, 1 Bravo Yankee, got a market.
0: That's right.

0: Good evening, Ryanair 7848. Descend into flight number 220 at Monkey Gillock.
1: Identify, continue descent to flight level 80. You can expect the ILS approach runway 24.
0: To flight level 80, expect the ILS 24 and Ryanair 7848.

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1: 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Shannon QNH 1017 hectopascals.
0: Hi, 1017. We just linked it from Calais. We're routing back to Shannon, although quite slowly, so we'll give you a call before the battery.
1: That's copied. You can report it under. Take care.

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1: 135, 655, Shamrock 7, 6 Hotel, good night.
2: Shamrock 7, Juliet Charlie, request lower.
0: Shamrock 7, Juliet Charlie, descend to flight level 170.
2: Step on level 170, Shamrock 7, Juliet Charlie.
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0: Roger that, bye bye.
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0: Niner 7125, hello, identify, descend to flight level 170.
4: Descend to flight level 170 on S7125.

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1: On transition 270 Oscar Mark 7 Juliet Charlie.
0: And 7125 Shannon on transition 250 knots indicated.
2: This has been out on transition 7125.
0: Shamrock 7 Juliet Charlie Shannon, clear to Durham.
1: Clear to Durham, Shamrock 7 Juliet Charlie.

0: Gate, Park Yankee November, descending level 210 inbound to taxi.
1: Continue descent, level 170 and 270 knots indicated on transition.
0: I descending level 170, 270 on transition, runway 8, Park Yankee November.

0: 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Good night.
1: 121.4, Ryanair, 7848. Good night, thanks.

0: Good evening, Ryanair 7848. We're descending flight level 80 in Monte Carlo. We got information. Foxtrot, QNH 1, do you want it?
1: Ryanair 7848, channel approach. Number 1, another delay for left approach runway 24, and that's right.
0: Number 1 for that, that's 24, Ryanair 7848.
1: Ryanair 784, Kilo Good Route is available to wish.
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1: Ryanair 7848, descend 4,000 feet, QNH 1017, hectopascals.
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1: Thank you. At 2 knots, contact the Shamrock 4651. Thank you. Good night.
0: Eight 5 Yankee November, clear now to Arvok and on transition 300 knots indicated.
2: Again for Ryanair 8-5 Yankee November.
0: To Arvok and on transition 300 knots indicated.
2: Go to Arvok, third transition, Shredder, Ryanair 8-5 Yankee November.

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1: Cam Jet 8 Kilo Alpha, Shank Control, good day, identified, and you can access flight level 330 at Botham. Report ready for lower, cleared now to Botham.
0: Sir, Botham, expect 330 there, and we'll call you to descend for that, up to 8 Kilo Alpha.

0: 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Serbia 501 heavy, flight level 370, course Resmo, squawk 2213.
1: Serbia 501, Shannon Stroll, good morning. You're identified, cleared from Resno to Nuchu.
0: From Resno to Nuchu, Serbia 501.

0: 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Air 7848, descent, 3,000 feet.
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1: Two touchdown, contact tower 11 into decimal 7, good night.
2: 87 Ryanair, 784, good night, thanks.
0: Now 14 Golf Romeo.
2: Which runway 24 acting, come on.
3: This 170, we cannot, 24, 2.

0: wind 170 degrees right now.
1: Roger, good evening, line 1806, descending to 200 kilo, green information, Golf on board.
2: 1806, Shining Stroke, they identify, continue descent, flat over 140, you can expect the ILS approach on runway 24.
1: And we descend level 140, and we would like to request the localizer only for the runway 24 and 1806 available.
2: That's copy, we'll pass the request on to Shams.
1: Thank you.

0: Golf Romeo. Contact Dover frequency 135, that's 1655. Good day.
1: 65655 right now, 14 Golf Romeo. Bye bye.
2: That's place. Good night. Ryanair 7848.
3: Good day. We're in off 98 degrees.
0: Ryanair Leonard 8, Echo Echo Schilling. Good day. I identified. Continue heading to advise.
4: Good evening, Cameron 4 Romeo Lima. Romeo Lima, flight up to 350 Sutex.
0: Shark 4 Romeo Lima, Shilling. Good day. I identified. Identified to 170.
4: 37 flight up to 170, Cameron 4 Romeo Lima.

0: runway. Good evening, camber 526.
1: Camber 526, Shannon, good evening. Confirm the flight level on squawk 5205.
0: It's flight level 350 and squawk 5205 for camber 526.

0: Ramjet 8 Kilo Alpha at pilot's discretion, descend to flight level 330 to be level by Belfast.
1: I'm ready to descend to flight level 330, level by Belfast.

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0: 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Camera 526, you identify and cleared from Tobor to Norla.
2: Tobor to Norla, camera 526.

0: very good evening, Ryanair 1806, descending Churchill 80 Gillock. Information Golf on board.
1: 1806, descending approach, identified. Number 1, parallel approach, runway 24. Information Golf is correct.
0: Ryanair 1806, we are number 1, and we would like to request the localizer on the approach for runway 24 if it's available on Ryanair 1806.
1: For the localizer, inspector localizer 24, if you wish, Gillock, then Roswell direct is available.
0: Gillock also will take it, and localizer only 424, Ryanair 1806, thank you.
1: 1806, Roswell clear the Gillock, then Roswell.
0: And we go direct to Gillock, then also Ryanair 1806.
2: For spacing with traffic in your 11 o'clock, so it'll be another couple of minutes, and then I'll have you back to zero.
1: Okay, thank you.
3: Sharon, hello, I said 573, level 340.
2: I said 573, Sharon, good day, that's fine.
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0: Coast Guard 115, we're complete on the vessel and looking to recover to Shannon via 9 left.
1: Coast Guard 115, Shannon, roger. You can contact Shannon approach, so frequency 121.4 and advise them of that.
0: Will do. Good night, Coast Guard 115.
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1: Ryanair Liner 8 Echo Echo Shannon, clear to Durham and 270 knots indicated, please.
2: 270 knots indicated, turn to Durham, thank you, Ryanair 9 8 Echo.

0: the 115, confirm able to maintain VFR and receive vectors for the report.
1: Excellent, we're currently VFR and we probably can maintain it. Another 500 feet to go, but excellent, currently VFR, Coast Guard 115.
0: Coast Guard 115, sailing 055 vector for final report, number 2.
1: Number 2, say was that 30 broken and reader, was that a heading, Coast Guard 115?
2: 135, 605, excuse me, you're 9-8, they're welcome.

0: 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We can be VMC back at 2500.
1: Coastguard 115, just again, please.
0: Yeah, currently IMC altitude 3000. To maintain VMC, we'd have to be at 2500. Happy to descend.
1: 2500 feet approved.
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0: on an information. It's a car. Approach Shana, it's the Coast Guard 115, just on a heading of 055, we're Victor Mike at the station.
1: Coast Guard 115, Avenue 2, second left.
0: Yeah, it's Coast Guard 115, just letting you know now, we're on heading of 055, altitude 2500, we are Victor Mike.
1: Roger, continue. You want to maintain 2,500 feet anyway?
0: Yeah, we'll maintain 2,500 feet. We're happy for vectors ILS, runway 24.
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1: Ryanair 992 Uniform, Shannon, good day, identify, clear to Derag.
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1: Descend now, flight level 320, Ryanair 9992 uniform.
2: Okay, Ryanair 115, right heading 140.
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0: 115 down right heading 210, cleared right approach runway 24 for establishment.
1: Right turn 210, cleared ILS runway 24, report established, Coast Guard 115.

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1: When ready, descend flight level 250, AZ-64 Bravo Romeo. Channel low, Tanic 7, Tango Romeo, flight level 370, direct road test, MAX 77 OS.
0: Tanic 7, Tango Romeo, Shannon, good day and in flight.
2: Localized established by 24 at 5 miles. Adam 115 Mike, touchdown, contact tower 118, this 17, bye.
1: Star 187, good morning, Coast Guard 115.
3: Shannon, good day, Shannon, 11 Bravo Uniform, flat over 330 rotor.
0: Shannon, 11 Bravo Uniform, Shannon, good day, and flight.
4: Coach Royal 115, Center, Logan, good evening. Winds 180 degrees, I don't know, expect to vacate Delta 2. 1 way 24, cliff left.

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